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4: NBC News Radio, I'm Jim Roop. The polls have closed already in Kentucky, one of six states holding primaries for the U.S. House, Senate, and governor races in the Bluegrass State. Republican Congressman Thomas Massey, a vocal President Trump critic, facing Trump-backed Ed Gallerein. It's yet another contest that many believe will test Trump's grip on the GOP. Races are also taking place in Alabama, Idaho, Oregon, Pennsylvania, and Georgia. Police are praising the security guard at the Islamic Center of San Diego, where two suspects killed three victims yesterday. San Diego Police Chief Scott Wall saying the guard prevented the suspects from gaining access to the kids and teachers inside before he was shot and killed.
5: His actions, without a doubt, delayed, distracted, and ultimately deterred these two individuals from gaining access.
4: Wall says two other brave adults at the mosque lured the suspects outside before they too lost their lives. The attack was carried out by two teenagers who later killed themselves. Vice President J.D. Vance says the U.S. remains, in his words, locked and loaded while talks continue with Iran, saying he thinks the Iranians want to make a deal.
6: What I think is that the Iranians recognize that a nuclear weapon is the red line for the United States of America, that they've internalized that. But we're not going to know until we're actually putting pen to paper on signing a deal.
4: Vance underscoring again today, the end goal is for the regime to never have a nuclear weapon, and indicating the U.S. is ready to restart military action. We're learning more about President Trump's settlement over his $10 billion lawsuit against the IRS. The president, his sons Eric and Donald Trump Jr., and the Trump Organization had accused the Treasury Department and IRS of not preventing a former IRS employee from leaking their tax returns. With Trump dropping the suit, the Department of Justice agreeing not to pursue any currently pending matters, including tax claims against Trump, his family, and companies. Jim Roop, NBC News Radio.
7: Senator John Ossoff, obviously the Democrat.
4: As we've been reaping, there are six states holding primaries today. On the 26th of this month, voters in Texas heading to their primary polls. President Trump endorsing Texas Attorney General Ken Paxton in the race for Senate. And experts are saying this is likely game over for incumbent Senator John Cornyn.
8: Trump's calculus is if Paxton is already ahead, his endorsement should add several points to that.
4: SMU political analyst Cal Gilson says the president's stamp of approval still means a lot in conservative politics. He points to the recent election in Louisiana. The incumbent there, Senator Bill Cassidy, lost to a Trump-endorsed candidate. Disney's being hit with a class action lawsuit over facial recognition technology at its California theme parks.
9: Facial recognition was put in place at Disneyland and Disney California Adventure entrances in April. The lawsuit argues Disney does not adequately disclose the use of their biometric collection. It adds that a sign at select entrances with a slash through a silhouette that allows guests to avoid the facial recognition isn't enough notice. The lawsuit's seeking at least $5 million. I'm Monica Nelson.
4: And Michael Kastner's reporting Southwest Airlines no longer welcomes human-like robots on board its flights.
10: Earlier this month, an employee of a Dallas-based company called the Robot Studio flew Southwest from Dallas Love Field to Las Vegas, along with a robot companion named Stewie. The company had bought a plane ticket for Stewie and had made sure its battery was FAA compliant. The very next day, Southwest banned human-like or animal-like robots from its flights, either as passengers or as checked baggage.
11: I'm Michael Kastner.
4: Nashville appears to be one step away from landing its first Super Bowl. Multiple reports say NFL owners are expected to vote this week on bringing Super Bowl 64 to Music City, February of 2030. The game would be played at the new Nissan Stadium, which is scheduled to open in 2027. Jim Roop, NBC News Radio.
7: Here, that initial early vote back, that initial election.

interrupt programming at the request of the National Weather Service to activate the North Texas Emergency Alert System. A flash flood warning has been issued by the National Weather Service in Fort Worth for Dallas County and southeastern Tarrant County in north central Texas. Doppler radar and automated rain gauges indicate thunderstorms producing heavy rain across the area. Up to 1.5 inches of rain have already fallen. Additional rainfall amounts up to 1 inch are forecast. Flash flooding is ongoing or expected to begin shortly throughout the area. Once again, National Weather Service in Fort Worth has issued a flash flood warning for Dallas County and southeastern Tarrant County in north central Texas. All North Texas stations affected by this alert are requested to relay the preceding message.

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1: On Virginia 150 in the county of Chesterfield, in the vicinity of the ramp from Virginia 150, an accident is causing delays. The north right shoulder is closed. On Interstate 64, at mile marker 240.3, in the county of York, near Queens Creek, a broken down vehicle is blocking traffic. The west right shoulder is closed. On Interstate 264, at mile marker 3.6, in the city of Portsmouth, near Portsmouth Boulevard, motorists can expect delays due to a disabled tractor trailer. The west entrance ramp narrows. On Interstate 464, at mile marker 1, in the city of Chesapeake, near Military Highway, an accident is causing delays. The north exit 2, narrows. On Interstate 64, at mile marker 280.5, in the city of Norfolk, near Norview Avenue, a broken down vehicle is blocking traffic. The west right shoulder is closed. On Interstate 64, at mile marker 212.2, in the county of New Kent, motorists can expect delays due to a disabled tractor trailer. The west right lane and right shoulder are closed. 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

0: 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Clear skies, breezy, humid, low around 68, southwest winds 10 to 20 miles per hour. 5:53 a.m. sunrise, February Wednesday, lots of blue skies, breezy, high around 85, southwest winds 15 to 25. Wednesday night, clear skies, breezy, low around 70. Looking at Thursday, mostly cloudy, breezy with a few showers in the afternoon, high in the upper 70s. Our extended outlook, cloudy, windy with showers Friday, highs in the mid-60s. A few showers over the weekend, highs in the lower 70s. Thunderstorms Monday, highs in the mid-70s. For StarRadioGroup.com, I'm meteorologist James Covington. This weather update, a service of, no, 94.3.
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1: On Virginia 150 in the county of Chesterfield, in the vicinity of the ramp from Virginia 150, an accident is causing delays. The north right shoulder is closed. On Interstate 64, at mile marker 240.3, in the county of York, near Queens Creek, a broken down vehicle is blocking traffic. The west right shoulder is closed. On Interstate 664, at mile marker 1.3, in the city of Hampton, near Power Plant Parkway, a broken down vehicle is blocking traffic. The north right shoulder is closed. On Interstate 64, at mile marker 279.8, in the city of Norfolk, near Norview Avenue, a broken down vehicle is blocking traffic. The east exit 279, narrows. On Interstate 264, at mile marker 15.7, in the city of Virginia Beach, near Independence Boulevard, a broken down vehicle is blocking traffic. The west right shoulder is closed. 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My name is Remedy Fox. 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

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Waxing crescent moon visible into the evening. Clear skies, breezy, humid, low around 68. Southwest winds 10 to 20 miles per hour. 5:53 a.m. sunrise. February Wednesday, lots of blue skies, breezy, high around 85. Southwest winds 15 to 25. Wednesday night, clear skies, breezy, low around 70. Looking at Thursday, mostly cloudy, breezy with a few showers in the afternoon, high in the upper 70s. Our extended outlook, cloudy, windy with showers Friday, highs in the mid-60s. A few showers over the weekend, highs in the lower 70s. Thunderstorms Monday, highs in the mid-70s. For StarRadioGroup.com, I'm meteorologist James Covington. This weather update, a service of, 94.3.

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0: NBC News Radio, I'm Jim Roop. The polls have closed already in Kentucky, one of six states holding primaries for the U.S. House, Senate, and governor races in the Bluegrass State. Republican Congressman Thomas Massey, a vocal President Trump critic, facing Trump-backed Ed Gallerein. It's yet another contest that many believe will test Trump's grip on the GOP. Races are also taking place in Alabama, Idaho, Oregon, Pennsylvania, and Georgia. Police are praising the security guard at the Islamic Center of San Diego, where two suspects killed three victims yesterday. San Diego Police Chief Scott Wall saying the guard prevented the suspects from gaining access to the kids and teachers inside before he was shot and killed.
1: His actions, without a doubt, delayed, distracted, and ultimately deterred these two individuals from gaining access.
0: Wall says two other brave adults at the mosque lured the suspects outside before they too lost their lives. The attack was carried out by two teenagers who later killed themselves. Vice President J.D. Vance says the U.S. remains, in his words, locked and loaded while talks continue with Iran, saying he thinks the Iranians want to make a deal.
2: What I think is that the Iranians recognize that a nuclear weapon is the red line for the United States of America, that they've internalized that. But we're not going to know until we're actually putting pen to paper on signing a deal.
0: Vance underscoring again today the end goal is for the regime to never have a nuclear weapon and indicating the U.S. is ready to restart military action. We're learning more about President Trump's settlement over his $10 billion lawsuit against the IRS. The president, his sons Eric and Donald Trump Jr., and the Trump Organization had accused the Treasury Department and IRS of not preventing a former IRS employee from leaking their tax returns. With Trump dropping the suit, the Department of Justice agreeing not to pursue any currently pending matters, including tax claims against Trump, his family, and companies. Jim Roop, NBC News Radio. As we've been reporting, there are six states holding primaries today. On the 26th of this month, voters in Texas heading to their primary polls. President Trump endorsing Texas Attorney General Ken Paxton in the race for Senate. And experts are saying this is likely game over for incumbent Senator John Cornyn.
3: Trump's calculus is if Paxton is already ahead, his endorsement should add several points to that.
0: SMU political analyst Cal Jilson says the president's stamp of approval still means a lot in conservative politics. He points to the recent election in Louisiana. The incumbent there, Senator Bill Cassidy, lost to a Trump-endorsed candidate. Disney's being hit with a class-action lawsuit over facial recognition technology at its California theme parks.
4: Facial recognition was put in place at Disneyland and Disney California Adventure entrances in April. The lawsuit argues Disney does not adequately disclose the use of their biometric collection. It adds that a sign at select entrances with a slash through a silhouette that allows guests to avoid the facial recognition isn't enough notice. The lawsuit's seeking at least $5 million. I'm Monica Nelson.
0: And Michael Kastner's reporting Southwest Airlines no longer welcomes human-like robots on board its flights.
5: Earlier this month, an employee of a Dallas-based company called the Robot Studio flew Southwest from Dallas Love Field to Las Vegas along with a robot companion named Stewie. The company had bought a plane ticket for Stewie and had made sure its battery was FAA compliant. The very next day, Southwest banned human-like or animal-like robots from its flights, either as passengers or as checked baggage.
6: I'm Michael Kastner.
0: Nashville appears to be one step away from landing its first Super Bowl. Multiple reports say NFL owners are expected to vote this week on bringing Super Bowl 64 to Music City, February of 2030. The game would be played at the new Nissan Stadium, which is scheduled to open in 2027. Jim Roop, NBC News Radio.
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Clear skies, breezy, humid, low around 68, southwest winds 10 to 20 miles per hour. 5:53 a.m. sunrise, February Wednesday, lots of blue skies, breezy, high around 85, southwest winds 15 to 25. Wednesday night, clear skies, breezy, low around 70. Looking at Thursday, mostly cloudy, breezy with a few showers in the afternoon, high in the upper 70s. Our extended outlook, cloudy, windy with showers Friday, highs in the mid-60s. A few showers over the weekend, highs in the lower 70s. Thunderstorms Monday, highs in the mid-70s. FlowStarRadioGroup.com, I'm meteorologist James Covington. This weather update, a service of, 94.3

0: 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Waxing crescent moon visible into the evening. Clear skies, breezy, humid, low around 68. Southwest winds 10 to 20 miles per hour. 5:53 a.m. sunrise. February Wednesday, lots of blue skies, breezy, high around 85. Southwest winds 15 to 25. Wednesday night, clear skies, breezy, low around 70. Looking at Thursday, mostly cloudy, breezy with a few showers in the afternoon, high in the upper 70s. Our extended outlook, cloudy, windy with showers Friday, highs in the mid-60s. A few showers over the weekend, highs in the lower 70s. Thunderstorms Monday, highs in the mid-70s. FlorStarRadioGroup.com, I'm meteorologist James Cuffington. This weather update, a service of, 94.3.
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5: NBC News Radio, I'm Jim Roop. Votes being counted now as polls closed in Pennsylvania and Alabama, also Kentucky and Georgia in the Bluegrass State. NBC projecting Ed Gallerein winning the Republican primary for Kentucky's 4th Congressional District over Republican Congressman Thomas Massey. The FBI says the 17 and 18-year-old suspects behind the deadly shooting at the Islamic Center of San Diego were radicalized online. The FBI saying agents served search warrants connected with the suspects who died of apparent self-inflicted gunshot wounds, and they retrieved scores of weapons and ideological writings about who they hated, including a manifesto. President Trump and First Lady Melania Trump are hosting the annual congressional picnic on the White House lawn tonight. Trump thanking Republican leaders in attendance for passing parts of his key initiatives during the first year of his return to office. He calls the night very special, welcoming the families of lawmakers, especially the spouses. Jim Roop, NBC News Radio.
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0: 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Waxing crescent moon visible into the evening. Clear skies, breezy, humid, low around 68. Southwest winds 10 to 20 miles per hour. 5:53 a.m. sunrise. February Wednesday, lots of blue skies, breezy, high around 85. Southwest winds 15 to 25. Wednesday night, clear skies, breezy, low around 70. Looking at Thursday, mostly cloudy, breezy with a few showers in the afternoon, high in the upper 70s. Our extended outlook, cloudy, windy with showers Friday, highs in the mid-60s. A few showers over the weekend, highs in the lower 70s. Thunderstorms Monday, highs in the mid-70s. For StarRadioGroup.com, I'm meteorologist James Cuffington. This weather update, a service of, 94.3.
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Waxing crescent moon visible into the evening. Clear skies, breezy, humid, low around 68. Southwest winds 10 to 20 miles per hour. 5:53 a.m. sunrise. February Wednesday, lots of blue skies, breezy, high around 85. Southwest winds 15 to 25. Wednesday night, clear skies, breezy, low around 70. Looking at Thursday, mostly cloudy, breezy with a few showers in the afternoon, high in the upper 70s. Our extended outlook, cloudy, windy with showers Friday, highs in the mid-60s. A few showers over the weekend, highs in the lower 70s. Thunderstorms Monday, highs in the mid-70s. FlorStarRadioGroup.com, I'm meteorologist James Cuppington. This weather update, a service of, 94.3.

0: Ladies and gentlemen,
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0: I'm Jim Roop. Trump-backed Republican Ed Gallarine is the projected winner of the Kentucky primary for that state's 4th congressional district.
1: Now, we got a saying on the farm that family farm is a contact sport. I can tell you that campaigning is one as well.
0: Gallarine defeating Republican Congressman and Trump critic Thomas Massie. 6 states holding primaries tonight. The FBI says 2 teen suspects behind the deadly shooting at the Islamic Center of San Diego were radicalized online. FBI agent Mark Remley adding that agents have served search warrants connected with the deceased suspects and retrieved several items.
2: So far in this investigation, we've seized over 30 guns and a crossbow. We're continuing to process the information from all the locations, and we will provide more information when we're able to do so.
0: The suspects killed 3 adults at the center, including a security guard, before they were later found dead. From police chief Scott Wall praising the 3 adult victims, saying they prevented the suspects from reaching the kids and teachers inside the mosque. Vice President J.D. Vance says talks with Iran continue in an effort to end the war, but says it seems to him there's a lot of confusion on the Iranian side about what's being negotiated and how.
3: So what we've done is tried to be as clear as possible. What are our red lines? What are the things that we're willing to be accommodating on? And what are the things that we absolutely must have? And as the president has said ad nauseum, and I think I've said it a lot too, Iran cannot have a nuclear weapon.
0: He says the U.S. remains locked and loaded while talks continue, indicating the U.S. is ready to restart the military campaign against Iran. 2 American passengers who are exposed to the Hanta virus while on the MV Hondius cruise ship are being ordered to stay in a special quarantine facility in Nebraska. The CDC ordering the couple to remain quarantined through May 31st, but did not elaborate on the reasoning. The stated date would mark the end of the 21-day monitoring period. Jim Roop, NBC News Radio. The State Department's warning against travel to several nations experiencing a growing Ebola outbreak. Officials strongly urge U.S. citizens not to go to the Democratic Republic of Congo, South Sudan, and Uganda for any reason. The department also recommending that people reconsider travel to Rwanda. It follows yesterday's announcement from the CDC banning foreign travelers from 3 Ebola-impacted countries after an American doctor working in the impacted area tested positive for the virus. President Trump's giving an update on the White House ball. Room. He spoke to reporters at the construction site today.
4: The roof is dead flat with absolutely nothing but strength on it. It's very strong steel. It's drone proof and it's meant for our military to be able to stay on it. You get a view of Washington.
0: Trump highlighting the security features of the new addition to the White House. He says an incident like what happened at the White House Correspondents' Dinner would not be able to happen if it was held at that ballroom. But it's important to note it has been held at the Washington Hilton because it holds 2,600 guests at the dinner. Trump's new ballroom will seat about 1,000. And the president's weighing in on a new move by the Justice Department. NBC's Gabe Gutierrez says it comes after Trump dropped several lawsuits against the federal government, including one against the IRS over a leak of his tax returns.
5: In exchange, the DOJ setting up what it calls an anti-weaponization fund, using nearly $1.8 billion of taxpayer money to pay Trump allies who say they were unfairly prosecuted by the Biden administration.
0: That potentially includes those pardoned in connection with the January 6th Capitol riot. The SCORE Act will not be brought to the House floor for a vote this week. According to The Hill, the landmark legislation failed a second time in less than a year to advance to the lower chamber. The SCORE Act would pave the way for new standards in college sports on matters including revenue sharing and athlete compensation, but is facing opposition from the Congressional Black Caucus. Jim Roop, NBC News Radio.
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Clear skies, breezy, humid, low around 68, southwest winds 10 to 20 miles per hour. 5:53 a.m. sunrise, February Wednesday, lots of blue skies, breezy, high around 85, southwest wind 15 to 25. Wednesday night, clear skies, breezy, low around 70. Looking at Thursday, mostly cloudy, breezy with a few showers in the afternoon, high in the upper 70s. Our extended outlook, cloudy, windy with showers Friday, highs in the mid-60s. A few showers over the weekend, highs in the lower 70s. Thunderstorms Monday, highs in the mid-70s. FlorStarRadioGroup.com, I'm meteorologist James Cuppington. This weather update, a service of, 94.3.

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Clear skies, breezy, humid, low around 68, southwest winds 10 to 20 miles per hour. 5:53 a.m. sunrise, February Wednesday, lots of blue skies, breezy, high around 85, southwest winds 15 to 25. Wednesday night, clear skies, breezy, low around 70. Looking at Thursday, mostly cloudy, breezy with a few showers in the afternoon, high in the upper 70s. Our extended outlook, cloudy, windy with showers Friday, highs in the mid-60s. A few showers over the weekend, highs in the lower 70s. Thunderstorms Monday, highs in the mid-70s. FlorStarRadioGroup.com, I'm meteorologist James Cuppington. This weather update, a service of, 94.3.

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4: NBC News Radio, I'm Jim Roop. NBC News projecting Andy Barr winning the Republican Senate primary in Kentucky. The Trump-backed candidate came out on top of a crowded field, told his supporters he's with the president.
5: And I support him.
4: Barr wants to fill the open Senate seat left by retiring Republican Senator Mitch McConnell. Meantime, also in Kentucky, Republican Congressman Thomas Massey defeated by Trump-backed Ed Gallerine as the nominee for Kentucky's 4th Congressional District. Police are praising the security guard at the Islamic Center of San Diego, where two suspects killed three victims yesterday. San Diego Police Chief Scott Wall saying the guard prevented the suspects from gaining access to the kids and teachers inside before he was shot and killed.
6: His actions, without a doubt, delayed, distracted, and ultimately deterred these two individuals from gaining access.
4: Wall says two other brave adults at the mosque lured the suspects outside before they too lost their lives. The attack was carried out by two teenagers who later killed themselves. Vice President J.D. Vance says the U.S. remains, in his words, locked and loaded while talks continue with Iran, saying he thinks the Iranians want to make a deal.
7: What I think is that the Iranians recognize that a nuclear weapon is the red line for the United States of America, that they've internalized that. But we're not going to know until we're actually putting pen to paper on signing a deal.
4: Vance underscoring again today, the end goal is for the regime to never have a nuclear weapon, and indicating the U.S. is ready to restart military action. We're learning more about President Trump's settlement over his $10 billion lawsuit against the IRS. The president, his sons Eric and Donald Trump Jr., and the Trump Organization had accused the Treasury Department and IRS of not preventing a former IRS employee from leaking their tax returns. With Trump dropping the suit, the Department of Justice agreeing not to pursue any currently pending matters, including tax claims against Trump, his family, and companies. Jim Roop, NBC News Radio. As we've been reporting, our six states holding primaries today. On the 26th of this month, voters in Texas heading to their primary polls. President Trump endorsing Texas Attorney General Ken Paxton in the race for Senate. And experts are saying this is likely game over for incumbent Senator John Cornyn.
8: Trump's calculus is if Paxton is already ahead, his endorsement should add several points to that.
4: SMU political analyst Cal Jilson says the president's stamp of approval still means a lot in conservative politics. He points to the recent election in Louisiana. The incumbent there, Senator Bill Cassidy, lost to a Trump-endorsed candidate. Disney's being hit with a class-action lawsuit over facial recognition technology at its California theme parks.
9: Facial recognition was put in place at Disneyland and Disney California Adventure entrances in April. The lawsuit argues Disney does not adequately disclose the use of their biometric collection. It adds that a sign at select entrances with a slash through a silhouette that allows guests to avoid the facial recognition isn't enough notice. The lawsuit's seeking at least $5 million. I'm Monica Nelson.
4: And Michael Kastner's reporting Southwest Airlines no longer welcomes human-like robots on board its flights.
10: Earlier this month, an employee of a Dallas-based company called the Robot Studio flew Southwest from Dallas Love Field to Las Vegas, along with a robot companion named Stewie. The company had bought a plane ticket for Stewie and had made sure its battery was FAA compliant. The very next day, Southwest banned human-like or animal-like robots from its flights, either as passengers or as checked baggage.
11: I'm Michael Kastner.
4: Nashville appears to be one step away from landing its first Super Bowl. Multiple reports say NFL owners are expected to vote this week on bringing Super Bowl 64 to Music City, February of 2030. The game would be played at the new Nissan Stadium, which is scheduled to open in 2027. Jim Roop, NBC News Radio.
12: We begin tonight with the new details in that deadly attack on his...
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0: 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Clear skies, breezy, humid, low around 68, southwest winds 10 to 20 miles per hour. 5:53 a.m. sunrise, February Wednesday, lots of blue skies, breezy, high around 85, southwest wind 15 to 25. Wednesday night, clear skies, breezy, low around 70. Looking at Thursday, mostly cloudy, breezy with a few showers in the afternoon, high in the upper 70s. Our extended outlook, cloudy, windy with showers Friday, highs in the mid-60s. A few showers over the weekend, highs in the lower 70s. Thunderstorms Monday, highs in the mid-70s. For StarRadioGroup.com, I'm meteorologist James Covington. This weather update, a service of, no, 94.3.
1: I like gum. 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

was an EDM god. He had a kind of invincible mind state, like nothing can touch me, I'm capable of everything, I can party tonight.

0: 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Waxing crescent moon visible into the evening. Clear skies, breezy, humid, low around 68. Southwest winds 10 to 20 miles per hour. 5:53 a.m. sunrise. Fever Wednesday, lots of blue skies, breezy, high around 85. Southwest winds 15 to 25. Wednesday night, clear skies, breezy, low around 70. Looking at Thursday, mostly cloudy, breezy with a few showers in the afternoon, high in the upper 70s. Our extended outlook, cloudy, windy with showers Friday, highs in the mid-60s. A few showers over the weekend, highs in the lower 70s. Thunderstorms Monday, highs in the mid-70s. FlorStarRadioGroup.com. I'm meteorologist James Cuppington. This weather update, a service of, 94.3.
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0: Ladies and gentlemen,
1: we've got the hits to turn up this weekend. It's the weekend. 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

0: NBC News Radio, I'm Jim Roop. Senator Tommy Tuberville is projected to win the Republican primary for Alabama governor. Andy Barr projected to win the Republican Senate primary in Kentucky. The Trump-backed candidate came out on top of a crowded field that included former Attorney General Daniel Cameron. On the Democratic side, Charles Booker projected to win his party's primary. Both candidates want to fill the open Senate seat left by retiring Republican Senator Mitch McConnell. The Senate passed a War Powers Resolution today, meant to limit President Trump's Iran war powers. It marks the first time it's passed after several failed attempts. Republican Senators Susan Collins of Maine, Lisa Murkowski of Alaska, Rand Paul of Kentucky, and Bill Cassidy of Louisiana joined Democrats to pass the motion 50-47. Senator John Fetterman of Pennsylvania was the only Democrat to oppose it. If it passes in the House, it will surely be vetoed by President Trump. The FBI says the two teen suspects behind the deadly shooting at the Islamic Center of San Diego were radicalized online. FBI agent Mark Remley adding that agents served several search warrants connected with the deceased ideological writings about who they hated, including a manifesto.
1: We are thoroughly investigating this case to learn everything we can and will not stop until we get to the
0: killed where they were found dead from suspected self-inflicted gunshot wounds. Vice President J.D. Vance says he's hoping for a diplomatic solution, but says the U.S. is ready to resume its military campaign against Iran if a peace deal is not reached.
2: We want to see not just the commitment to not have a nuclear weapon, but the commitment to work with us on a process to ensure that not just now, not just when Donald Trump is president, but years down the road, that the Iranians are not rebuilding that nuclear capability.
0: Vance says President Trump has instructed his team to aggressively negotiate. Jim Roop, NBC News Radio.
3: On the ballot statewide. You know, when Joe Biden,
0: President Trump says he's concerned about Ebola. His comments come after an American tested positive for the virus in the Democratic Republic of the Congo. The World Health Organization has declared the current outbreak in the DRC and Uganda a public health emergency. The American and six others are being taken to Germany for observation. The World Cup that begins next month is expected to be the most polluting World Cup in history.
4: Climate scientists and advocates are criticizing FIFA, saying it made the wrong plans at a time when climate change is worsening and the risk of playing in dangerous heat is increasing. Games will be played in 16 stadiums in the U.S., Canada, and Mexico. There are 60% more games than in the past after FIFA expanded the number of teams from 32 to 48. 5 million fans are expected to travel to and attend games. Freddie Daly, a researcher at the University of Sussex, says the travel alone makes it the most emissions-intensive World Cup that we've ever seen. I'm Daniel Martindale.
0: And if you're job hunting, LinkedIn has dropped its top companies list for 2026.
5: J.P. Morgan Chase grabbed the number one spot with Alphabet, Microsoft, and Amazon right behind. Big banks like Wells Fargo and Bank of America made the cut, plus Capital One and Walmart and AT&T. LinkedIn says the rankings are based on career growth, stability, and long-term opportunities. I'm Monica Nelson.
0: The Arizona sheriff leading the investigation into Nancy Guthrie's disappearance is sharing updates on communication with Guthrie's family. Pima County Sheriff Chris Nanos is telling People magazine that he personally is not in contact with the family, but investigators can contact the Guthries at any time. And he says it works both ways. The family can contact investigators anytime. Today's show co-host Savannah Guthrie, the most famous of Nancy's three children, returned to her anchor job in April after taking time off following her mom's apparent abduction in February. Nancy also has two other children, Annie and Cameron. Jim Roop, NBC News Radio.
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Clear skies, breezy, humid, low around 68, southwest winds 10 to 20 miles per hour. 5:53 a.m. sunrise, February Wednesday, lots of blue skies, breezy, high around 85, southwest winds 15 to 25. Wednesday night, clear skies, breezy, low around 70. Looking at Thursday, mostly cloudy, breezy with a few showers in the afternoon, high in the upper 70s. Our extended outlook, cloudy, windy with showers Friday, highs in the mid-60s. A few showers over the weekend, highs in the lower 70s. Thunderstorms Monday, highs in the mid-70s. FlorStarRadioGroup.com, I'm meteorologist James Cuppington. This weather update, a service of, 94.3

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Waxing crescent moon visible into the evening. Clear skies, breezy, humid, low around 68. Southwest winds 10 to 20 miles per hour. 5:53 a.m. sunrise. Fiber Wednesday, lots of blue skies, breezy, high around 85. Southwest winds 15 to 25. Wednesday night, clear skies, breezy, low around 70. Looking at Thursday, mostly cloudy, breezy with a few showers in the afternoon, high in the upper 70s. Our extended outlook, cloudy, windy with showers Friday, highs in the mid-60s. A few showers over the weekend, highs in the lower 70s. Thunderstorms Monday, highs in the mid-70s. FlorStarRadioGroup.com, I'm meteorologist James Cuffington. This weather update, a service of, 94.3.

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4: NBC News Radio, I'm Tammy Trujillo. Polls have now closed in all six states holding primaries for U.S. House, Senate, and governor races. Voters cast ballots in key elections across Kentucky, Georgia, Alabama, Pennsylvania, Idaho, and Oregon. In Kentucky, NBC News projects Ed Gallrain will win the Republican primary for Kentucky's 4th Congressional District over Republican Congressman Thomas Massie, a vocal critic of President Trump. This was one of the top races many believed was a test to measure Trump's grip on the GOP. Elsewhere, Senator Tommy Tuberville is projected to win the Republican primary for Alabama governor. He'll face Democrat Doug Jones in the general election. Law enforcement has given an update on the investigation into Monday's deadly mosque shooting in San Diego. More from Jason Nathanson.
5: These subjects did not discriminate on who they hated.
6: FBI agent Mark Remley with more on the motives for the two teens who carried out the attack, saying they were radicalized online.
5: In the vehicle they used, we also identified writings and various ideologies outlining religious and racial beliefs of how the world they envisioned should look.
6: Also at the news conference, police praised the three men who were killed, a security guard and two mosque members, for stopping the shooters from entering the Islamic Center and getting to the school full of young kids. I'm Jason Athenson.
4: Vice President J.D. Vance says the U.S. is locked and loaded when it comes to Iran, but he hopes for a diplomatic solution. Vance said the president's told his team to aggressively negotiate with Iran with the end goal of it never having a nuclear weapon.
7: We're in a pretty good spot here, but there's an option B, and the option B is that we could restart the military campaign to continue to prosecute the case, to continue to try to achieve America's objectives.
4: Vance says the White House wants to reset the relationship with Iran, but added that it takes two to tango. Kansas City Chiefs wide receiver Rashee Rice is in custody in Texas after violating probation tied to a high-speed crash case. Court records say Rice tested positive for THC and was arrested on Tuesday. Rice is on probation in connection with a 2024 crash that injured other drivers while allegedly racing on the highway. You're listening to the latest from NBC News Radio. The State Department is warning against travel to several nations experiencing a growing Ebola outbreak. Mark Mayfield reports.
8: Officials strongly urge U.S. citizens not visit the Democratic Republic of Congo, South Sudan, and Uganda for any reason. The department also recommended that people reconsider travel to Rwanda. It follows a Monday announcement from the CDC banning foreign travelers from three Ebola-impacted countries after an American physician working in the impacted area tested positive for the virus. Foreign passport holders are restricted from entering the U.S. if they've been in Uganda, the Congo, or South Sudan in the last 3 weeks. I'm Mark Mayfield.
4: Harvard is seeking the dismissal of a lawsuit brought against the university by the Trump administration. The administration sued Harvard earlier this year over allegations it had not done enough to combat anti-Semitism on campus. Harvard's lawyers rejected the government's complaint in a 49-page motion, saying it relied on a snapshot in time that doesn't exist today, before listing the steps Harvard's undergone to warn off anti-Semitism. The DOJ's lawsuit was filed almost 1 year after Harvard sued the government for freezing federal aid to the university. The very limited edition Trump coin marking the nation's 250th birthday won't be ready in time for the celebration. That story from Jim Roop.
9: The U.S. Mint confirms that the 24-karat gold coins featuring President Trump will not be finished in time for the nation's semi-quincentennial. According to a legal filing reviewed by Newsweek, the project is still in early development. The final design has not yet been approved, and production is expected to take several more months. Only 47 coins are planned, each containing roughly $90,000 worth of gold. I'm Jim Roop.
4: The NFL has announced Minneapolis will be the host city for the 2028 NFL draft. Multiple reports say the Minnesota Vikings won the bid during the NFL owners meeting Tuesday in Orlando. U.S. Bank Stadium in Minneapolis is expected to serve as the main hub for the event. Tammy Trujillo, NBC News Radio.
10: Primary for governor in Georgia, that it would be heading to a runoff between Trump-backed Burt Jones.

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Clear skies, breezy, humid, low around 68, southwest winds 10 to 20 miles per hour. 5:53 a.m. sunrise, February Wednesday, lots of blue skies, breezy, high around 85, southwest winds 15 to 25. Wednesday night, clear skies, breezy, low around 70. Looking at Thursday, mostly cloudy, breezy with a few showers in the afternoon, high in the upper 70s. Our extended outlook, cloudy, windy with showers Friday, highs in the mid-60s. A few showers over the weekend, highs in the lower 70s. Thunderstorms Monday, highs in the mid-70s. FlorStarRadioGroup.com, I'm meteorologist James Cuppington. This weather update, a service of, 94.3.

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Clear skies, breezy, humid, low around 68, southwest winds 10 to 20 miles per hour. 5:53 a.m. sunrise, February Wednesday, lots of blue skies, breezy, high around 85, southwest winds 15 to 25. Wednesday night, clear skies, breezy, low around 70. Looking at Thursday, mostly cloudy, breezy with a few showers in the afternoon, high in the upper 70s. Our extended outlook, cloudy, windy with showers Friday, highs in the mid-60s. A few showers over the weekend, highs in the lower 70s. Thunderstorms Monday, highs in the mid-70s. FlorStarRadioGroup.com, I'm meteorologist James Covington. This weather update, a service of, 94.3

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0: NBC News Radio. I'm Tammy Trujillo. Polls have now closed in all six states holding primaries for U.S. House, Senate, and governor races. Voters cast ballots in key elections across Kentucky, Georgia, Alabama, Pennsylvania, Idaho, and Oregon. Republican Congressman Thomas Massie, a vocal critic of President Trump, has conceded defeat in the Republican primary for Kentucky's 4th congressional district. Mark Mayfield has details.
1: Massie told supporters Tuesday night he wasn't running against President Trump, but was running for what he believed in.
2: I mean, we stirred up something. There is a yearning in this country for somebody who will vote for principles over party.
1: Massie was defeated by Ed Gullerain, who was backed by President Trump. This was one of the top races many believed was a test to measure Trump's grip on the GOP. I'm Mark Mayfield.
0: The stage is set for the Oregon governor's race. Christine Drazen is projected to win the Republican primary, where she'll face incumbent Democrat Tina Kotek come November. Kotek beat Drazen 4 years ago, but the race featured a third candidate that gained 8% of the vote. A two-person race could be more competitive, especially given recent polling indicating many Oregonians aren't satisfied with Kotek's performance. The Senate passed a war powers resolution on Tuesday meant to limit President Trump's Iran war powers. It marks the first time it's passed after several failed attempts. Republican Senators Susan Collins of Maine, Lisa Murkowski of Alaska, Rand Paul of Kentucky, and Bill Cassidy of Louisiana joined Democrats to pass the motion 50-47. Cassidy lost his primary bid just days ago and voted in favor of the resolution for the first time. As before, Senator John Fetterman of Pennsylvania was the only Democrat to oppose it. If it passes in the House, the measure will surely be vetoed by Trump. The Knicks are up 1-0 after stunning the Cavaliers in overtime 115-104 in the NBA Eastern Conference Finals. The Cavs will try to even up that best-of-seven series at 1-game apiece on Thursday. 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
3: 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You can do.
0: The World Cup that begins next month is expected to be the most polluting World Cup in history. Daniel Martindale explains.
4: Climate scientists and advocates are criticizing FIFA, saying it made the wrong plans at a time when climate change is worsening and the risk of playing in dangerous heat is increasing. Games will be played in 16 stadiums in the U.S., Canada, and Mexico. There are 60% more games than in the past after FIFA expanded the number of teams from 32 to 48. 5 million fans are expected to travel to and attend games. Freddie Daly, a researcher at the University of Sussex, says the travel alone makes it the most emissions-intensive World Cup that we've ever seen. I'm Daniel Martindale.
0: The FBI says the two teenage suspects behind the deadly shooting at the Islamic Center of San Diego were radicalized online. The agents have served search warrants connected with the two and retrieved scores of weapons, a manifesto, and ideological writings about who they hated. The suspects killed three adults at the center, including a security guard, before they were later found dead from self-inflicted gunshot wounds. Pending home sales rose more than expected in April. Matt Mattinson has the details.
5: The National Association of Realtors says the number of homes under contract increased 1.4% last month and rose 3.2% on an annual basis. The group's chief economist noted buyers are cautiously optimistic despite growing economic uncertainty and a slight rise in mortgage rates. Pending home sales rose in the Northeast, Midwest, and West in April and declined in the Northeast. I'm Matt Mattinson.
0: If you're flying Southwest Airlines, you can forget about bringing any human-like robots along on your flight. Earlier this month, an employee of a Dallas-based company called the Robot Studio flew Southwest from Dallas to Las Vegas along with a robot companion named Stewie. The company had bought a plane ticket for Stewie and had made sure its battery was FAA compliant. The very next day, Southwest banned human-like or animal-like robots from its flights, either as passengers or as checked baggage. Tammy Trujillo, NBC News Radio.
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Waxing crescent moon visible into the evening. Clear skies, breezy, humid, low around 68. Southwest winds 10 to 20 miles per hour. 5:53 a.m. sunrise. Fever Wednesday, lots of blue skies, breezy, high around 85. Southwest winds 15 to 25. Wednesday night, clear skies, breezy, low around 70. Looking at Thursday, mostly cloudy, breezy with a few showers in the afternoon, high in the upper 70s. Our extended outlook, cloudy, windy with showers Friday, highs in the mid-60s. A few showers over the weekend, highs in the lower 70s. Thunderstorms Monday, highs in the mid-70s. FlorStarRadioGroup.com, I'm meteorologist James Cuppington. This weather update, a service of, 94.3.

0: 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Waxing crescent moon visible into the evening. Clear skies, breezy, humid, low around 68. Southwest winds 10 to 20 miles per hour. 5:53 a.m. sunrise. February Wednesday, lots of blue skies, breezy, high around 85. Southwest winds 15 to 25. Wednesday night, clear skies, breezy, low around 70. Looking at Thursday, mostly cloudy, breezy with a few showers in the afternoon, high in the upper 70s. Our extended outlook, cloudy, windy with showers Friday, highs in the mid-60s. A few showers over the weekend, highs in the lower 70s. Thunderstorms Monday, highs in the mid-70s. FlorStarRadioGroup.com, I'm meteorologist James Cuffington. This weather update, a service of, no, 94.3.
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4: NBC News Radio, I'm Tammy Trujillo. Voters in six states cast their ballots in primaries for U.S. House, Senate, and governor races on Tuesday. In one of the day's most closely watched contests, Republican Congressman Thomas Massie, a vocal critic of President Trump, lost his primary for Kentucky's 4th Congressional District to Ed Galrain. Police are praising the security guard at the Islamic Center of San Diego, where two suspects killed three victims on Sunday. San Diego police say the guard prevented the suspects from gaining access to the kids and teachers inside before he was shot and killed. The attack was carried out by two teenagers who later killed themselves. The NFL is approving several new measures regarding its international slate of games. Owners approved increasing the maximum number of league-run international games from 8 to 10 beginning in 2027, and teams will no longer be able to protect specific home games from being moved internationally. Tammy Trujillo, NBC News Radio.
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1: On Interstate 64, at mile marker 249.7, in the city of Newport News, near Fort Eustis Boulevard, a broken-down vehicle is blocking traffic. The east-right shoulder is closed. 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

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Lots of blue skies, breezy, high around 85. Southwest winds 15 to 25. 8:09 p.m. sunset this evening. Waxing crescent moon visible into the evening. Skies will be clear, breezy, low around 70. Southwest winds 10 to 20. Scattered afternoon showers for Thursday. Mostly cloudy, breezy, high around 78. Cloudy, windy, with showers Friday. Highs in the mid-60s. Our extended outlook. A few showers over the weekend, high in the lower 70s. Thunderstorms Monday and Tuesday, highs in the mid-70s. For StarRadioGroup.com, I'm meteorologist James Cuffington. This weather update, a service of, 94.3.

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1: On Interstate 664, at mile marker 2.2, in the city of Hampton, near Aberdeen Road, a broken-down vehicle is blocking traffic. The north left shoulder is closed. On Interstate 264, at mile marker 1.5, in the city of Portsmouth, near Greenwood Drive, a broken-down vehicle is blocking traffic. The east right shoulder is closed. 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

0: 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Lots of blue skies, breezy, high around 85. Southwest winds 15 to 25. 8:09 p.m. sunset this evening. Waxing crescent moon visible into the evening. Skies will be clear, breezy, low around 70. Southwest winds 10 to 20. Scattered afternoon showers for Thursday. Mostly cloudy, breezy, high around 78. Cloudy, windy, with showers Friday. Highs in the mid-60s. Our extended outlook. A few showers over the weekend, high in the lower 70s. Thunderstorms Monday and Tuesday, highs in the mid-70s. For StarRadioGroup.com, I'm meteorologist James Covington. This weather update, a service of, 94.3.
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0: States Tuesday for primaries for U.S. House, Senate, and governor races. Voters cast ballots in key elections across Kentucky, Georgia, Alabama, Pennsylvania, Idaho, and Oregon. President Trump is telling lawmakers he'd like to end the conflict with Iran very quickly. He added that action would come fast and predicted oil prices would fall as a result, while insisting the administration was close to resolving the war and preventing Iran from obtaining a nuclear weapon. The two teen suspects in the deadly shooting at the Islamic Center of San Diego were reportedly radicalized online. FBI agents served search warrants connected to the two of them and retrieved scores of weapons, a manifesto, and ideological writings about who they hated. The suspects killed three adults at the center. They were later found dead from suspected self-inflicted gunshot wounds. And the Stanley Cup playoffs continue tonight. The Colorado Avalanche are hosting the Vegas Golden Knights for game one of the Western Conference Final in Denver. I'm Tammy Trujillo.
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1: On Interstate 664, at mile marker 12.3, in the city of Suffolk, near College Drive, a brush fire is causing a delay. The south entrance ramp is closed. On Interstate 664, at mile marker 2.2, in the city of Hampton, near Aberdeen Road, a broken down vehicle is blocking traffic. The north left shoulder is closed. On Interstate 264, at mile marker 1.5, in the city of Portsmouth, near Greenwood Drive, a broken down vehicle is blocking traffic. The east right shoulder is closed. On Interstate 64, at mile marker 276.9, in the city of Norfolk, near 564 interchange, a broken down vehicle is blocking traffic. The west right shoulder is closed. On Interstate 64, at mile marker 285.7, in the city of Virginia Beach, near Twin Bridges, a broken down vehicle is blocking traffic. The east right shoulder is closed. On Interstate 95, at mile marker 113, in the county of Caroline, a big rig accident is causing delays. All south lanes are closed. On Interstate 95, at mile marker 85, in the county of Henrico, motorists can expect delays due to a disabled tractor trailer. The north left shoulder, left lane, and right lane are closed. 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

0: 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Lots of blue skies, breezy, high around 85. Southwest winds 15 to 25. 8:09 p.m. sunset this evening. Waxing crescent moon visible into the evening. Skies will be clear, breezy, low around 70. Southwest winds 10 to 20. Saturday afternoon showers for Thursday. Mostly cloudy, breezy, high around 78. Cloudy, windy, with showers Friday. Highs in the mid-60s. Our extended outlook. A few showers over the weekend, high in the lower 70s. Thunderstorms Monday and Tuesday, highs in the mid-70s. For StarRadioGroup.com, I'm meteorologist James Covington. This weather update, a service of, 94.3.
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1: On Interstate 95, at mile marker 85, in the county of Henrico, motorists can expect delays due to a disabled tractor trailer. The north right shoulder is closed. On Interstate 95, at mile marker 113.5, in the county of Caroline, a big rig accident is causing delays. All south lanes are closed. Traffic is backed up about 4 miles. 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
4: NBC News Radio. I'm Tammy Trujillo. President Trump told lawmakers on Tuesday that he'd like to end the conflict with Iran very quickly. He added that action would come fast and predicted oil prices would fall as a result, while insisting the administration was close to preventing Iran from obtaining a nuclear weapon. Voters went to the polls in six states Tuesday for primaries for U.S. House, Senate, and governor races. Voters cast ballots in key elections across Kentucky, Georgia, Alabama, Pennsylvania, Idaho, and Oregon. Meta employees across North America are working from home today as the company begins another major round of layoffs. The company is expected to cut roughly 10% of its workforce as it continues shifting more of its operations toward artificial intelligence. Minnesota is set to become the first state in the country to ban prediction markets. The law targets online platforms that allow users to wager money on the outcomes of events by treating bets as financial contracts instead of traditional gambling. Tammy Trujillo, NBC News Radio.
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4: You know, any drugstore here in New York City. It is all locked up. Everything is locked up.
5: Oh, yeah. Got to keep it safe.
4: I mean, you know, as you go out into the suburbs, it's a little easier.
6: No.
4: Well, where I live, it is.
6: Oh, you love that.
4: It's really bad where you live?
6: Yeah. And I ask the question all the time, why is this locked up? And I get, well, the kids are making meth or that this is happening. I'm like,
4: really?
6: What? From a lot of things. They put concoctions.
4: Well, so, yeah, they do. Yeah. Right, so I live further out, so there's less locks.
6: Yeah.
4: And I guess that's how it works, right?
6: Yeah.
4: But here in the city, you got a ding dong associate needed in shampoo.
5: Which is also embarrassing because there's some stuff you want to get at a pharmacy that you don't want some person to come hand to you.
4: Yeah. Oh, ding dong associate needed in tampon aisle.
5: Exactly. Hi, I'll take those. What type? Get out of here. You don't need to know about
4: ding
5: that.
4: Ding dong associate needed with extra small condoms.
5: Exactly. Truly, like a fungal cream. Like, exactly. Get out of here.
4: Ding dong. Fungal cream. This is what we have. This is our reality. But they lock up everything.
5: Wow. They really do.
4: And, you know, and I'm a typical guy. You know, I go to those drugstores. Drugstores, right?
5: Yeah.
4: I mean, for everything. For detergent, for paper towels, for, you know, gummy bears, everything. Every candy, paper plates, toilet paper, lube.
5: Candles and a charger, you never know.
6: You know what you can make with lube and candles and a charger?
4: But it everything is locked up. So in your drugstore, Danielle, is anything unlocked?
6: Yes, there's a lot unlocked, but there's a lot locked. But most of the stuff is locked, not because of stealing, it's because of concoctions.
4: Oh, wow. No. Science.
6: Yeah.
5: Ours is thievery.
4: Thievery?
5: Yeah, for sure.
4: Scary.
7: So I went to a liquor store in downtown Brooklyn, and it was plexiglass to the left of me and to the right of me. The only way to get anything was to go straight to the register, and they say, how can I help you? And even he was behind plexiglass. I've never seen a...
4: Is it like bulletproof?
7: Yes.
4: Well, who's going to shoot up, you know, vodka?
6: I mean, you never know.
7: It was the wild
4: fireball.
7: Glass.
6: Don't you remember during COVID, they had the COVID tests behind glass because people were stealing them and it was like, you know, gold.
4: At least they were stealing them for good reason.
6: Yeah.
4: Yes, Nate?
8: The thing I've never understood is the detergent. Have you seen why? Is
4: it's expensive.
8: Like, currency on the black market or something?
4: Everything has a price. They can sell it. These people who steal... sell it. They don't steal it because they need it. Well, sometimes they do. I shouldn't say that. They definitely steal it because they need it sometimes. But a lot of times they steal it because they want to make money off of it.
5: The Walgreens by us, and I say us because it's Sam, Scary, Andrew, a lot of us kind of share the same one.
4: Mm-hmm.
5: Everything is locked up, and the detergent is not just locked up. It's also chained.
4: Like
5: to each other and to the back of the little shelf, because I have like a little chicken arm, and I can get in and get things when I need to, but not the detergent.
4: Chicken arm.
5: Oh, yeah.
4: I would love to see your chicken arm at work.
5: Oh, I climb up the shelves and go behind all the time and grab things.
4: Lord. Anyway, well, so that's today. I got to go buy shampoo. Here's the thing. Because, you know, I'm in the city, what, 2 or 3 days a week?
5: Mm.
4: So I go to a couple of days. But, you know, when I had platinum blonde hair, I didn't shampoo a lot because you're not supposed to.
5: Right.
4: So I was told, no, that's good. You shouldn't shampoo your hair every day.
5: Yeah,
4: you're
5: not
4: supposed to. No. Yeah. Well, I know, but on the third day, I get a little itchy.
5: Well.
4: And then, you know, start flaking.
5: Get a little spray.
4: So what's this, Nate?
8: Apparently, people are buying drugs with stolen Tide.
4: Oh, they're trading Tide?
5: Bartering! Oh. See, I said we should bring it back yesterday. It's happening.
6: You did.
4: Bartering. Tide.
5: What kind of drug dealer needs detergent?
8: A bottle.
4: The clean ones.
5: Touché.
4: Or they take it home to mom.
5: Okay.
4: Oh, good kids.
6: Oh, jeez.
4: All right, well, anyway. Yeah, baby formula, people are texting in. Yep.
6: Oh, yeah, I can see that. Yeah. Baby formula is very expensive.
5: Oh, hair care products?
6: Yeah.
4: Oh, my God.
6: Diapers? You know how expensive diapers are? Forget it.
4: Jeez.
6: Yeah.
4: Mm-hmm. Anyway, so yeah, I'll be at the land of doorbells today. It's like going to the doorbell display at Home Depot. You ever do that just to irritate the shoppers?
5: I don't. Jesus.
4: These guys walking around, we need some 2x4s and a couple of lug nuts. And I'm like, hi, ding dong, ding dong, ding dong, ding dong. They just play with all the... I'm the only one that plays with the doorbells at Home Depot?
6: Yeah, I don't. Yeah.
5: They hate to see you coming.
6: I don't really go to Home Depot.
4: Oh, but you know, sorry. I always turn right because that's where the detergent's located.
6: Yeah.
4: If you turn left, it goes down to that dark area with nothing but wood and scrap metal.
2: Elvis Duran.
9: Oh, yeah.
2: And the Morning Show.
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12: 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Lots of blue skies, breezy, high around 85. Southwest winds 15 to 25. 8:09 p.m. sunset this evening. Waxing crescent moon visible into the evening. Skies will be clear, breezy, low around 70. Southwest winds 10 to 20. Saturday afternoon showers for Thursday. Mostly cloudy, breezy, high around 78. Cloudy, windy, with showers Friday. Highs in the mid-60s. Our extended outlook. A few showers over the weekend, high in the lower 70s. Thunderstorms Monday and Tuesday, highs in the mid-70s. For StarRadioGroup.com, I'm meteorologist James Covington. This weather update, a service of, 94.3.
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14: On Interstate 95, at mile marker 85, in the county of Henrico, motorists can expect delays due to a disabled tractor trailer. The north right shoulder is closed. On Interstate 95, at mile marker 113.5, in the county of Caroline, a big rig accident is causing delays. All south lanes are closed. Traffic is backed up about 4 miles. 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

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Lots of blue skies, breezy, high around 85. Southwest winds 15 to 25. 8:09 p.m. sunset this evening. Waxing crescent moon visible into the evening. Skies will be clear, breezy, low around 70. Southwest winds 10 to 20. Saturday afternoon showers for Thursday. Mostly cloudy, breezy, high around 78. Cloudy, windy, with showers Friday. Highs in the mid-60s. Our extended outlook. A few showers over the weekend, high in the lower 70s. Thunderstorms Monday and Tuesday, highs in the mid-70s. For StarRadioGroup.com, I'm meteorologist James Covington. This weather update, a service of, 94.3.

0: Jamie is getting married, and she has been so paranoid that the bridesmaids don't like the dresses. But they really do. They really love the dresses.
1: Yeah, right.
0: So Alexa, the maid of honor, said, you know what? We need to call her and mess with her because she's so paranoid. Let's pretend that we don't like the dresses. So I'm calling from the dress shop saying that
1: good.
0: I overheard the girls talking.
1: You're going to make her a mess.
0: Yes, but I just set it up and then I kind of let them do their own thing.
1: So oh, it's like you fart in the elevator and get out?
0: Exactly.
1: All right. This is what we call you fart in the elevator and get out phone tap.
0: Right.
1: Here we go. Listen into today's phone tap.
2: Hello?
0: Hi, may I speak with Jamie, please?
2: Hi, this is she.
0: Jamie, it's Rachel from Looking at Bridal. How are you?
2: Hi, fine. How are you?
0: Good. How are the plans coming for the wedding?
2: We're good. It's a little crazed, but taking each day as it comes.
0: I overheard the girls talking, and they were complaining about the dress, and they were saying how they don't like it, they don't know how to tell you, that they don't really want to be seen in the dress. And
2: what? When did they do this?
0: They said it. I think that last fitting that you all came to. So I don't know if you want to come in and switch the dress or what. I just thought you should know that they were saying this stuff.
2: Oh, really?
0: Yeah, they don't like it. Some of them think that it's going to look like a tent. They don't like the color you chose. Just a whole bunch of things.
2: Did my maid of honor, Alexa?
0: Yeah.
2: Did she say? I mean, was she?
0: It was all of them. I was all of them. So.
2: Okay. Thank you. Aye.
0: All right. Good luck.
2: Okay. Thank you.
0: All right. Bye.
2: Bye. This is so evil.
0: That's why we love it. So we're gonna call her back now, and you're gonna talk to her.
2: Okay.
0: Okay. Good luck.
2: Thanks. Hello.
3: Hi.
2: How's
3: it going?
2: I just got a phone call from the bridal shop, and she told me that she overheard all of you guys talking and that you hate the dresses. You guys said you loved them. You all like
3: they do. They look great.
2: Why would you say that?
3: This is not my wedding, Jamie. This is your wedding.
2: Oh my God! What does that mean? Do you like them?
3: It doesn't matter whether or not
2: It does matter, and I can tell by the lull there that you don't like the dresses.
3: Jamie, the dresses look fine. We'll be fine in them. They're good. They're what you want.
2: Would you pick this dress as a bridesmaid dress for your wedding?
3: Well, no, I wouldn't, but it's not my wedding.
2: Oh, my God! Then why wouldn't you tell me that? Why couldn't you have told me that?
3: It's not that big of a deal.
2: It's not that big of a deal. Yes, it is. I knew it. I knew it. I knew there was something. You're my best friend, Alexa, and you couldn't tell me?
3: It is your day. You should be the one that likes the dresses.
2: Day. You're going to walk down that aisle. You're going to be miserable. You're going to be talking about me. You probably already have been talking about me.
3: It's your wedding. Your choice of dress. Your wedding.
2: Okay, so fine. Because it's my wedding, we can all look like crap. You know what's going on here? You don't care. You really don't care.
3: Jamie, it doesn't matter what we think. It matters what you think,
2: It does matter what you think, Alexa, because you're going to be walking down the aisle knowing that you hate what you look like in those dresses. It's going to put you in a mood. You're not going to like what you're wearing. You're going to look crappy. You're not going to be smiling. You're going to feel miserable. And then it's going to put me in a bad mood. I'm going to look crappy in those pictures. I'm going to look like a miserable on my own wedding.
3: By that time, the dress will just be, you know, kind of a shared joke. It'll be fine. We'll be happy.
2: Everyone will be joke.
0: Actually, Jamie, it is. Because you just got phone tapped.
3: Sorry, Jamie.
2: Oh, my God.
0: She loves the dress.
2: They're gorgeous.
0: This is Danielle Monero from Elvis Duran and the Morning Show, and you just got phone tapped.
2: Happy wedding.
3: You stupid bitch.
2: You know that. Oh, my God. I cannot put... I'm shaking.
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6: 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Lots of blue skies, breezy, high around 85. Southwest winds 15 to 25. 8:09 p.m. sunset this evening. Waxing crescent moon visible into the evening. Skies will be clear, breezy, low around 70. Southwest winds 10 to 20. Scattered afternoon showers for Thursday. Mostly cloudy, breezy, high around 78. Cloudy, windy, with showers Friday. Highs in the mid-60s. Our extended outlook. A few showers over the weekend, high in the lower 70s. Thunderstorms Monday and Tuesday. Highs in the mid-70s. For StarRadioGroup.com, I'm meteorologist James Covington. This weather update, a service of, 94.3.
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8: On Interstate 95, at mile marker 85, in the county of Henrico, motorists can expect delays due to a disabled tractor trailer. The north right shoulder is closed. On Interstate 64, at mile marker 261.6, in the city of Hampton, near Hampton Road Center Parkway, a broken down vehicle is blocking traffic. The east right shoulder is closed. On Interstate 95, at mile marker 113.5, in the county of Caroline, a big rig accident is causing delays. The south left lane, center lane, and right shoulder are closed. Traffic is backed up about 4 miles. 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

0: Gandhi, about this story out of Arizona.
1: Yes.
0: They did a raid at a popular bar, college bar. Did you see the numbers?
1: Yes.
0: Of how many kids were arrested for, you know, being underage in the bar, having fake IDs. I mean, do you have that stored in front of you? It's kind of interesting.
1: It says about 57 law enforcement officers conducted an investigation that led to 249 arrests of underage patrons for charges including but not limited to possessing fake IDs, underage intoxication, and providing false information. So essentially, this entire bar got roped up.
0: Yeah, so I'm assuming the bar is in trouble as well.
1: Yeah, of course.
0: Okay, let's go back. Let's rewind a little bit. Has anyone in this room ever had a fake ID?
1: Yes.
2: No.
0: Yes. Yes.
1: Yeah.
0: So Daniel says no.
2: I didn't, yeah.
0: Scary says yes. Gandhi says yes. I say yes. You know, no surprise at these answers at all. Froggy, did you ever have a fake ID?
3: I did not.
0: Right. Well, you didn't need one. If you're, you know, growing up in Tampa, you
3: definitely did not need one. And plus, I was working in radio. They could go in any bar I wanted to. They didn't care.
2: Oh, thank
0: exactly.
2: You. That is true.
0: So, but the numbers are astounding. Over 200, we're talking about roughly 250 kids in the paddy wagon, as they used to call it, and driven downtown.
2: Crazy.
0: Did you see that stack of fake IDs? They had a mountain.
1: Yes.
2: The problem is they look so good now, too.
1: Yeah.
2: You know, they really do.
0: Well, I tell you, I had mine, and it looked real. It was at the state of Texas. I remember going downtown Dallas, back when no one went downtown Dallas ever. And I had my picture took, and then they said, okay, go to that door next, right over there. We'll have that ready for you. Have a seat. We'll have it ready for you in 5 minutes. $25. Boom. I got my fake ID.
2: There you go.
0: So, yeah, that's a lot of arrests. So, as a parent and your kids are away at school, you're like, oh, dear God. I know little Jimmy was in that group.
1: Little Jimmy. The comments under that story were what I found most fascinating, because almost every single person was like, this is stupid. This is a waste of resources. Make the legal drinking age 18. I mean, like, every single person was on the side of these kids.
2: It used to be 18, right? How long ago was that?
4: Back in the day, right?
1: Yeah, I don't know.
0: Yeah, I remember I turned 18, the legal age in Texas, and I think the month I turned 18, they moved it to 21. I'm like,
2: That's the worst.
0: Damn you. Yeah, Froggy.
3: When my son first got to college, he had one, but I didn't know about it. Only my wife knew, because Lisa had many fake IDs. So Lisa knew he had one. She was fine with it. I'm more by the book and rule follower, so I didn't know. So he's home, and he has to take his wallet out to do something, and he's got a Missouri driver's license. I'm like, you don't live in Missouri? He's like, oh.

0: But he had to memorize all the information on it because he said when he would show somebody, they would say, so, what street do you live on? And it was because it was not where he lived. But yeah, his was actually pretty good. You could not tell. It got taken a couple times because it didn't swipe on the back when they went to swipe it. Mm-hmm. It didn't work. And so it got taken a couple times. You just go get another one.
1: A lot of people are texting in about chalking IDs. That I remember I didn't have to have one printed. They would take your license and if you knew someone who could chalk it, they would, you know, make it appear to be the real deal.
2: Oh, wow.
1: Yeah. It's so funny. Interesting. I'm not saying it's funny. I'm not siding with these little cretins.
2: I remember trying to get into a club in New York City right before I turned 21, literally less than like 2 weeks. And the guy at the door was like, no. And I'm like, but I'm 21 in 2 weeks. He's like, so come back in 2 weeks. Wow. I'm like, yeah. Wow. Well,
1: that bar in Tempe was not checking that closely.
2: Nope.
1: Doesn't Celia have an ID story?
3: Celia's fake ID story might be the craziest one of all that I've ever heard.
1: Is she here?
3: I don't think she's here yet.
1: Okay,
2: go ahead. All Celia's stories are crazy.
3: This is true.
1: Yes.
3: This one ended up getting her. So she went to a Harry Styles concert and she wasn't old enough to be drinking in the casino, so she had a fake ID. She was able to get one drink with it. When they tried to swipe her ID on the second drink, they realized, oh, this is a fake ID. But she was in this casino to see Harry Styles, and she had a VIP experience, so she had the wristbands and everything. As soon as they figured it out, they grabbed her, started cutting off her wristbands, and basically placing her under arrest. So this is now where the story gets funny, because she says she started yelling and screaming, I'm going to die if I can't see Harry Styles. I'm going to die.
2: Oh, yeah.
3: But the next thing you know, she's in the back of an ambulance strapped to the bed. So I said, now, Celia, did you say I'm going to die, or did you say I'm going to kill myself?
2: Right.
3: She said, I don't know. It might have been, it was one of them. So she ended up getting 5150 and put into a mental hospital for a couple days because of this incident.
2: And she never saw Harry Styles.
3: She never saw Harry Styles. She said she saw him on the gurney as she was being wheeled out.
1: Oh my God.
2: It's something
1: meaning Harry Styles saw her on the gurney as she was being wheeled out.
2: Wow.
1: Remember me? I met you before, Harry. Well, sort of. Anyway, fake IDs busted. Interesting. Got a lot of phone calls about this. Look at Rocky, line 19. Rocky?
4: Yeah.
1: Tell me your fake ID story. Did you have one when you were, 15, 14 years old? How old were you?
4: I was 18.
1: Mm. Oh, okay. Okay, in a 21-year-old world, you got to get one when you're 18. So what happened?
4: So I was down to college in a really, really small town. And I met up with a guy, and he wanted to try to make fake IDs. So thought it'd be cool, so we made some and gave them out to people. And it was a ton of fun until one day about 25 cops broke into my dorm. And to top it off, I had just spent time with a girlfriend, and we weren't very dressed very well. So she had to sit on the bed while I got carted out, handcuffed in my underwear.
2: Wow.
3: Oh, no.
2: Wow.
1: That's kind of hot. Yeah, how much trouble did you get in over this craziness?
5: That's got to be a felony.
4: So, the guy that actually was making the fake IDs came out and told him it was his fault, and I didn't have anything to do with it besides delivering a couple. So as long as I kept my record clean, they took it off my record. Nothing ever happened.
2: Wow. Oh, okay. You got lucky there.
1: And how much were you guys charging per ID?
4: $35.
5: That's it.
1: Oh, wow,
2: that's,
1: what a bargain.
2: Charge more. Well, it's college students, though, I guess. Yeah. You can't afford much.
1: Oh, your audience. I love carted out in your underwear is the headline.
3: Yeah.
1: Did you ever see her again?
4: What's that?
1: Did you ever see her again?
4: Oh, yeah. We dated all the way through college and then got engaged, but didn't work out.
1: Yeah. Hey, Rocky, a pleasure speaking with you. Thank you for staying in touch with us. I appreciate it very much.
4: Yeah. Have a great day.
3: Bye.
1: All right. Okay, bye. Bill, up in Albany. I don't know if he was let out of his dorm room in his underwear, but you're in law enforcement, and you've had to raid kids who are actually printing up fake IDs, right?
6: That's absolutely correct. It's absolutely pure entertainment chaos.
1: Okay, so give us a scenario, like one of the raids. What happened that you can't forget?
6: So, we just typically go in and throw the lights on, and the bug-eyed look on all the kids, you would think we were raiding them to arrest them for murder, when really it's just a simple ticket, and they just fly out any door, whether it's through the kitchen, the back

0: their date of birth, and they can't remember their name. They can't remember their date of birth. It's just absolutely pure entertainment chaos that I wish everybody could experience at some point, because it's a great laugh.
1: Yeah, so I do not want to be a part of that. Actually, I was at a club in Dallas when I was much younger, and we were raided. And I was not partaking, but everyone emptied their pockets on the dance floor and ran. And the dance floor was nothing but pills.
2: Oh, my God.
1: People were slipping and falling on pills. I mean, oh, my God.
0: And I've been part of both, going in the front door, the initial part of it. And then we also have officers that will stand in the back outside at the back door. And to see that door come flying open, and the looks on their faces when they run into a wall of police officers is absolutely it's pure entertainment.
2: I knew they had fun with this. I knew it.
1: I know. Yeah, it's true, Gandhi. And Bill, you're having way too much fun with this, but I wish we could be a fly on the wall to watch that. Hey, thank you for calling. I appreciate it very much.
0: Hey, sounds good. Thank you, Elvis.
1: Thank you, Bill. What's up, Nate?
3: What is the penalty exactly? Is it just a ticket, right?
2: He said a ticket.
3: I remember running so many times because I had that fake ID. Had I known, I would have just taken my comeuppance.
2: Your comeuppance?
3: Yeah.
1: Your comeuppance?
3: Yeah.
1: Yeah, scary.
4: So, similarly, but several years later, I had an issue during the height of the pandemic. I was at a club in Miami that was operating illegally, and
2: shock.
4: We were in there, and all
1: we
4: of a sudden, it was a quarter.
1: We knew it.
4: Quarter after 12, the music stops, the light goes on, the lights go on, and all these cops raid the place, and I'm screaming like I'm 19 years old, underage drinking, get me out of here! And we ran, we got the hell out of there. I never ran so fast in my life, but I gotta tell you, it reminded me of those days and those police raids on the underage
2: COVID.
4: Drinking.
2: Mm-hmm.
4: I don't know what you're talking about.
2: Yeah,
1: you brought COVID.
2: You brought
1: the South Florida strain. And also, I love the fact Scary says he ran faster than ever in his life. That's still not very fast. You're still faster than the cops, though. Good for you. Yeah, we know you were out at the clubs, in the speakeasies. It felt like... Mm-hmm. It felt like it was... Didn't we all know he was out partying during COVID?
2: Yeah. But this is more proof that he's the case number one.
4: The club said when you went in, shh, don't tell anybody. We got to keep this one quiet.
2: You didn't have to tell us. You just got us all sick. Yep. You bastard.
1: Yeah.
2: He didn't care.
5: Elvis Duran.
2: Oh, yeah.
5: And the morning show.
6: 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Lots of blue skies, breezy, high around 85. Southwest winds 15 to 25. 8:09 p.m. sunset this evening. Waxing crescent moon visible into the evening. Skies will be clear, breezy, low around 70. Southwest winds 10 to 20. Saturday afternoon showers for Thursday. Mostly cloudy, breezy, high around 78. Cloudy, windy, with showers Friday. Highs in the mid-60s. Our extended outlook. A few showers over the weekend, high in the lower 70s. Thunderstorms Monday and Tuesday. Highs in the mid-70s. For StarRadioGroup.com, I'm meteorologist James Covington. This weather update, a service of, 94.3.
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8: On Interstate 95, at mile marker 85, in the county of Henrico, motorists can expect delays due to a disabled tractor trailer. The north right shoulder is closed. On Interstate 664, at mile marker 13.2, in the city of Suffolk, near Bridge Road, a broken down vehicle is blocking traffic. The south right shoulder is closed. On Interstate 64, at mile marker 294.7, in the city of Chesapeake, near High Rise Bridge, a broken down vehicle is blocking traffic. The west left shoulder is closed. On Interstate 95, at mile marker 113.5, in the county of Caroline, a big rig accident is causing delays. The south left lane, center lane, and right shoulder are closed. Traffic is backed up about 4 miles. On Interstate 64 east in the city of Hampton, at Hampton Roads Bridge Tunnel East, heavy traffic is causing a delay. Traffic is backed up about 2 miles. 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
3: What's going on? This is Drizzy.
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4: It's hot. Wow.
5: It's going to be hot.
6: It is just so hot. I don't know what it is.
4: Oh, my God. You sound totally hot.
6: Summer.
4: I'm on the Hotness Express.
3: Yes, you are.
4: Yeah. Oh, welcome to the day.
3: Here we go.
7: Duran in the morning show.
4: Attenzione, attenzione. We are under a heat advisory today, and that's inside the studio. It's going to be a hot day. We got a hot show on the way.
6: Yeah.
4: It's going to be really hot here in the Northeast. What about in Florida? What do you have, Frog? What do you have?
8: We'll see 90 for our high today.
4: Oh my God. It's going to be hotter here. It's hot.
6: Yeah.
4: That city smells like urine. It's just like we like it. Anyway, welcome to the day. It is officially Wednesday, May 20th. May 20th.
6: Mm-hmm.
4: May 20th. There's something about this day. May 20th. May 20th. There's something.
9: Somebody born?
4: Oh, it's Cher's 80th birthday.
6: 80? Wow.
4: Happy 80th birthday, my little chickadee. Yes. Cher. Today's your day. If you see Cher, tell her we said a happy birthday, would you? No one on the streets and the city.

0: me catch my breath. Happy birthday, Cher. How hot is that? Aww. 80 degrees. Well, 80 years old. I keep thinking about the temperature. I keep thinking about how hot it is outside. Ugh. It is hot.
1: Yep. Is Cher's birthday some type of holiday in the world of the gays?
0: It is now.
1: Okay, should be.
0: It is. Yeah, but hold on a second. What temperature is it? It's already hot here.
1: It was like 73 at 5 a.m.
0: It's 75 now, 92 for the high with a heat advisory. So you're going to smell urine in the streets today.
2: But isn't it supposed to go down or no? It's going to stay.
1: There's supposed to be rain that'll bring it down 30 degrees like later in the day.
0: That's going to be weird.
2: Today. That's weird. Yeah.
0: Yeah. And then we're on the beach. We're at the shore on Friday morning. It's supposed to be like 42 degrees.
1: I love that for us.
0: It's kind of weird.
2: Jacket anyway, time.
0: Good morning, Danielle.
2: Morning.
0: We got to talk about our date night last night.
2: Oh, yes. So fun.
0: Gandhi, good morning.
1: Good morning.
0: Good morning, Scary.
3: Good morning.
0: Good morning there, Nate.
3: Buenos dias.
0: Buenos dias. Hello, Froggy.
3: Good morning.
0: Scotty B is here.
4: Hi.
0: Diamond. There she is. There's Diamond. Is Garrett here?
5: Yes.
0: Is Andrew here?
2: No. Not yet.
0: Okay. Then he will be counted as absent for the day. Froggy, what's your weekend all about, even though it's only Wednesday?
4: Oh, you know what? I haven't really thought about that yet. I don't know. You'll have to get back to me. I don't have my weekend planned.
0: We're going to be at the shore of the Jersey Shore Friday. We should just give you should take the day off, since you can't be here, unless you want to fly up.
4: Oh, I might do. I can get a day off or fly up.
2: Fly up.
4: I'll catch you guys on Monday.
0: I don't know. Nate, you're in charge. Shouldn't Froggy take Friday off?
3: I think Froggy should fill in for me and I should take the day off. How about that, Froggy?
4: Okay, I'm good with that. I'll do whatever. I'm a team player.
0: You're the reason we're going to the shore. You got to be there.
3: Me?
0: Yeah, this is always your idea.
2: That's your deal.
1: Is your favorite event of the year, Nate.
0: Oh, you said you live. You live for Jenks at the shore.
3: I did.
0: This is your day. All right, well, let's think it through. Our first caller of the day is Shannon. Hi, Shannon.
6: Good morning.
0: What's going on? Where are you? What are you doing?
6: So I'm on a walk. I'm on my morning walk.
0: I started recently
6: getting up early, even earlier, so I could listen to the beginning of your show, and I absolutely love it. It gets me motivated for the day. I've always been a listener, but just recently I started getting up to listen for the first caller of the day, and here I am.
0: Well, you know, today. It's kind of funny how I'm assuming, from your point of view, the show evolves. At 6 o'clock, it has a certain energy. It has a certain drive. And then the plan changes. Mm. And then by 8 o'clock, the wheels have fallen off.
2: Yeah.
6: Yes, right? Definitely. I enjoy the morning, though. I love getting set up for the day, saying good morning to everybody. The morning song. I mean, it really gets me going. Gets me going for my day. So
0: during your morning walk there in beautiful Canton, Ohio, keep an eye out for Cher. She could be there today celebrating her birthday.
6: Oh, that would be fun. But it's Canton, Connecticut. I'm Canton, Connecticut. East Coast.
0: Okay.
6: East Coast. It's okay.
0: Hey, Diamond.
5: Yeah.
0: Maybe. Hey, Diamond. I was like, oh my God, there's a Canton, Ohio. Never heard of it, but
1: there is a Canton, Ohio. Well,
6: there is a Canton, Ohio.
0: Okay.
6: There's a lot of Canton.
0: Well, good. I just so many Cantons. Yes. Diamond, it's okay, honey.
1: Yeah.
0: Diamond.
6: We forgive you. She was so nice.
0: It's all good.
7: She's just so dumb.
0: She's you're not dumb.
7: No, she literally said Connecticut, and I still put Ohio. I don't know.
0: It's okay.
7: Oh, God.
2: You didn't get a lot of sleep last night because your team won.
0: Well, we got to talk about that.
2: Yeah.
0: Well, welcome to the world of less brain cells. I welcome you. I'm officially the host here at this party. Shannon, we got something for you. What do you have for Shannon?
3: Oh, she's got the Elvis Duran apparel line on the way. Thanks to Hackensack Meridian Health.
0: There you go, Shannon. Thank you so much.
6: Awesome. Thank you so much, guys. Thanks for starting my day off great.
0: Oh, thank you. In beautiful Canton, Pennsylvania. All right, let's get on with... I'm sorry, what?
5: That's Connecticut.
0: Okay. All right, thank God you guys are here to catch me today. Let's get into the three things we need to know. What's up, Gandhi?
1: All right, President Trump is telling lawmakers at the White House congressional picnic that he hopes to end the conflict with Iran very quickly. He said Iran was eager for a deal and argued the situation should have happened for 47 years. Trump added that action would come fast and predicted oil prices would fall as a result, while insisting that the administration was close to resolving the war and preventing Iran from obtaining a nuclear weapon. A shooting at a San Diego mosque that left three victims dead is prompting California residents to call for an end to Islamophobia. Those calls are ringing out around the country as well. The three adults were killed Monday when they kept two armed attackers from entering the Islamic Center of San Diego, which was full of children at the time. On Tuesday night, an interfaith vigil was held outside the mosque where the three victims were hailed as heroes for giving their lives to protect the kids. Speakers at the vigil called for peace and for an end to Islamophobia. And finally, a class action lawsuit lawsuit over facial recognition technology at Disney theme parks in California is officially being filed against the company. Facial recognition was put into place at Disneyland and Disney California Adventure entrances in April. The lawsuit argues Disney does not adequately disclose the use of their biometric collection. And we're seeing this all over the place. We actually, they do it here at Radio City Music Hall when you walk in.
0: They had it last night at the Knicks game.
1: There you go. It is everywhere. So, yeah, just pay attention to that when you're going places. And those are your three things.
0: They're always watching. Are you guys ready for your Wednesday?
1: Yeah!
0: All right, let's do it.
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9: 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Lots of blue skies, breezy, high around 85. Southwest winds 15 to 25. 8:09 p.m. sunset this evening. Waxing crescent moon visible into the evening. Skies will be clear, breezy, low around 70. Southwest winds 10 to 20. Scattered afternoon showers for Thursday. Mostly cloudy, breezy, high around 78. Cloudy, windy, with showers Friday. Highs in the mid-60s. Our extended outlook. A few showers over the weekend, high in the lower 70s. Thunderstorms Monday and Tuesday, highs in the mid-70s. For StarRadioGroup.com, I'm meteorologist James Covington. This weather update, a service of, 94.3.
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11: On Interstate 95, at mile marker 85, in the county of Henrico, motorists can expect delays due to a disabled tractor trailer. The north right shoulder is closed. On Interstate 64, at mile marker 294.7, in the city of Chesapeake, near High Rise Bridge, a broken down vehicle is blocking traffic. The west left shoulder is closed. On Interstate 264, at mile marker 12.5, in the city of Norfolk, near Military Highway, a broken down vehicle is blocking traffic. The west outside right shoulder is closed. On Interstate 95, at mile marker 113.5, in the county of Caroline, a big rig accident is causing delays. The south left lane, center lane, and right shoulder are closed. Traffic is backed up about 4 miles. On Interstate 664 in the city of Newport News, at Monitor Merrimack Memorial Bridge Tunnel South, a broken down vehicle is blocking traffic. All south lanes are closed. On Interstate 64 East in the city of Hampton, at Hampton Roads Bridge Tunnel East, heavy traffic is causing a delay. Traffic is backed up about 3 miles. 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

0: Been hearing a lot about this one.
1: So I went to see a show with Danielle. Yeah, I had the best time.
0: Nice. It was so much fun.
1: We had a great night. We saw Just in Time.
0: Yes.
1: And it was fabulous.
0: Oh, it was so good.
1: Now, as we were walking out of the theater, there was a guy behind me on his phone, and he mentioned to his friend, oh, the Knicks are down. The Knicks are down. The Cavs are winning. Mm. And it's late in the game.
0: Yeah.
1: And I said, ooh. I said, what's going on there? He said, yeah, the Cavs are beating the Knicks. And the game's, it's getting late. So I walked out of the theater thinking, okay, well, the Cavs won that game.
0: Right.
1: Got in my car, got home, and then Scary texts me, are you watching this game? I said, yeah, I heard. I heard it's, all that great. He said, turn it on. So I turned it on, and everyone at Madison Square Garden was standing up and yelling and screaming.
0: Wow.
1: They were throwing balls at the hoops from like a mile away, and they were all sinking them. They were all going in.
0: So cool.
1: I'm like, what's going on here? This is kind of weird. So, of course, as many people know, the Knicks actually pulled it off. In the last how many minutes of the game?
2: Well, it was in overtime. They tied it, and they went into...
1: Right.
2: Yeah. So, yeah.
1: So, they came back with 20...
2: They were down 22 points.
1: 22 points.
2: With 7.5 to play.
1: And then, boom. And they won.
3: And I watched scored them 44-11 at the end of the game.
0: Wow.
1: It was a crazy game. Okay, so... To my point from yesterday's conversation, I said, look, even though, and this was not a popular thing to say here in New York City, even though I love the Knicks, I love a great game. So had it been opposite, had the Cavs come from behind in the last whatever of the game, mm-hmm. I'm like, wow, this is an exciting game. I'm mad that the Knicks lost, but what a game. But it was not that way. It was the Knicks came from behind. Mm. What a game! was a game. So, my question to Cavs fans, even though the Cavs lost, do you agree it was an exciting game? Mm. You know what I'm saying?
3: No, they do not.
0: How can you argue that it wasn't an exciting game? It was an exciting game until you lost. Yeah. It wasn't the game that you wanted it to be, but it doesn't mean it wasn't exciting, right?
1: Exactly.
0: You know they were throwing things at the television of the end of that game last night.
2: Was it a great game for a Cavs fan?
0: Right, that's different.
4: No.
1: Well,
0: obviously.
1: Okay, but as a basketball fan, was it a great game?
2: Sure.
0: It's exciting. If you have no invested.
1: Okay. Okay. All right. So around the room, yes or no, Scary?
2: Yes.
1: Yeah. Okay. What about Danielle?
4: Yes.
1: Okay. What about you?
5: Phenomenal game.
1: Okay.
5: Phenomenal game.
1: Even though you wanted the Knicks to win?
5: I really have no dog in this fight, but anytime somebody does something like that, it's notable and it's you want to talk about it.
1: That's my point. Yeah. But Knicks fans don't like that attitude here if you live in New York. And I get that, too. I get it. Mm. What about you, Gandhi?
0: I didn't watch it, but from what I hear, it was a great game.
1: Right.
0: Full of energy. Yeah.
1: Mm-hmm. Froggy?
3: It was a great game.
1: All right. Okay, there you go. The Knicks won. Now, had the Knicks lost, would it have been a great game? Would it have been a great game had the Knicks lost and you are a Knicks fan? Okay, all right. I understand you. I feel you. Okay. Just letting that go out there for you to think about. Take that to work in school today. Bring that up as a topic of conversation. See how you do. I'm kind of curious. All right. Do I need to get the security guards to help me out of the building today? I
0: mean, possibly. I mean, if you keep this up, you might.
1: Am I the Curtis Sliwa of the...
0: Oh, God.
4: Oh, no.
3: Oh, God.
1: Of our morning show? Okay. All right. I'll just get into the horoscopes. Who's doing them today?
3: Oh, that's right.
0: He forgot.
1: Is it a toss-up? Whoever wants them?
0: Why don't we make it up? Today.
4: Well, we all have them.
1: We all have them?
4: Yeah. Andrew sends them to everybody every day.
0: Well, that's right.
1: Who never does them? How about Diamond and...
4: Oh, Diamond does not like reading out loud.
1: Diamond, you want to do the horoscopes? Will you do the horoscopes today?
6: Okay.
1: Okay.
6: I don't have them. Can you say?
5: Come on in.
4: Yeah.
1: All right. Well, Joe, come on in. Okay. Now, who else doesn't do them? Froggy rarely does them. Mm. He only does them once a week.
4: Yeah.
3: Yeah, I do them tomorrow.
1: All right. Who's that walking by?
2: Oh, that's Kiana. She does.
1: Hey, Kiana.
0: Come do the horoscopes.
1: Come do the horoscopes. Ladies and gentlemen, Kiana, everyone.
0: Kiana.
1: Z100 Pride and Joy. Oh my gosh, she's running with scissors, which is a bad thing.
2: Long Island zone.
0: Why are you still here?
7: Scissors. I am here for things.
0: Okay.
7: I heard TikTok radio things, so it's good stuff.
1: No.
7: Good stuff.
1: Kiana's here late because she's doing the horoscopes. All right, so Z100's very own Kiana and our very own Diamond.
8: Yeah. I'm having a panic attack.
0: She doesn't like reading out loud. She's
1: so
0: nervous.
1: She hates doing these. All right, Kiana, you're our special guest. You go first.
7: All right, so am I starting with Taurus here? I listen to these every morning. You'd think I would know how
0: you
7: these work.
0: You have to say happy birthday to the people that's birthday. Yeah.
7: Okay. Yep. So we have our celebrity birthdays. Great first song choice, by the way. Cher and Busta Rhymes.
1: What a party, huh? All right, go right ahead.
7: All right, Taurus, you randomly start reorganizing something and it turns into a full reset. This was much needed. Your day is an 8.
1: Okay.
8: Gemini, you open your phone to do one thing and end up everywhere else. What? hours go by fast today. If you don't catch yourself, your day is a 7.
7: Cancer, if someone drops a comment that sits with you longer than expected, it's not bad, just real. Take it as an information. Take it as information. Your day is an 8.
8: Leo, something with money or spending needs a second look. It's not a no. It's just a thing to think before you swipe. Your day is a 6.
7: Virgo, you handle something quickly and cleanly while everyone else is still figuring it out. This is your type of day. Your day is a 10. It's my sign. Ooh, all right.
8: Libra, a flirty or light conversation starts feeling a little more serious. Pay attention to the shift. Your day is a 7.
7: Scorpio, you hold back one comment and that decision works in your favor later. Timing really is everything. Your day is a 9.
8: Sagittarius, this is Gandhi. Hello. Someone suggests something random and you're more into it than you expected. Don't overthink it. Your day is an 8.
7: All right. Capricorn, something you've been avoiding is actually way easier than you made it in your head. Once it's done, you're free. Your day is a 5.
8: Aquarius, you get pulled into a conversation or idea that shifts how you see something. This one sticks with you. Your day is a 6.
7: All right. And Pisces, you go back to something you started earlier, a project, a thought, a feeling, and it makes way more sense now. Your day is a 7.
8: And last but not least, Aries, you make a quick call or decision and it moves everything forward. Sometimes fast is the right move. Your day is a 9, and those are your Wednesday morning horoscopes. Yay! Yeah!
1: See, Kiana. Kiana, be careful. When you walk by here, you got to come in and work.
7: Yeah. Fair enough. Anytime.
1: Fabulous job.
7: Yay, you guys.
1: And look at Diamond. She's rolling her eyes.
8: I am.
1: What's wrong?
8: It's too fast moving. I didn't get a chance to look at it beforehand. I don't like it. I'm dyslexic. I'll switch words up. I'm pretty sure one of those numbers was wrong. My hands are shaking, but it's okay.
1: You did great. You both did great.
7: We got through it.
1: We got through it, girl. So it's a lesson. So if you're walking by, my mom always just said, if it walks across the front yard, we're cooking it for dinner.
0: Oh, my God.
1: All right, Kiana, thank you for coming in. I appreciate that.
7: Thank you, guys. Anytime.
1: That's great. Wow. So do you think now people will start timing their walk and walk by during horoscope time?
0: Yeah, maybe.
9: Hoping you'll pull them in.
1: Yeah. Hoping
9: we
1: we'll
9: actually,
1: go like,
9: there should be a new bit. We should go and pull somebody in every day and just bring them in. There's tons of people walking around the building at all times.
1: Why not?
0: All of a sudden, sales is all going to have all their clients walking by.
7: Exactly.
0: Brought to you by Top Dog Law.
1: The parade of clients.
0: Yeah.
1: All right. Danielle, what do you have coming up?
9: We're going to talk about Taylor and Travis and the prenup and the Jonas Brothers Get a Podcast.
1: Can you imagine what's going to be in that prenup?
9: Oh, forget it. Because they're both worth a lot of money.
1: Yeah.
9: Well, so I don't understand, if you're both worth a lot of money, why do you have a prenup?
1: Because one's worth more than the other.
9: Oh, okay. Gotcha.
1: All right. Keep that in mind. That and more on the way.
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1: Ah, you know what? 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
12: 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Lots of blue skies, breezy, high around 85. Southwest winds 15 to 25. 8:09 p.m. sunset this evening. Waxing crescent moon visible into the evening. Skies will be clear, breezy, low around 70. Southwest winds 10 to 20. Scattered afternoon showers for Thursday. Mostly cloudy, breezy, high around 78. Cloudy, windy, with showers Friday. Highs in the mid-60s. Our extended outlook. A few showers over the weekend, high in the lower 70s. Thunderstorms Monday and Tuesday, highs in the mid-70s. For StarRadioGroup.com, I'm meteorologist James Covington. This weather update, a service of, 94.3.
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14: On US 460 West in the county of Dinwiddie, in the vicinity of Zillis Road, Route 64 2 East and West, an accident is causing delays. On Route 614 North in the county of Powhatan, in the vicinity of Huguenot Trail, Route 71 1 East and West, an accident is causing delays. On Interstate 64, at mile marker 294.7, in the city of Chesapeake, near High Rise Bridge, a broken down vehicle is blocking traffic. The west left shoulder is closed. On Interstate 95, at mile marker 113.5, in the county of Caroline, a big rig accident is causing delays. The south left lane, center lane, and right shoulder are closed. Traffic is backed up about 4 miles. On Route 630 in the county of Prince George, in the vicinity of Chudoba PKWI, an accident is causing delays. The north through lanes and right shoulder are closed. On Virginia 273 in the county of New Kent, in the vicinity of High Bluff Lane, Holly Fork Road, Kurek Lane, Tidal Water Road, Route 60 North and South, an accident is causing delays. The north right lane and right shoulder are closed. On Interstate 664 South in the city of Newport News, at Monitor Merrimack Memorial Bridge Tunnel South, heavy traffic is causing a delay. Traffic is backed up about 2 miles. On Interstate 64 East in the city of Hampton, at Hampton Roads Bridge Tunnel East, heavy traffic is causing a delay. Traffic is backed up about 3 miles. 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

0: I got a story to tell you.
1: Oh.
0: So this Friday, we're doing a big, big kickoff into Memorial Day weekend and summer. We do it every year at Jenks down the Jersey Shore.
1: Yep.
0: You know, Nelly's going to be there performing. That's going to be incredible. We've got to get some Nelly music on here, Scary.
2: Okay.
0: But also, Corbin Besson is performing. He's been around for a while. He used to be in a group called Why Don't We. We had Why Don't We on our show way, a long time ago. What, like
2: 2018? 8 years ago.
1: Yeah.
0: Now, there's another member of the band, Why Don't We, who's in the news out in Los Angeles. There's a murder for a hire thing going on out there. So, okay, hold on. Let me pull up all the players' names. So Corbin Besson, a member of Why Don't We back in the day, will be with us Friday. Maybe he'll answer some questions.
1: I was going to say, he has nothing to do with this.
0: Well, no, he was in Why Don't We, so right, he has everything to do with
1: it. But you know what I mean. We're clearing his name right now.
3: I don't even know what happened yet.
0: Okay, you're about to find out. Okay. So Why Don't We has not been together for a while. Mm-hmm. So here's the news from KTLA 5, LA's very own. A social media influencer, her father, and one-time boyfriend have been charged in a murder-for-hire plot targeting a popular singer who shares a child with her. The popular singer was in Why Don't We? And he was sitting in this room. His name, Jack Avery. I saw his picture. I remember meeting Jack Avery.
1: That's so crazy.
3: They tried to kill Jack Avery? Or Jack Avery was part of the murder for hire?
0: No, they were hiring. They got together to hire someone to get rid of him.
1: Yikes.
0: Apparently, allegedly, this influencer and Jack Avery had a child together. Mm. And they were having a custody battle for the 7-year-old child. So the influencer, her dad, and her boyfriend at the time, the three of them, found someone to hire to take out Jack Avery from Why Don't We.
2: God, dang.
0: So during that time, Avery, a former member of the boy band Why Don't We, and Gonzalez were embroiled in a custody battle. It may have been her father who was behind the idea of hiring a hitman, with one witness telling police that her father was heard saying it would be cheaper if Avery were dead.
3: Damn, my God.
0: Allegedly. This is from TMZ.
1: It's crazy.
0: So investigators allege that in April 2021, her dad wired $10,000 to this guy as front money to use in locating and hiring someone to kill the singer. So now they're involving an in-between guy to hire another guy. So now they're up to five people involved.
3: That's not how you do it.
1: Wow.
0: How do you do it?
3: Now, just you, the more people you involve, you know that. And then you start doing wire transfers. What are you, dumb?
0: 2 months later, the guy is accused of asking for an additional $4,000 for an alleged hitman in requesting more money. So they said they want, not only for the money they're paying, they want proof that he's dead. Mm-hmm. They want him dead.
1: Mm-hmm. Mm.
0: So anyway,
3: it's like out of a movie.
1: Wow.
0: Yeah.
3: How many different datelines have we seen of this?
1: Right.
0: Yeah, exactly.
3: Yeah, this is crazy.
0: So the influencer was arrested last week. Her father was also taken into custody, though he's yet to be extradited to L.A. from Florida. It's unclear if anyone's taken it. Of course, Florida has to be a part of it.
4: Of course, we're involved somewhere.
0: Exactly. There's a murder for hire investigation in California. Florida is like, I know we're over here. We want to be a part of this, too.
1: What about me?
0: So that's what's going on. So Why Don't We? They had several songs that we played, and we had them on as guests. This is called These Girls. Let's see if we remember this song from Why Don't We.
5: I've been all through the country, from L.A. to Kentucky. Met a girl in Houston, but she not.
0: I don't remember it. Did we play this? No.
1: Okay. I don't think that was the hit.
0: Okay, well, here's one called 8 Letters. They're saying this was the hit. Remember, they were here one day.

0: with what, Alessia Cara?
1: Yeah.
0: We had like a studio filled with
2: people.
3: You know me the best. You know my worst. See me hurt, but you don't judge. That right there is the scariest fear.
0: I don't remember it.
3: Oh,
0: okay, here's another one. You're saying this was a hit, maybe?
1: Maybe this one.
0: Maybe. It's Why Don't We and What Am I? I'm

0: I don't remember that one either.
1: What?
2: The one that we might have known, we don't have.
1: Okay. Yeah, we had to get rid of that. It's evidence.
3: Okay.
1: It's evidence in the Murder for Hire trial.
3: They were at Jingle Ball.
4: Well, the highest charting single was 8 letters.
1: Mm. Okay, well.
0: Okay.
3: We were with them a lot, I think, in Philly, at Philly Jingle Ball. And I think like 2020, 2021, we were with them. So they were kind of together then.
1: Right. And they came to our studio in New York, as we recall.
3: Yeah, I remember.
2: Twice.
3: Yeah.
1: Okay. Shame on us for not remembering them if they came in twice. I mean, I remember them. And I remember the guy who was targeted, I remember seeing him.
3: Yeah.
1: I remember them being very nice guys.
3: Yeah.
1: You know how the industry is. Well, anyway, Corbin Benson is still around. No one tried to kill him.
3: Thank gosh.
5: That we know of. We should ask him.
1: And he'll be with us Friday.
3: We should ask
1: him.
3: We've
1: got questions. What?
2: They want me to interview him at like 11 o'clock in the morning by the beach.
3: There you go.
1: Great. Excellent. Now Scary's going to be named in the trial.
5: Yes.
3: That's it.
5: Now you have some content.
1: I got to tell you, it's kind of funny. Scary, I was here talking about this case with Nate, right? Mm-hmm. And Scary walks in and Scary says, what are you talking about? I said, we're talking about this kid that we've interviewed from Why Don't We, targeted in a murder for hire. And Scary goes, what?
6: He turned into a cartoon character. He's like, what? What are you talking about? What are you talking about?
1: He lost his breath. He got pale. We had to put him in a chair.
3: Palpitations.
1: Not Why Don't We.
2: The reason why that I responded that way is because you see this stuff and you hear about this stuff all the time in the movies. It's always associated with fiction. But when you can associate it and turn it into something real.
1: Now you're a part of it.
2: It's wild.
1: See?
2: It's wild.
1: This is just like the insurance company executive that was shot by Mangione outside our studio.
3: Yeah.
1: And Scary claimed, I was out there a minute before. It could have been me.
5: Yeah. Scary was terrified for weeks. That could have been any one of us. It could not have been me.
1: Not us. No, him. Yeah. He was specifically talking about himself.
5: I could get mistaken for a random white guy.
2: Because the killer was lurking at the time that I parked my car. So what if he mistaked me for the CEO
5: and
2: took a shot at me?
3: Yeah, you didn't look like the CEO.
1: No, but
5: it had nothing to do with you.
1: No, but it did. If you look at it through Scary's eyes.
5: I mean, and then he was trying to scare all of us, too. You guys aren't scared. You should be scared.
3: I have to say that I talked to Jimmy Fallon about this, and he said, the morning I came there is the morning that guy got killed. I said, yeah, I walked over there. And I said, yeah, but he goes, why didn't anyone tell me somebody got
1: killed?
3: It could have been me, so it could have been anybody.
1: And then Jimmy went on to say, did you hear? They almost got Scary.
5: Scary.
1: So anyway.
3: No, Mangione grew up listening to us, so he would not have been Scary.
5: Huge fan. Big fan.
3: Big fan of
1: the big
3: show.
1: Yeah, big fan. Big fan of our show. All right. All right. Let's just let that one brew. We'll get you more as more news comes into our three things you need to know newsroom.
3: Okay.
1: All right. Let's get into Danielle's report. Now, where do you want to start? You've got more controversy
3: to talk about.
1: All right.
3: I'm going to start with Taylor Swift and Travis Kelce and the prenup. So, apparently, every state has different rules for prenups. They have different properties, so they have 5 different places to choose from. So I guess they'll go with the rules that they like the best. How'd that work for you, Elvis? Which state did you choose?
1: Well, it doesn't matter.
3: Anyway, Taylor and Travis.
5: It doesn't matter.
3: Taylor has $2 billion in assets, and he has $90 million in assets. Ooh, so
1: you have to. You're supposed to file where you live predominantly.
3: Okay.
1: Your full-time resident.
3: Well, what if you don't have, what if you just flip everywhere?
1: Well, the place where you spend the most time.
3: Okay.
5: Your home, right? Your primary residence?
1: Yeah.
3: Okay. Well, they've got a lot to choose from, guys, so we'll see what they decide to say. The Memorial Day weekend is upon us. The first Star Wars movie in 7 years will dominate the box office. However, the critics' reviews stand at only 60% fresh on Rotten Tomatoes. Nate, you saw the movie, right?
7: Yeah.
3: The Mandalorian and Grogu. What did you think?
7: I was entertained, but I could have watched it on my couch.
5: So you didn't love it.
1: Back to you, Danielle.
3: It is predicted to debut at $90 million over the 4-day holiday weekend. So our boys, the Jonas Brothers, they're doing everything, and now they are podcasting. They teamed with our iHeartMedia for a new podcast. It's called Hey Jonas. It premieres today.

0: $5 for this pinball machine. So if you are interested in getting it, then it's on the way.
1: You have to put it together?
0: Of course. It's Lego. I just said it was Lego.
1: Well, I know that, but this sounds complicated.
0: Put in the work, Duran.
1: Okay, all right.
0: All right. And there's a Billy Joel biopic in the film. It's in the works. It's called Billy and Me, and it's told from the perspective of the guy who discovered him and managed him early in his career before, you know, his breakout hit Piano Man. It's an unauthorized biopic, so I'll tell you right now, Billy is not happy about this. He does not want it getting out there, so I guess we'll see what happens. NBA Conference Finals continue. Game 2, you got the Thunder, you got the Spurs. Survivor, 50th season finale of that. You also have The Oval, the second season premiere there, and the season finale of The Boys. And that is my Danielle report.
1: Oh, God. This day is too much.
0: So much.
1: And it, just like Scary says always, I kind of believe him. It's really all about us.
2: Okay.
1: It's really all about us. With that said, what are we doing next? We got stuff to do.
2: We have all kinds of stuff. We have a game if you want. If you want a connection,
1: what do you have? A connection?
2: Yes. Should you we, can't play it yet.
1: Oh, we will not play it.
2: Yes.
1: Will it be ready next?
2: Yes.
1: All right. You can't tell us the theme.
2: No, that's the point of the game.
1: Oh, that's right. All right. You know, you're right. You're on to something there, Gandhi.
2: Thank you.
1: All right, we have a Gandhi connection coming up.
3: Hey, I'm Serena Carpenter.
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7: 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Lots of blue skies, breezy, high around 85. Southwest winds 15 to 25. 8:09 p.m. sunset this evening. Waxing crescent moon visible into the evening. Skies will be clear, breezy, low around 70. Southwest winds 10 to 20. Saturday afternoon showers for Thursday. Mostly cloudy, breezy, high around 78. Cloudy, windy, with showers Friday. Highs in the mid-60s. Our extended outlook. A few showers over the weekend, high in the lower 70s. Thunderstorms Monday and Tuesday, highs in the mid-70s. For StarRadioGroup.com, I'm meteorologist James Covington. This weather update, a service of, 94.3.
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9: On US 460 West in the county of Dinwiddie, in the vicinity of Zillis Road, Route 642 East and West, an accident is causing delays. On Route 614 North in the county of Powhatan, in the vicinity of Huguenot Trail, Route 711 East and West, an accident is causing delays. On Interstate 95, at mile marker 69.5, in the county of Chesterfield, motorists can expect delays due to a disabled tractor trailer. The north right shoulder is closed. On Interstate 95 South, at mile marker 61, in the county of Chesterfield, a broken down vehicle is blocking traffic. On Interstate 64, at mile marker 220, in the county of New Kent, motorists can expect delays due to a vehicle fire. The east exit 220, narrows. On Interstate 264 East in the city of Portsmouth, at downtown Tunnel East, motorists can expect major delays due to congestion. Traffic is backed up about 1 mile. On Interstate 64, at mile marker 277.7, in the city of Norfolk, near Little Creek Road, a broken down vehicle is blocking traffic. The west left shoulder is closed. On Interstate 95, at mile marker 113.5, in the county of Caroline, a big rig accident is causing delays. The south left lane, center lane, and right shoulder are closed. Traffic is backed up about 4 miles. On Route 630 in the county of Prince George, in the vicinity of Chudoba PKWI, an accident is causing delays. The north through lanes and right shoulder are closed. On Virginia 273 in the county of New Kent, in the vicinity of High Bluff Lane, Holly Fork Road, Kurek Lane, Tidal Water Road, Route 60 north and south, an accident is causing delays. The north right lane and right shoulder are closed. On Interstate 664 South in the city of Newport News, at Monitor Merrimack Memorial Bridge Tunnel South, heavy traffic is causing a delay. Traffic is backed up about 1.5 miles. On Interstate 64 East in the city of Hampton, at Hampton Roads Bridge Tunnel East, heavy traffic is causing

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4: They're GLP-1s. They have all kinds of stuff. And I'm taking their tirzepatide right now.
5: Oh, yeah.
4: Yeah,
5: and it's working.
4: Thank you so much.
5: You look good.
3: So everyone there decided to send us breakfast. So, you know, I hope they're kicking in today because they sent us big breakfast sandwiches.
6: These are the thickest bagels ever.
3: With lots of sausage.
6: And bacon. They're smart.
3: I know, but if you're on GLP-1s, I mean, you can have a bite. You just won't eat as much. Yep. That's the whole point.
4: Exactly.
6: But they're getting customers. This is what they do with my mom's group. So my mama has the Golden Age group. So the funeral home goes and decides to, like, sponsor some of their parties and give them food so that they can drum up the business when the people pass away.
3: Right.
6: That's my mother's totally convinced of this.
3: So the funeral home sends, like, the fattening processed food to them.
6: To the Golden Age group.
3: So, you know what? Yeah. They'll keel over faster.
6: Exactly.
3: It's good for me. It's like, you know, whoever owns the car glass company.
6: Yeah.
3: The windshield company.
6: Yep. Mm-hmm.
7: Safe Flight.
3: Yeah. Well, I'm not using names of companies, really, in this story, because they would never do what I'm about to say. Thank you. So if you own the big windshield replacement company in your neighborhood, you go through the neighborhood at night and throw bricks through people's windshields.
6: Told you that story too. That was happening in the Bronx. They did it all the time. All the time. The local windshield place would break everyone's windshield, so you had no choice.
3: Okay, well, this company does not do that.
6: No.
3: Anyway, so this bagel company they chose is very unique. And one of the bagels the sandwiches they served us, it's a blueberry bagel, which, you know, it turns the bagel purple. It's got blueberries in it, right? Those are blueberries.
7: That is 100% a blueberry bagel.
3: With ham, cheese, and egg.
7: I have never seen that in my entire life.
3: It's it's fruit with egg and ham and cheese.
6: But maybe this is like a sweet and savory thing, like chicken and waffles. When we first heard that, people said, what? But that's amazing.
3: We eat fruit and cheese all the time.
6: Yeah, brie and all kinds of fruit.
3: Yes.
6: Yes.
3: So should I try it?
7: Yeah,
3: try
7: I think it. You yeah. should.
3: Because no one else is wanting to try it. It's got ham on there, too, to add a little salty.
6: Huh. Oh, he went for it.
7: Oh, wow.
8: Oh, wow. The blueberry notes come through quickly.
6: How's that blueberry and, what is it, bacon? So Taylor ham, you said.
8: It's quite balanced.
7: Really?
6: Not great. He shut his mic off. Oh, no. He's about to.
3: I don't want to chew on the air.
4: Yeah, he's swallowing. Let him swallow.
6: Sweet and savory stuff is really good. I mean, it can be really good. I don't know about that
7: combination. But is that sweet and savory good?
6: We have to let him swallow.
3: It's different.
6: Okay.
7: That's not good.
6: What does our buddy Lee say? It's something.
3: It's something. Nate, try it. Here, let me cut
6: you. After that recommendation.
7: I'll do you one better. I think I saw one on a cinnamon raisin out there.
6: Oh, now that I can get into.
3: You're not going to try this one?
7: I'll try a bite.
3: Here. I didn't touch that one.
7: Okay.
3: You have to put it back together. Anyway. The blueberry notes come through first.
6: And then they also put barbecue potato chips in the mix. But the chips were just open, so they had a chance
7: like
6: to get soggy.
3: He doesn't like that.
7: I don't like
3: the chips. Were just
7: I don't like
6: Is
7: that.
6: There going to be a reversal?
3: Okay. All right.
6: He's reversing.
7: It doesn't go. You know what I mean?
3: Someone somewhere loves this flavor. And either that or they had an intern build the sandwiches.
6: Yeah, right. Or those were leftover bagels. They need to get rid of them.
3: Could be.
6: Watch, this is like their number one seller. And we're like, well, anyway,
3: but thank you to Orderly Meds. In honor of our 30th birthday, they were kind enough to. Let me tell you, most of the stuff in this order is delicious.
6: Oh, yeah.
3: And you know what? I'm on the GLP-1s as well. I'm full. I may have a couple more bites and I'll be done.
6: And they sent us fruit. The fruits are great.
3: Yeah. Very good.
6: Yeah.
3: All right. Now, what are you eating now?
7: No, that was not good.
3: What? The cinnamon bagel?
7: That was not good. That was not a good last bite. You know when you finish a meal and you have that last bite that really leaves a great taste in your mouth?
3: That was not it?
7: You did the opposite.
3: Mm. Okay.
6: Are you not hungry anymore?
7: Not hungry at all.
3: See,
6: success!
3: It worked. See, look. You know, the GLP-1s are working.
6: Maybe that was the plan. Send them a bunch of food that they're just like, oh, no.
3: No. Then they didn't do well because there's a lot of good food here.
6: Yeah.
3: Wherever this is from. Anyway, the blueberry, though, that it came right through.
7: Oh, that's, yeah.
3: That's probably not a real blueberry flavor. That was designed in some food laboratory somewhere. All right, moving on. Oh, look, someone just texted in. I eat all my sandwiches on a blueberry bagel.
6: Okay.
3: See? There you go. Look at this. Someone else, bacon, egg, and cheese on a toasted cinnamon raisin is amazing, says this person. You have sweet, you got savory. It all depends on your taste.
6: Okay.
4: Oh, look at that one.
3: Mm. Look at olive cinnamon raisin bagels with cream cheese and lox.
6: Wow.
3: Mm. People love putting sandwiches on these. Okay.
6: Cinnamon raisin bagels with cream cheese is really good. I don't know if the lox one.
3: Wow. Oh, here's someone else. Barbecue potato chips on a buttered bagel. Don't knock it till you try it. Don't we all have those flavor combos that we eat that everyone looks at us like,
6: I'm sure.
7: Actually, we got barbecue chips out there. Let's make that. That sounds interesting.
3: Go make that.
7: See, buttered bagel?
3: Go back to laboratory, Nate.
6: I like potato chips on like a salami sandwich. Or a ham and cheese sandwich. Like good sour cream and onion potato.
3: A little crunch
6: chip.
3: On there.
6: Oh, yeah.
3: All right, we have a connections here, Scary. Mm-hmm. Where is it?
4: Now, which number is it?
6: 85.
4: Okay, that one.
3: There's an 84. Do we ever use that one?
6: Yes, we did. Okay. We need 85.
3: Okay, this is connections 85. She can't tell you what they have in common because that's the answer we're looking for.
6: Right, the theme is the answer.
3: What are you doing?
4: In three.
3: It's in three. This is two.
4: Oh, no, right here. It's in, down here.
3: But this is, okay. Oh, I'm down here in three. Okay, here we go. So is this the one you were working on when I walked in today?
6: Yes.
3: Okay, this is connections 85. These four pieces of sound have something in common. What is it? You know what? And today, if we get someone on the horn that we really like and they get it wrong, maybe we'll let Froggy help them.
6: Oh, okay. Oh,
3: if you allow that.
6: Yeah, sure. So keep in mind, it could be the artist, the song, something about the melody. It could be all kinds of things. Think about that.
3: Okay.
6: Okay.
3: We have to hurry because Nate just walked in with a bagel with a cream cheese and a potato chip. I got to try that.
7: Yeah, you got to try it.
3: All right, here we go. Here is connection 85.

0: one more time.
1: White lips, pale face. She said, hello,
2: hey, Joe. Take them out the hood. Keep them looking good.
1: You don't have to put on the red light.
0: Froggy has a I don't know look on his face.
3: I'm glad he's the helper. It's going to go well.
0: I think I have shades of what it could be.
3: Okay.
4: But okay.
3: Not it's a start.
0: Not me to answer.
3: Okay.
0: So call Diamond now at 800-242-0100. Diamond!
5: Yep.
0: Did you enjoy your blueberry sandwich, your blueberry bagel sandwich?
5: Yeah, it was great.
0: It was awesome, right? All right. Those four pieces of sound have something in common. Anyone else in the room?
3: Nope. No idea.
6: I thought I knew it, but I don't.
3: Oh, okay.
0: Okay. Yeah, okay. I don't have it yet either.
3: Okay.
0: Is it clever and crafty?
3: Always, of course, yes.
0: Okay. All right, call Diamond now at 800-242-0100. Gandhi, all right, you have more to do.
3: Okay.
0: You did Connections 85. Now you give us three things we need to know. What's going on?
3: All right. There are new details out about President Trump's settlement over his $10 billion lawsuit against the IRS. The president, his sons, Eric and Donald Trump Jr., and the Trump Organization has accused the Treasury Department and IRS of not preventing a former IRS employee from leaking their tax returns. The settlement, signed off on by Acting Attorney General Todd Blanche, includes language saying the federal government is forever barred and precluded from prosecuting or pursuing claims or examinations arising from matters pending before the IRS, including tax returns filed by Trump before the agreement was even reached. The language applies not just to Trump, but to his family, trusts, companies, and other affiliates.
0: Is it for the future as well?
3: Yes, past, present, and future.
0: Can you imagine getting a pass? You can do whatever you want
3: that
0: in your taxes.
3: Insane.
0: No. I mean, I want that. Okay, I'm going to go to court and get that too.
3: Yeah, okay. Do that.
0: We all need that.
3: Okay. Voters hit the polls in six states holding primaries for U.S. House, Senate, and governor races on Tuesday. And one of the day's most closely watched contests, Republican Congressman Thomas Massie, a vocal critic of President Trump, lost his primary for Kentucky's 4th Congressional District. Elsewhere, incumbent Josh Shapiro has won the Democratic primary for Pennsylvania governor, setting him up to face Republican Stacey Garrity. And finally, a New Jersey man went a little too big trying to pull off a heist at a Walmart. The suspect is accused of setting off fireworks inside a Maryland Walmart store to distract people from him stealing almost $10,000 worth of jewelry. It worked. Panic ensued, of course, when those fireworks were lit.
0: Wow.
3: Police in Maryland say he got away with the Walmart jewelry in late April as those fireworks exploded inside the store. The state fire marshal estimates he caused about $10 million in damages to the store and items. Local officers showed up to his home in Berlin, New Jersey to arrest him last Thursday and start extradition proceedings. Cops identified him with the help of the Jefferson University baseball shirt he was wearing at the time of the theft.
0: Wow.
3: Ridiculous.
0: Okay.
3: Yeah. He stole $10,000, caused $10 million worth of damage. Not a great plan. And those are your three things.
0: Scary. Remember that day we all caught you stealing the DeLonghi air fryer out of my office?
6: Yeah.
0: You should have set off fireworks.
3: Distraction.
6: Yeah.
0: Maybe next time. All right, I'm going to try it. Is this it?
6: That's it.
0: Okay, so what am I eating here, Nate?
7: Well, we didn't have butter, so it's cream cheese, and I put a barbecue potato chip on a bagel.
0: On the soft bagel. Hold on. Yeah.
3: Oh, that was a good sound into the mic, though.
6: That was a great crunch.
3: Yeah.
6: For radio, yeah. That was nice.
7: That's really good.
6: So I'm not until you try it.
7: Wow! That's great!
0: Please, sir, may I have another? That's awesome.
8: Elvis Duran.
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10: 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Lots of blue skies, breezy, high around 85. Southwest winds 15 to 25. 8:09 p.m. sunset this evening. Waxing crescent moon visible into the evening. Skies will be clear, breezy, low around 70. Southwest winds 10 to 20. Scattered afternoon showers for Thursday. Mostly cloudy, breezy, high around 78. Cloudy, windy, with showers Friday. Highs in the mid-60s. Our extended outlook. A few showers over the weekend, high in the lower 70s. Thunderstorms Monday and Tuesday, highs in the mid-70s. For StarRadioGroup.com, I'm meteorologist James Covington. This weather update, a service of, 94.3.
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4: on US 460 West in the county of Dinwiddie, in the vicinity of Zillis Road, Route 64 2 East and West, an accident is causing delays. On Route 614 North in the county of Powhatan, in the vicinity of Huguenot Trail, Route 71 1 East and West, an accident is causing delays. On Interstate 95, at mile marker 89, in the county of Hanover, a broken down vehicle is blocking traffic. The south right shoulder is closed. On Interstate 95 South, at mile marker 61, in the county of Chesterfield, a broken down vehicle is blocking traffic. On Interstate 64, at mile marker 220, in the county of New Kent, motorists can expect delays due to a vehicle fire. The east exit 220, narrows. On Interstate 264 East in the city of Portsmouth, at Downtown Tunnel East, motorists can expect major delays due to congestion. Traffic is backed up about 1 mile. On Interstate 95, at mile marker 113.5, in the county of Caroline, a big rig accident is causing delays. The south left lane, center lane, and right shoulder are closed. Traffic is backed up about 4 miles. On Route 630 in the county of Prince George, in the vicinity of Chudoba PKWI, an accident is causing delays. The north through lanes and right shoulder are closed. On Interstate 664 South in the city of Newport News, at Monitor Merrimack Memorial Bridge Tunnel South, heavy traffic is causing a delay. Traffic is backed up about 1.5 miles. On Interstate 64 East in the city of Hampton, at Hampton Roads Bridge Tunnel East, heavy traffic is causing a delay. Traffic is backed up about 3 miles. 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
2: A couple trends that are very, very apparent these days. Let's get into a couple of those because you might fall into one or both of these categories. Okay. One of them is people are not getting as much sleep as they used to. One of the reasons why is because they feel like they're so busy during the day, they stay up later and just scroll just to prove to themselves, just to prove to themselves that they have time for themselves.
3: Huh.
2: It's almost like vindictive. I'm that's it.
3: Mm-hmm.
2: I'm mad at the world for taking my time. This is my time. Therefore, they stay up until 2 hours later than they usually do.
3: Ooh.
2: Just not online. Good. They feel like they're getting time back, yeah, but they're actually losing sleep. Mm. We all know that sleep, we need more of it. You read about that, right?
3: Absolutely.
2: But there's another thing you were reading about that I read about, too.
3: Oh, yeah. The economy of loneliness. That companies, as much as everybody is talking about how this loneliness epidemic is going wild and being lonely is like smoking 2 packs of cigarettes a week or even a day. Actually, I think it's a day. But it's because these companies are building things specifically to isolate us and create more loneliness because they make so much money off of us being lonely. All of the social media platforms, the more you sit there and scroll, the less you interact with other people, the more they can then push products out to you. Mental health. I mean, there's been this huge rise in talking to therapists. Therapists aren't behind it, but they're saying it's a $460 billion economy based around the fact that people are lonelier than ever. But also these huge companies are creating this atmosphere where we are more lonely than
2: ever.
3: And
2: there you go.
3: Huh.
2: Wow. Isn't it just not surprising, but it's just awful that there are companies out there that sit around going, hey, there's a thing going on, loneliness. I think we can capitalize on that.
3: Mm-hmm.
2: We can make some money off this.
3: Huh.
2: I mean, they're lonely.
3: Mm-hmm.
2: Look, you know what? In our business, we know that when the economy is failing, when the politics are getting people down, we know that people need for us to be happy and uplifting.
3: Yeah.
2: Are we taking advantage of the audience by being happy? Maybe partially. Well, if we're making decisions to have a happy show to counterbalance the unhappiness in the country, because we know maybe it'll make more money for the band. Are we guilty of that a little bit too?
3: I like to think we're going in the opposite direction. By us trying to make people feel happy and like they do have a friend and included, we're saying, damn the man. We're not going to fall for this.
2: Okay.
3: But like if you think about OnlyFans, they say that the majority of people are making their money just talking to other people. Dating apps, they hire these bots and weird things to come in and keep you hooked because they want you to keep swiping and think that you're talking to somebody. People are just lonely and everyone's profiting off of it, except us.
2: People are lonely. People are lonely. And, you know, it's been for years in our business, we have, I know we have a connections caller ready to go. I hope they're going to get this right. In our business for years, we've known that people are lonely. They're in their cars. They're not happy. And well, then we need to try to fill the void with our show. And hopefully it'll do well.
3: I hope we make people feel less lonely.
2: Okay. What was the opposite? If the whole world, especially in our markets where our radio show is doing its thing, which is every market, and people are upset and scared about the economy and the future and this and that, should we just be the same as they are and reflect what they're thinking? We should come in here every day and just go, oh my God, we're going to die.
3: No.
2: Yeah, no.
3: I think there needs to be...
2: You want to be relatable because everyone's thinking it.
3: No. Happy medium though, right? Because we can't come in and bury our heads in the sand like nothing is going on. So we do have to acknowledge that there are things going on, but there are actionable items to counter the bad things that are going on. I think we should focus on that.
2: No, I think starting tomorrow, I'm going to come in just in a nasty, crusty, negative, Henny Penny, the sky is falling mood.
4: I think you give people anxiety that way. You're going to add to people's anxiety.
2: But the people, I'll show my true anxiety.
3: Oh,
2: and so
3: geez.
2: People with anxiety will go, you know that Elvis, he's on to something. I'm the same one.
3: You just said tomorrow you're going to come in as Nate.
2: I did not. I look at us. Is that what you're doing? Are you Nate because you know there's people out there relating with you?
5: No, I think I'm Nate because I'm Nate. But I look at us as a daily, like a vitamin.
3: Yeah.
5: Right?
3: Yeah.
5: Like, we're that thing that hopefully you take a little dose of, and it makes your day a little bit better. That's how I look at our show.
2: We give them the vitamin A, anxiety.
3: Yeah.
2: People out there, they want to hear the vitamin D.
5: What's the D stand?
3: Get the vitamin D.
2: You know, everyone,
3: come on.
2: Something
3: come on.
2: Everyone needs.
3: Yep.
2: All right, let's go to
6: line
2: 9.
6: Give them the D.
2: Let's talk to Carrie. Shut up, Froggy. Carrie is right across the river in your town, Jersey City, New Jersey.
7: Yeah. Hello.
2: All right, Carrie, a lot of people. Hello. How are you doing, Carrie? Are you in a good mood, a bad mood? What do you need? I'll reflect your mood.
0: I am in such a good mood because I'm talking to you guys. I listen every morning.
5: Carrie!
0: My friends make fun of me because I love the radio.
2: Wait. Hold on. Back up. Why does your son make fun of you because you love the radio?
0: Oh, no. My friend.
2: Your friend. Why does your...
0: They just, like, can't believe that I don't just, like, plug my phone in.
2: Oh, and just listen to music?
3: Oh, love you for that. Thank you.
0: Yeah.
2: Yeah, well...
0: No, but I especially just wanted to say that Gandhi is just incredible. Like, your confidence, your everything. I teach all Brown students, and I just love your perspectives. It really, it's incredible.
3: Thank you so much. You just made my whole day.
0: Thank you. You make my days.
3: And we're neighbors. Aww. We'll hang out sometime.
2: Wow.
0: Yeah.
2: There you go.
3: That's all it takes. Just compliment me, please.
2: You know, here's my thing. If you really, truly... listen to our show every day, but you truly resonate with one of us, we all win. We're all good.
3: Hell yeah.
2: We're all good.
3: Thank you.
2: And thank you for listening. Now, Carrie, we've got to get to work. Your friend Gandhi put this connections together. This is her 85th one, which is mind-boggling.
3: Carrie, I hope you get it. Let's go.
2: All right. Let's see what these four pieces are.

0: All right, Carrie, those four people, or those four pieces of sound have something in common. What's the connection?
1: So I'm very confident about three of the four, so I'm hoping that the fourth falls into this.
0: Okay, what is that?
1: But I believe that they're all songs about prostitution or sex workers.
0: There you go.
2: That's right.
0: That's right. Well, give me one more. That's right.
3: That's right.
0: Yes, they are songs about sex workers, right,
4: yes,
0: Gandhi?
4: Yes, they are. It was The A-Team by Ed Sheeran, which I guess a lot of people did not know was about a woman who is addicted to drugs and turns to the streets. Lady Marmalade, which we all know what that is.
0: Oh. I'm sorry, what was that?
1: Oh, I think Danielle taught me that A-Team was about that.
4: Yes.
1: I remember Danielle talking about that.
4: I taught you something.
0: Danielle wants to always shine the light on the sex workers.
4: Yes, yes. Always. Always. Talked about it. Then, so Lady Marmalade, which we already know.
1: Right.
0: Okay, go ahead.
4: Big Pimpin', Jay-Z, and then Roxanne by The Police.
0: There you go. Congratulations, yeah. Carrie.
4: Nice.
0: Look, we got through the entire segment without using the word hookers.
4: Good job, everybody.
5: You just used it.
0: Well, I'm saying congratulations for not saying
4: yeah,
0: that.
4: Yeah, it doesn't count if you say you didn't say it.
0: All right, Carrie, congratulations. What do you have for our friend Carrie?
5: Oh, well, I've got the Elvis Duran apparel line. How about that, Carrie?
0: Ooh. You got some clothing
1: that
0: on the way.
1: That sounds incredible. Thank you.
4: Well, she's so happy to
0: get it. You get it, Carrie. You know what? I love the happiness in your voice. So we will reflect you and your attitude today and be happy people. Good going, Carrie.
1: Thank you so much, and thank you for always propping up us teachers. You guys are such big fans. It really makes my morning.
0: We love you.
4: Happy Teachers Appreciation Month.
0: Absolutely, Carrie. Hold on 1 second. Look at that. Carrie. She's in a good mood.
4: Yeah, we like Carrie.
0: She loves you.
4: I love her back. She's the one. I love her.
0: If she teaches a lot of brown students, you should sneak into her classroom, sit down, and try to like pretend to be one of her students.
4: I'm in.
2: Just blend in.
4: I've always thought about going back to high school.
0: Yeah.
4: Why not? What grade she teaches, yeah.
0: Never too late. Never too late to continue your education.
2: I feel like teaches first grade.
4: I know.
0: Do we have time to play a song?
4: Right
5: Come
4: in.
5: On. Yeah, sure.
0: Yeah. Here's your big pimpin' right here. Big pimpin'.
5: Big baby.

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1: 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Lots of blue skies, breezy, high around 85. Southwest winds 15 to 25. 8:09 p.m. sunset this evening. Waxing crescent moon visible into the evening. Skies will be clear, breezy, low around 70. Southwest winds 10 to 20. Scattered afternoon showers for Thursday. Mostly cloudy, breezy, high around 78. Cloudy, windy, with showers Friday. Highs in the mid-60s. Our extended outlook. A few showers over the weekend, high in the lower 70s. Thunderstorms Monday and Tuesday, highs in the mid-70s. For StarRadioGroup.com, I'm meteorologist James Covington. This weather update, a service of, 94.3.
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3: On Route 614 North in the county of Powhatan, in the vicinity of Huguenot Trail, Route 711 East and West, an accident is causing delays. On Interstate 64, at mile marker 185, in the county of Henrico, an accident is causing delays. The east right shoulder is closed. On Interstate 95, at mile marker 76.9, in the city of Richmond, a broken down vehicle is blocking traffic. The north right shoulder is closed. On Interstate 64, at mile marker 220, in the county of New Kent, motorists can expect delays due to a vehicle fire. The east exit 220, narrows. On Interstate 64, at mile marker 242.6, in the county of York, near Route 199, an accident is causing delays. The west exit 242I, is closed. On Interstate 664, at mile marker 13.9, in the city of Suffolk, near Bridge Road, a broken down vehicle is blocking traffic. The north right shoulder is closed. On Interstate 64, at mile marker 266.5, in the city of Hampton, near Armistead Avenue, an accident is causing delays. The west right shoulder is closed. On Interstate 464, at mile marker 5.2, in the city of Norfolk, near South Main Street, a broken down vehicle is blocking traffic. The south right shoulder is closed. On Interstate 64, at mile marker 283.9, in the city of Norfolk, near Newtown Road, a broken down vehicle is blocking traffic. The east exit 284B, narrows. On Interstate 95, at mile marker 113.5, in the county of Caroline, a big rig accident is causing delays. The south left lane, center lane, and right shoulder are closed. Traffic is backed up about 4 miles. On Interstate 64 East in the city of Hampton, at Hampton Roads Bridge Tunnel East, heavy traffic is causing a delay. Traffic is backed up about 2 miles. 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

0: Well, Hector wants to phone tap his wife, Christina. Christina's been all wound up recently because their son has been picking up really bad habits from this kid, Ricky, at school. And that's partly because Ricky gets it from his dad, who pretty much acts like one of the kids. So I thought I'd pretend to be Ricky's dad. Hector's going to start to call to Christina, and then I'm going to jump in.
1: All right, let's see what happens. Today's phone tap. Let's listen in.
2: Hello.
3: Hey, listen, I just got a call from school. They just let me know that Greg got signed out.
2: What?
3: Yeah, I don't know.
2: By it's who? Weird. By you?
3: No. You know Rick's dad? His friend?
2: Rick? What the f***? Why?
3: Whoa. I have no idea.
2: Why is he out of school? The school is over in 4 days.
3: What do you want me to do? The school signed them out.
2: Get your ass over there. Go to the school and find out what's going on. I don't have time for this.
3: Honey, I can't just...
2: I am working. You know, told him he's not allowed to hang out with him. He had him smoking cigarettes last time he was over there. Did you call Greg's phone?
3: I tried calling him. His phone's off. I sent him text. There's no reply. I got Dave's phone number. I can get him on the horn right now. I got to try to call him, okay?
2: Rich dad, Dave.
3: I got his number from that one thing when we...
2: Call him!
3: All right. What? Relax. Jesus, hold on.
2: Bastard.
0: Hello?
2: Dave.
3: Hey.
0: Yeah.
2: What are you doing with Ricky? Why did you sign our son out of school without asking permission from his parents?
0: Oh, who's this?
2: Christina. I'm Greg's mother.
0: Angry much?
2: Who the f*** do you think you are signing my kid out of school without asking permission?
0: SMH, school's done. They have half days.
2: What are you, six? Aren't you an adult?
0: Hello?
2: Do you know how to handle stuff?
0: No, I do. But the struggle is real, Christina.
2: It's not legal for you to sign other kids out of school.
0: FML, parent or guardian. I'm a guardian. Hello?
2: I am going to punch you in your face.
0: Yeah, you should be excited because I'm not charging you babysitting fees. And your son's... and
2: oh,
0: I'm paying for his admission into Six Flags, okay? So I'm not even going to charge you for that.
2: What? You guys are at Six Flags?
0: Yeah!
2: You take my son 90 miles down the highway? Are you out of your mind?
0: I don't want him to play in the street. They're going to get hit
2: by... Oh, my God. Should I call the police? Are you all right?
0: Well, that escalated quickly.
2: You sound like you're drunk.
0: No, slow your roll, okay? Slow your roll.
2: Slow my roll. I don't care what you paid for. I don't care where you are. You bring his ass back here right now.
0: I can't do that. They're waiting online for King Dakar right now. Hector, how do you feel about this?
2: It has nothing to do with this house,
0: I'm not talking to you. Sorry. Bye, Felicia.
2: My name is Christina.
0: Yeah, okay.
3: I mean, he did pay for him. I mean, it's not that big of a deal.
2: Really, Hector? Really?
3: It's male bonding, you know?
2: He didn't even go to school today. What is wrong with you?
0: You're having an epic time.
2: An epic time?
0: Yeah.
2: What, are you 6 years old?
0: Zero given there. Okay, Christina?
2: Okay.
0: Yeah, okay.
2: That's it. I'm calling the police.
0: Oh, you can call the police, because this is happening right now.
2: Why do you talk like you're a teenage kid?
0: Because I'm the cool dad.
2: Oh, you're a cool dad.
0: I'm the cool dad,
2: yeah. Let's see how cool you are when you're walking out of there in handcuffs.
0: Listen to the way you're talking. You sound white girl wasted right now.
2: This is exactly why you're by yourself.
0: While you're hanging out on Friday night, falling asleep at 8 o'clock on the couch, I'm getting turned up.
2: You are on drugs, I'm telling you.
3: Hey, honey, look, he's just trying to have a good time. We don't have to get personal stuff here, okay?
0: Pretty soon, it'll be shot o'clock. You guys in?
2: Dave, I know your whole story, okay? Adrian and all of our friends, we all know all about your wife and how she just walked out on you because you're a loser.
0: Whatever. She was ratchet from the very beginning.
2: I don't want Greg hanging out with Ricky anyway. You're a terrible influence. You're like a terrible father.
0: You're just jealous because you're a basic bitch.
2: Hector, are you actually laughing at this calling your wife a bitch? Really?
0: That's right.
2: You are. You're laughing. You're having a good time.
0: Fun?
2: Oh, okay.
0: That's a ginormous roller coaster, right?
2: Put him on the phone.
0: Let's go get some churros.
2: Put my son on the phone.
0: You want to go on Batman? That rides on fleek.
2: Put him on the phone.
0: Let's take a selfie, the three of us.
2: Put him on the phone!
0: Yo, you guys post it to Snapchat, okay?
2: Hey, are you hearing what I'm saying? I'm calling the cops right now.
0: Face palm.
2: You guys are all on something. I don't know what it is, but I'm not playing this game.
0: We're on the radio.
2: On the radio, yeah, right. Okay, anything to make an excuse.
0: Christina.
2: What?
0: That awkward moment when you've been phone tapped.
2: What?
0: This is Scary Jones from Elvis Duran and the Morning Show.
2: Are you kidding me?
0: Got you!
2: Wait, Greg's not at Great Adventure?
0: No, he's in school.
3: I got you so good!
0: I can't even.
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7: 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Lots of blue skies, breezy, high around 85. Southwest winds 15 to 25. 8:09 p.m. sunset this evening. Waxing crescent moon visible into the evening. Skies will be clear, breezy, low around 70. Southwest winds 10 to 20. Scattered afternoon showers for Thursday. Mostly cloudy, breezy, high around 78. Cloudy, windy, with showers Friday. Highs in the mid-60s. Our extended outlook. A few showers over the weekend, high in the lower 70s. Thunderstorms Monday and Tuesday, highs in the mid-70s. For StarRadioGroup.com, I'm meteorologist James Cuffington. This weather update, a service of, 94.3.
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9: On Route 614 north in the county of Powhatan, in the vicinity of Huguenot Trail, Route 71-1 east and west, an accident is causing delays. On Interstate 64, at mile marker 185, in the county of Henrico, an accident is causing delays. The east right shoulder is closed. On Interstate 95, at mile marker 79.6, in the city of Richmond, motorists can expect

Closed. On Interstate 64, at mile marker 266.5, in the city of Hampton, near Armistead Avenue, an accident is causing delays. The west right shoulder is closed. On Interstate 464, at mile marker 5.2, in the city of Norfolk, near South Main Street, a broken down vehicle is blocking traffic. The south right shoulder is closed. On Interstate 64, at mile marker 283.9, in the city of Norfolk, near Newtown Road, a broken down vehicle is blocking traffic. The east exit 284B is closed. On Interstate 95, at mile marker 113.5, in the county of Caroline, a big rig accident is causing delays. The south left lane, center lane, and right shoulder are closed. Traffic is backed up about 4 miles. On Interstate 64, at mile marker 192, in the city of Richmond, motorists can expect delays due to a vehicle fire. The west center lane, and right shoulder are closed. On Interstate 64 East in the city of Hampton, at Hampton Roads Bridge Tunnel East, heavy traffic is causing a delay. Traffic is backed up about 2 miles. 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
1: 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Is your girl Cardi B?
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3: What's going on? This is Drizzy.
0: 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Now 94.3.
1: It's just so hot. I don't know what it is.
4: Oh, my God. You sound totally hot.
1: Summer?
4: I'm on the Hot Mess Express.
3: Yes, you are.
4: Oh, welcome to the day.
3: Here we go.
5: Elvis Duran in the Morning Show.
6: Yeah, we got to talk about this. Look, I love Teddy Swims. Love, love, love Teddy Swims. A great guy, fantastic performer. Do we agree?
7: Yes.
8: Yeah. Yeah.
7: Incredible voice.
6: So here on Z100 in New York, we just played his new song called Mr. Know-It-All. And I'm like, wait a minute. Hold on. It sounds just like, well, sort of like somebody that I used to know by Gautier.
7: Mm-hmm.
6: Yeah. You heard it, right?
7: Yeah. Yeah.
6: Okay, let me, you want to hear A-B comparison?
7: Yeah, yeah.
6: Okay, so. A being Teddy Swims. Even the syncopation and the rhythm. Right there.
7: Mm-hmm.
6: Okay. A little xylophone-y. Okay, let it kick in. Hold on a second.

0: Do you hear it?
1: Yeah.
0: A little bit.
2: Okay, okay, hold on. Okay, here is Gautier.
3: Now and then I think of when we were together. Like when you said you felt so happy you could die.
2: Okay, we'll get there. Hold on.

0: Am I crazy?
1: No, I hear the similarity.
2: I hear it a little bit. I don't hear it as much as you, I don't think.
1: Oh, really?
3: Okay.
4: I think in the parts that are similar, it does sound alike. I don't know that we hit them.
2: Maybe we should play it together on top of each other.
0: Well, okay, we need someone.
5: Remember when mashups were a thing years ago? Somebody would have done a mashup.
4: It's done.
5: The two, it's done.
4: Yeah,
5: they did it.
4: Mm-hmm.
5: See that, I hear it. It sounds almost like the same song to me.
4: They say it's that and Pumped Up Kicks put together.
2: I love Pumped Up Kicks. Yeah,
0: yeah. You're right.
4: Which is another really happy sounding song about something so dark.
2: Yeah,
1: it is dark. Yeah.
0: The thing so is dark. This. I love it. It sounds great. And I love that it brings up conversation.
4: Yeah.
0: Teddy Swims, in my opinion, can do no wrong. And then there's Pumped Up Kicks. F it. I'm just going to play all three at the same time.
2: Yeah, do it.
0: Okay, hold on. Here we go. Here, okay, a little Gautier. There's Gautier right there. Did you hear me slide into that, huh?
2: What a DJ.
0: Get back to Foster the People, Pumped Up Kicks. Right, you with me? I'm on the ones and twos now. And now I'm going to be on the threes. Here comes Teddy Swims. I don't know. They have that same...
2: I see it. That vibe.
0: Okay,
2: I see
0: all three at the same time. maybe I'm a little off on that one. Add some Dochi. You want to hear Dochi? I got Dochi coming in. Yeah, okay. Add that to a little Gautier. A little drop of Foster the People.
2: Yeesh.
0: And there's Teddy Swims right there on top. Huh? Am I right, people? Am
2: I
0: right? Okay, hold on. Let me go back to Foster the People, Pumped Up Kicks. All right. Give me Dochi in 3, 2, 1.
4: Oh, hey. Oh. That one was pretty good.
0: Who's your daddy?
2: Yeah, my daddy.
0: Oh, my God. All right. All together now. They fit right together there. Do you hear that? Oh, my God. I'm the Calvin Harris of radio. All right, so you with me? Who's with me?
2: I think I like the Teddy Swims the best.
6: It's
2: That's
6: Elvis
2: my favorite.
6: Van Buren.
0: That's me.
4: Sounds like an old president.
2: It's chain smokers all in one.
5: I have a question for you, because you're probably the most musical person in this room. You figured that out.
0: Not according to the past 2 minutes.
5: At some point, there won't be any new music. It will all just be a variation of something that came out before, right? Because you can only have so many chords and phases. And...
0: The argument is it's already there.
5: Yeah.
0: But you could have chords that are all in major, and you could change all to minor, and it changes the song, but they're the same chords, but just with one note in each chord that's changed. Does that make sense to anyone?
4: Yeah.
0: Okay, maybe not.
4: But like music experts say that point actually happened in the early 2000s, that we like reached the end of music, and now everything's just kind of repackaged in one way or another.
2: Well, here he goes.
0: Okay, well, look, I'm going to start them all at the same time.
5: Oh, 3, 2, 1.
6: Can the weights go handling?
2: I think it works. Yeah, that's not bad.
0: Well, it's like a horse race. Some horses are ahead of others.
2: Oh, yeah.
0: All right. Okay, I can't. Oh, God.
5: So interesting, though.
0: Woo!
5: Didn't at one point on our show we played something and a lawsuit came out of it? Do you remember that? We played something and compared it to another song, and then somebody sued somebody else because of what we did.
0: I don't think we're supposed to talk about that.
2: That was our fault. We started it.
0: We were the problem.
4: But that was the whole thing that happened with Ed Sheeran, right? Somebody was saying, you stole my music, and he said, I didn't. This is just kind of where we're at now.
0: Yeah. You know what? Ed Sheeran we have a list of friends who could come in who are great musicians, who could actually tell you, you know, there are only so many notes.
2: Right.
0: And then you have to find different ways to put them together next to each other.
4: Mm-hmm.
0: There are so many ways to do that.
2: Ed Sheeran doesn't need to steal. Come on, he's Ed Sheeran.
4: Exactly.
0: Well, remember, now this is a great story, and you guys, of course, know this. He was slated to be on our show on like a Tuesday. He was in court behind my apartment on Monday. And he was being sued for plagiarism.
4: Mm-hmm.
0: They're saying he ripped off someone else's song. And we heard the A-B comparison. I did not hear the ripoff, but... He sat there in that chair on the stand, and he said, look, I write songs in a flash. I don't think about it. I'm not stealing from anyone. I wrote a song. It just so happens a lot of people feel like it's just like that other song. I didn't do it. And he actually came out and said, I will, if I lose this case, I will leave the music business from now on. And I'm like, you can't, because you're on our show tomorrow. We would have been the first casualty.
2: Yeah. Leave on Wednesday.
0: Yeah. Yeah, we would have been the first to suffer. But luckily, he won that case.
2: Thank God.
0: And he came in the next day, and for some reason, Ed Sheeran in a great mood.
4: Yeah. My favorite Ed Sheeran song came from that whole case, the whole thing that went around it.
0: Which song?
4: It's called Old Phone. Because he had to pick up all of his old phones and start going through to find text messages and his notes and everything. And it's such a good song.
0: Oh, my God. I just got goosebumps.
4: He's so good.
2: He's just brilliant all around, isn't he?
0: All around.
2: Everything he touches.
0: God, I had a whole list of things to do here. Did you know? Another meme. I'm hoping it's correct. School children in France were served wine at school every day until the mid-50s, 1950s.
2: I could see that.
0: They said, actually, in a lot of communities, the wine was safer than the water to drink. So,
2: wow.
0: And in the French culture, I know a lot of friends of mine who are French and younger than me. They grew up having a glass of wine with their mom and dad every night.
2: My mother-in-law lives in France. She's lived there for years, and that is one of the biggest things with them. And when she
0: we love
2: comes
0: her.
2: Over,
0: and she's a big drunk. We love her.
2: Oh, yeah. When she comes over here, there are certain things we make sure we have in the house for her, and wine is one of them because it's just part of it.
0: I was drinking wine when I was a kid.
2: Wow.
0: Mom and dad didn't know about it, but I was drinking it. Anyway, okay, that was a meme. But then again, I saw another meme today. Mm. You will live 2 years longer if you travel to Italy. Oh. I'm like, okay, where do they get this? Don't you see these dumb memes every once
4: in a while? I do, yes. I bet that there's a lot of stuff that goes into that. Like, maybe if you're able to travel to Italy, you're financially better off. So then you have better medical care and access to things. And it's not just traveling to Italy. It's who's the person that travels to Italy.
0: There you go.
2: Your husband sent us something today that I want the job for.
0: Oh, you know, you talked about this a while back, but let's hammer it home.
2: Yeah.
0: Go for it.
2: For $500, a mystery woman will show up at your funeral, cry in silence, then vanish. I want the job
4: to do
2: that.
0: Okay, so imagine, let me hit it close to home.
2: Yeah.
0: Imagine we're at your father's funeral.
2: Mm-hmm.
0: It's the saddest day of your life.
2: Right.
0: I was there. We were with you.
2: Yes.
0: And a woman in black with bright lipstick shows up with a black umbrella and just kind of stands in the back.
2: I'm going to go beat her ass.
0: Okay. So do you really want to be hired to go do that at someone else's funeral?
2: Right. Here's what I want to do. I want to show up as the gothic mystery woman. Like Elvira shows up. Like somebody has already come up from the grave and she's visiting him. Something like that.
0: I know,
2: something freaky.
0: But there's a grieving family there.
4: I know. I think I would want to do that at somebody who was, you know, like notoriously lonely and everybody was like, oh, I just feel so bad for them. Then I would want to show up and be that crying woman in the back. Like, don't feel bad. He's all right.
2: How many would show up at that and the family wouldn't even blink an eye? I'm like, yeah, it's probably his mistress or his...
0: Let me just... we'll go to Froggy. Froggy, your answer to this question.
3: Mm-hmm.
0: If a mysterious woman shows up at a funeral,
3: mm-hmm.
0: who pays her? The dead person? Was it prearranged by the dead?
2: Yeah,
0: what do you think, Froggy?
3: Yeah, I would guess it's prearranged by the dead person.
5: Yeah, but
3: that'd be my guess.
5: You don't have to show up. Yeah. What? How would they know if you don't show up?
0: Well, maybe someone else is in cahoots.
2: That is good. Very good, Nate.
0: Because someone's in cahoots.
3: I'll be there. Trust me.
4: Probably the funeral director is in on it.
0: Maybe.
4: I'd like to believe that.
0: So I wonder how many people make arrangements for weird shenanigans to happen at their funerals.
3: Oh, that's like something my dad would do.
4: Yep. Mine too. Yeah.
0: Did you see the card that was passed out allegedly at a funeral? And it's like the guy's picture who passed away and a Ouija board said, here, let's stay in touch.
4: Yeah.
5: Send me a message.
0: Yeah. Let's stay in touch.
4: It's a good idea.
0: Why not?
4: Yeah.
2: Isn't there something with someone's cell phone ringing and at the funeral, like on purpose?
0: They leave a phone.
2: They leave a phone in the casket and we're like, get me out of here. I'm still alive or something like that. And also, what are these new funerals or new wakes where the person is propped up in the casket in like a car, a casket that looks like a car?
4: That's a cult.
2: It's a
4: cultural
2: spinning
4: thing.
2: Around.
4: Yeah.
5: In Africa.
4: There are a lot of places that do that.
2: That would scare the heck out of me.
0: In the Caribbean as well. They're maybe not quite as detailed, but they'll have people just sitting up at the party.
2: That would scare me.
0: Well, I think they're used to it, though. It's part of their culture.
2: I guess. I would think they were going to get up at any minute. Like, here they come.
4: My dad has asked to be stuffed and wear a Superman cape and be in the position of Superman and have a little air bubble that says to Andromeda, because that's where he thinks he's going.
2: Oh, geez.
0: Take it one step further. Dad.
4: Oh, God.
0: We are going to honor your request to be posed as Superman in a cape. Mm-hmm. But we're going to tie you to a slow-moving ceiling fan.
2: Oh, geez.
0: And have you just go in circles. Then someone actually turns it up. Oh, Dad's spinning.
4: Just kicking all the people even close.
0: Slow him down. All right, let me move to another news story. Did you read the latest about clavicular and his penis?
4: Which thing? Oh, no. Oh, about how he said he'd rather it never work?
0: No. Okay. He was on Logan Paul's podcast. Mm-hmm. And he says not only has he bashed his face with a hammer to get it going, and I think for a hammered-faced guy, he looks really handsome.
2: I don't know if I believe him with this.
0: But now he says for his penis,
2: oh gosh,
0: you can actually get like a shopping bag and weight it down with stuff inside and put it on the end of your thing, and it will slowly kind of pull it out, make it larger.
1: Oh, we stretch it.
0: We've done this. What, you and I did this together?
5: No. We had a
0: was it like a Macy's bag?
5: Look, the big brown bag.
0: What was it?
5: This is. We had Coaster Boy Josh in to talk about this. It's called jelking.
0: Well, I thought that's not the weight you put on your scrotum.
5: There are weights, but then there's also a technique where you can make it bigger.
0: Yes. It kind of almost doesn't break the thing, but it makes it go down.
5: Yeah, yeah.
0: Well, clavicular is all about it. But they said Logan Paul, who is never at a loss for words, was at a loss for words. He's like, I don't know, dude. It's beyond me.
4: That interview was full of ridiculous information, because that was the same one where he said he'd rather his penis never work again than to be bald. Everyone was like, get a life, dude. Are you crazy?
2: Dude, why?
4: Can we ban him?
0: No.
4: Can't we just cancel him and get him away? He's bad.
2: This is one of the problems of the world.
0: I find him highly entertaining. Yeah. But he's also a scumbag. But
4: he's
0: I get that.
4: Scumbag, yeah. Ugh.
0: Anyway, so the shopping bag thing. They're saying, the experts are saying, do not do that.
2: Oh, Josh is here. Ask him. Josh.
0: Oh. No, have him come in. Josh, can you come here?
2: Come here.
0: Thank God. We got to talk about the Cavs with him as well. We got lots to talk about.
2: And he went to see Cats Jellicle Ball on Broadway last night.
0: Josh is very busy.
2: He's getting around.
4: This is perfect.
0: Well, let's start with the Cavs game. Hi, Josh.
2: Hi, Josh.
0: We have three things we want to talk about. The Cavs and the Knicks last night.
7: Okay.
0: And last night you went to see Cats.
7: I can talk about that
0: and
7: one.
0: And also we want to talk about when you weighted down your private parts to make them bigger. Okay.
7: What?
4: I had never heard this story.
0: So you're a Cavs fan. Absolutely. Last night's game, did you watch it? No, you were at the Cats game.
7: I was watching, but I did not watch it.
0: You heard it turned out to be quite a come-from-behind thing for the Knicks.
7: Yeah, fourth quarter, 22-point run, right? Now, yeah.
0: So even though your team, the Cavs, did lose, do you agree it was still an exciting game?
7: Yes, okay, absolutely.
0: Good. So you're on the same boat.
7: It's the NBA, so it's a seven-game series. Game one is the feel-out game. I would say everyone picked the Knicks. So the fact that the Cavs destroyed them for like three quarters of the game is like, there's some good takeaways there, I would argue.
0: Okay.
7: This is going to be a series, I would argue. Like, this is going to go seven.
0: There you go. Here's my thing, and this is what made me very unpopular in the room and in this city. They did do that last minute come from behind thing, and the Knicks, at the last minute, boom, won it. So I said, well, even if they just got this close to winning, but they didn't, it's still a great game.
8: You son of a bitch. How dare you?
9: If the shoe was on the other foot, there's no way that I could call it a great game if the Knicks would have
0: Okay, well,
9: won.
0: Okay, thank you.
7: Really?
9: Yeah.
7: I disagree.
0: And you just did. He just proved to you that his team lost and he thought it was a great game. Okay.
7: Right.
0: Okay, topic two. How was Cats last night?
7: Amazing.
2: Was it good? Okay, was it better than regular Cats?
7: So, I've never seen regular Cats.
2: Oh.
7: So, I have no, entry point. But, go see it. It was so fun. Yeah.
0: Okay.
4: What is the difference?
2: Yeah.
7: This one's more like
2: interactive, right?
7: Like ballroom culture. Yeah. Like it's like very LGBTQ forward.
0: Yes.
7: It's
0: okay.
2: Josh is becoming the Broadway guy. He's going to three shows this week.
0: Okay, but we have to change now. Speaking of ballroom.
2: Okay. Here we go, Josh.
0: Wasn't it you? And you said on our show that you did something technique using weights or something with your private parts to make
5: joking.
0: Joking?
5: Joking.
7: Joking. No, joking. I know of joking.
0: Oh, I thought you did it.
7: I've never done it, but I know of it.
4: Okay. How is that spelled?
0: So is that close to what clavicular?
7: With a Q.
4: With a Q. Oh, Scary jumped right on that one. Okay.
7: My friend Trevor in high school did. I probably shouldn't be saying this.
5: You just did.
0: Okay.
2: Did it work?
7: I'm not sure. I haven't seen it.
0: Okay. So is this
7: form of like stretching out?
0: Yes.
7: It.
0: Yeah. Or something. We're talking about using a shopping bag because that's what clavicular was saying.
7: You gotta it's like working the muscle.
0: Yes.
7: Or something from what I remember.
0: It actually makes it where you are excited. It points down a little bit.
7: I think this is a myth, though, right? Like, it doesn't actually work.
5: I've seen before and afters.
4: There's no scientific evidence that it works, and urologists strongly advise against it due to severe health risks.
3: Yeah.
0: Okay, they're saying do not. What clavicular was saying on the podcast, he did. They're saying do not do that. So you never did it?
7: Never.
0: It's never too late?
4: He's like, oh, God.
0: And I'm not saying you need to. Not that I would know. But I'm just saying, hey, it's always an option.
7: Well, I mean, I think everyone wants an extra inch.
5: Yeah. But the problem is,
4: text us now if you don't.
0: Daniel, do you want an extra inch? He's saying everyone wants one.
2: Let me tell you, mine has enough inches. I am good.
4: You have a big dinger?
2: Wow. Not me, but mine.
0: We're not talking about him. We're talking about you.
2: No, I don't have a dinger. But why would I want an extra inch?
5: With the silly putty, because Josh and I had a lengthy conversation.
3: What?
7: Lengthy.
5: About joking.
3: Was it girthy or lengthy?
5: And the problem with it is there's only so much material to work with to start with.
0: Okay.
5: So when you stretch it out, it just gets thinner. It's like silly putty when you roll it on the
3: floor. So it becomes long and skinny.
5: Yeah, instead of being short and girthy, it's long and skinny. Okay.
0: Next topic.
5: Do you want the bag?
0: Oh, we got a big Amazon Prime bag. Here, Nate, hang this on there.
4: What are the weights? Is that sauce?
5: So I watch the podcast.
0: Okay,
5: hang it on yours.
0: Oh, guys, let him speak. Hold on. You got to talk close to the mic.
5: So Nate, put it between your legs.
0: No, he's got to hang it on his thing, doesn't he?
5: No. He's got to put his arm around it and then take his hand and hold his thing. Oh, I can't do that in here.
0: Yeah, you shouldn't do that.
4: God,
0: in here.
4: No.
0: No. Don't listen to Garrett. Gets us in all sorts of legal problems all the time.
9: All the time.
0: I mean, come on.
2: Don't take your pants off.
0: Don't you remember the Harry Styles thing? Let's not do that. But thank you, Garrett.
5: No problem.
0: But Garrett has you set up there. Thanks. He's looking out for you.
5: Thanks, Garrett.
0: Garrett, everyone.
5: Do this later.
0: So moving on.
4: Right along.
0: Enjoy the bagels.
3: Who is that?
4: I don't know.
3: Some country. It's my bagels.
2: I don't think half the people work here that come by to get the bagels.
0: I think people from around the neighborhood.
2: I think so. They wander in.
0: They know we have bagels. Anyway, Josh, anything else we need to talk about? We talked about cats. We talked about the Cavs and Knicks. And then we also talked about stretching your thing. Is that it?
7: No, I think I'm good. I think we hit all the marks.
0: We pretty much did.
7: I need to go eat some food. I'm hungover.
0: Go!
7: All right.
5: Cats.
0: For you.
2: Got drunk at cats.
7: I was out till 3.
5: Oh my God.
0: Attaboy. Yeah. That's what I love about Josh. He parties hard.
2: He does.
0: God. Josh and I could tell you some stories.
2: I'm sure.
0: About those late nights. Anyway.
2: I digress.
0: A well-rounded show. Anything else we've noticed on the social media we need to address today?
4: I mean, I'm sure there are millions and billions of things. I mean, social media-wise, I don't know if you saw the story about what X is about to do.
0: Yeah, I don't know if that really... Yeah. Go ahead and tell everyone.
4: So now, if you use that platform, unless you are verified, the platform is going to limit the amount of tweets and replies that you can actually post in a day. So they want you to pay to have full access to your free speech.
0: Mm. Are there that many people on X that do use it as their main mouthpiece and they need that?
4: I think so.
0: Extra coverage?
4: I think there are some people who that's their main go-to, that's their go-to source to post. Yeah. None of us. I haven't posted anything since 2025, like the beginning of the year, but some people really use it like that.
0: I look every once in a while, it's always someone accusing me of eating babies. I'm like, what are you doing? I don't eat babies.
2: No.
0: Not
4: can
0: a baby.
4: You prove it?
0: I'm not a baby eater. But there's a lot of wild things going on.
2: Weird.
4: It's I think it's the angriest of all the platforms.
3: Mm-hmm. Without a doubt.
4: Yeah, that's where you go for like the true dumpster fire. Close second is Threads because they're, similar. But
0: right.
4: Yeah, so now they're trying to make you pay to have full access.
0: Froggy, I mean, do you keep an eye on X?
3: I don't. I'll check it every now and then. I use it more for like sports updates, like if something's happened. Like last night with the Knicks and the Cavs game last night, I saw something on X. That's what triggered me to go turn it on and watch it. But no, Gandhi's right. It is a miserable place, and people are angry there, and they say the most horrible things, and it's allowed to happen, and they just leave it up. It's very strange to me.
0: Well, there you have it. Mm. Any more headlines from the world of social media?
4: Meta's having some massive cutbacks right now.
0: Who?
4: Meta.
0: They are.
4: Yeah, massive cutbacks. I saw that.
3: They told people to work from home, and they were going to let them know if they needed to come back in.
4: Wow. A friend of mine who works for the company said his entire team in Singapore got let go.
2: Wow.
4: Everybody. Yeah.
0: Well, look, and I'm sure they're making a lot of money over there at Meta. I always call it your name.
4: Yes. Meta. Over at Meta.
2: Wait.
4: Meta. Apparently, it's because they need to make more money, save more money for the AI programs that they're rolling out.
2: I was just going to say, is it because they're using more AI than humans now?
4: Data centers don't pay for themselves.
0: They have to build those data centers.
4: Oh, God. This is awful.
0: Yeah. All right. I think we've done it.
4: Okay.
0: Should we do three things, or was that we just gave him 2024?
4: 77 things.
0: All right. We've been told to take a break.
4: Why does he hate me?
0: Why do you hate her?
4: Why do you hate me, Nate?
0: Let's talk about that coming up.
4: Come again.
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0: Three things you need to know. 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
11: 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Lots of blue skies, breezy, high around 85. Southwest winds 15 to 25. 8:09 p.m. sunset this evening. Waxing crescent moon visible into the evening. Skies will be clear, breezy, low around 70. Southwest winds 10 to 20. Scattered afternoon showers for Thursday. Mostly cloudy, breezy, high around 78. Cloudy, windy, with showers Friday. Highs in the mid-60s. Our extended outlook. A few showers over the weekend, high in the lower 70s. Thunderstorms Monday and Tuesday, highs in the mid-70s. For StarRadioGroup.com, I'm meteorologist James Covington. This weather update, a service of, 94.3.
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13: On Route 614 north in the county of Powhatan, in the vicinity of Huguenot Trail, Route 711 east and west, an accident is causing delays. On Interstate 64, at mile marker 185, in the county of Henrico, an accident is causing delays. The east right shoulder is closed. On Interstate 95, at mile marker 79.6, in the city of Richmond, motorists can expect delays due to a multi-vehicle crash. The north right shoulder is closed. The north exit ramp narrows. On Interstate 95, at mile marker 76.9, in the city of Richmond, a broken down vehicle is blocking traffic. The north right shoulder is closed. On Interstate 95 south, at mile marker 67.8, in the county of Chesterfield, motorists can expect delays due to a disabled tractor trailer. On Interstate 95, at mile marker 60.2, in the county of Chesterfield, an accident is causing delays. The north right shoulder is closed. On Interstate 64 West, at mile marker 242.6, in the county of York, near Route 199, an accident is causing delays. On Interstate 64, at mile marker 296.7, in the city of Chesapeake, near Deep Creek, a broken down vehicle is blocking traffic. The east right shoulder is closed. On Interstate 64, at mile marker 284.1, in the city of Norfolk, near 264 Interchange, a broken down vehicle is blocking traffic. The west right shoulder is closed. On Interstate 264, at mile marker 14.7, in the city of Virginia Beach, near Witch Duck Road, a broken down vehicle is blocking traffic. The east right shoulder is closed. On Interstate 95, at mile marker 113.5, in the county of Caroline, a big rig accident is causing delays. The south left lane, center lane, right lane, and right shoulder are closed. Traffic is backed up about 4 miles. On Interstate 64, at mile marker 192, in the city of Richmond, motorists can expect delays due to a vehicle fire. The west center lane, and right shoulder are closed. On Interstate 64, at mile marker 25, in the county of New Kent, an accident is causing delays. The east left lane, center lane, right lane, and right shoulder are closed. On Interstate 64, at mile marker 264.6, in the city of Hampton, near LaSalle Avenue, a big rig accident is causing delays. The east right lane and right shoulder are closed. 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
1: What a very kind text. It says, good morning. May I take a moment to thank you, Elvis, for continuing the show. I know a day will come when we won't have you making us smile and laugh because you'll be living your best in Italy.
2: Oh. Is that where you're
1: going
2: to go?
1: I don't know. Am I going to Italy?
2: Nice.
1: Why not? So I'm taking the time now to say I appreciate you. Thank you. That's so nice.
2: That's so sweet. That's a good thing to do.
1: Why don't we all go to Italy?
2: Let's go.
1: We'll do the show from Italy. You can sleep later.
2: Oh, man. Remember when we did the show from the UK for a week and we did an afternoon program? It was wonderful.
1: Yeah, it was great.
2: Dreamy.
1: Yeah, the time difference was fantastic.
2: Yeah, it was great.
1: All right. Okay. We're going to Italy.
3: I think that's a good thing, though. If you appreciate somebody, tell them that you appreciate them while they're still around and while you can still say it to them. Don't wait.
1: Now, when you say still around.
3: Yes.
1: I mean, she's just saying moving to Italy. I'm not talking about that.
3: But if you move to Italy, how is she going to be able to reach out to you and tell you that?
1: Oh, digital. We're on. Yeah. We're going to be on. We're going to do this show live from Chianti.
3: You'll throw your phone into the ocean the day you leave this place.
1: No, I will not. What's up, Nate?
4: Do you remember we had a show planned that we were going to do from Rome?
1: Yes.
4: That year, 2020.
2: Why didn't we replan it?
1: That's right. I totally forgot about that.
2: Why didn't we replan it?
4: Well, because then budgets changed. Everything changed after
2: budgets,
4: the
2: budgets.
1: Around budgets.
2: We need to go.
1: I know, but when we went to the UK, we paid for that.
2: That was so fun, though.
1: No one paid for that. We did.
2: Oh, we did?
1: Yeah, we did.
2: You did. Yeah.
1: Well, that was
2: one of the best trips we've ever been on, and that trip was so fantastic.
1: I would do it again. I would put my money where my mouth is, and I'm saying this now. Let's look into the numbers first. But let's... Okay. Call David Katz. No, really, call him.
2: He's
1: right
2: gonna,
1: now? Can we just do it? We have time real quick, right? We're going to have a sound on the way. Danielle on the way.
2: He's going to have a heart attack.
4: I'll get him on the horn.
1: We got to ask my business partner if we can afford to send the show to Italy. Froggy, you're in, right? You can fly to Italy from Tampa.
5: Hell yeah.
1: They got direct flights, surely.
3: Yeah, if Italy's too expensive, maybe we can pick some other, like, you know, B, C, D options. Like, Croatia would be amazing. Greece.
1: Well, at that point, it's all about the same. Yeah. I mean, if you leave the country, it's about the same dollar amount.
3: Thailand?
1: Oh,
3: good bang for your buck.
1: Thailand was great. Look at the times, though.
3: We can do it.
1: Well, I know, but look at the times.
3: Yeah.
1: Okay, what time is it right now in Thailand?
3: It'll just be an evening show instead of afternoon.
1: No, we need to be out at night. That's why Europe is the best. You do like a 12 noon to 4 p.m. show.
3: Yeah.
1: You go morning for, you know, un cafe and evening for a little bite.
2: Okay. Wait, what about Dubai? We have a lot of friends in Dubai that would let us stay in their houses. And
1: again, it's a time change. What time is it in Dubai?
2: It's probably nighttime, right?
1: Yeah. Okay, don't ruin my nights.
2: Late afternoon.
3: Dubai would be expensive.
1: Europe is the best. Okay, moving on. Let's do your report.
2: Okay.
1: We're on the phone making arrangements. I'm going to get my business partner to pay for everything.
2: Okay. I can't wait.
4: He's dodging my call.
2: I'm packing my bag.
1: He's not answering that phone. He knows what we're talking about.
2: Gandhi, pack your bag. I'm ready.
1: Danielle, you're up.
2: All right, so yesterday the NFL approved and announced that Super Bowl VI 64 will take place in Nashville, Tennessee, the home of country music. And of course, now everybody wants to know who would play the halftime show. Who could it be? It should be somebody big. So we'll see what happens. But that would be the 29th season. No, 2029. And then it would be 2030 that it would be the Super Bowl. Right, Froggy?
6: Correct. Yeah, the 29th season played in February of 2030.
2: 2030. Doesn't that sound crazy?
3: Wow.
2: Oh, my God.
3: And it's not that far away at all.
2: No, we're going to blink. We're going to be there.
1: It's a long way away.
2: So a stage version of The Housemaid is officially in development following the success of the film. I know there are a lot of Freedom McFadden fans out there, me being one of them. One of the greatest books, and, you know, there's a bunch of them. The movie was a huge hit, $400 million, and now we're getting a sequel. So they're going to bring it to the stage. So we'll see what that's like. The nominees are out for the 2026 BET Awards. Cardi B is leading all the nominees with 6 nominations. Kendrick Lamar, Mariah the Scientist follow close behind with 5 each. And it all is going to go down June 28th at 8 p.m. Eastern Time. And it's across so many different platforms. And this year's ceremony is hosted by Drewski. So that's going to be a lot of fun. Saweetie is facing a $3 million lawsuit after a concert promoter accused her and Icy Girl Tour. outpouring of fraud and breach of contract after shows that were planned for Japan got canceled. So they're saying that Saweetie was going to perform four concerts in Japan in July of last year for $200,000, and she accepted a $100,000 deposit, but then she skipped all the performances. And they're also saying that they even helped get visas for her team, and then she wound up performing in Japan, but it just wasn't at the venues that she was supposed to perform. So this is what they're saying. So they're saying it was a breach of contract, and I guess we'll see what happens.
1: You know, people forget these artists that we love, they're in a business.
2: Yeah.
1: And there's always someone, you know, but wanting a payoff.
2: But what doesn't make sense
1: including
2: to,
1: them.
2: But what doesn't make sense to me is that if you're performing in Japan and you were paid to perform someplace, but then they're saying she performed at other venues during the same dates, not the one she was paid for. I don't get that. Like, why would you do
3: that? Maybe somebody pretended to be part of her team, or somebody on her team agreed to it and didn't tell her.
1: Or it was an oversight.
2: They gave her the wrong address. That's what it was.
3: Maybe she's a grifter.
1: Yeah, I don't know. We don't know the answer.
2: So when you buy VIP tickets to your Harry Styles show, you expect a lot of perks, right? You don't expect the view to be obstructed, but guess what? Some people who bought VIP floor seats to Harry Styles' Together tour are getting just that. There is a 10-foot walkway that is part of the setup. He performs back and forth on those areas. And apparently, there's been complaints because you can't see partially sitting there, and those are the good seats. So they're rethinking the design and trying to figure things out so they don't piss people off. Because I'd
1: tell you
2: be
1: what,
2: pissed.
1: If Harry Styles ever sent me tickets to come see a show, it would be those seats.
2: It would be. 100%.
1: The bad seats.
2: The NBA Conference Finals continue with the Thunder and the Spurs. You've got the 50th season finale of Survivor, the 7th season premiere of The Oval, and the series finale of The Boys. Are you still watching The Boys? Weren't you watching that?
1: No, I gave up. I'm going to get back to it.
2: Though. Okay. Series finale there on Amazon.
1: Lovely.
2: That's my Daniel report.
1: Oh! So, is David there? David, hello?
0: He's not.
1: Where did he go?
0: He can't operate his phone.
1: He doesn't know how to use a phone? Okay, this is my business partner, David Katz. He's the one who's in charge of the money. Not me.
0: Jesus.
1: What?
0: He's not answering.
1: David!
0: Does he have a clamshell?
1: No, he knows we're about to, he knows we're about to spend money. That's why he's not answering.
2: That's why he's not
1: answering. He's a cheap guy. You know, you all know him. Froggy, you know David. He's very cheap.
5: Yeah, a little bit.
1: Yeah.
3: It's a good counterbalance.
1: All right.
5: Frugal. So, we'll call it frugal.
2: Right.
1: Should I call him on my cell phone?
0: Oh, God, hang on.
1: Oh, wait,
0: he's
1: line?
0: Calling the request line.
5: What the hell? No, he's not.
1: Are you actually calling? Hello?
7: Hi, I'd like to hear some Barry Manilow, please.
2: Oh, Lord.
1: Okay. Oh, okay, David. Maybe it was best you didn't connect, because this is about to cost us a lot of money.
2: Mm-hmm.
7: Uh-oh.
1: Okay, so remember years ago, we wanted to take the whole show to England, and we did. Mm-hmm. We went to where were we first? We were in
2: Manchester.
1: Manchester. And then we went to London.
2: Yeah.
1: And we took the whole show, and of course we put it out there for sponsorships. Let our sponsor partners help pay for it and advertise on the show. No one sold it.
2: Mm.
1: So David and I said, screw it. We're going to pay for it out of our company, right? How many people did we fly over and put up in hotels and stuff? Do you remember?
7: I think it was almost everybody. I think it was 11 people, give or take one. We also went to Manchester. If you might remember, there was a massive snowstorm when we tried to fly out that night.
1: Halloween, and something like that.
7: Here's a trivia question. Who was the artist that you interviewed at a little studio in Manchester?
1: Katy Perry.
2: Katy Perry.
1: Yeah.
0: Wow. Really?
2: Yeah. And she was just getting a divorce.
1: Okay, so other than that, it was a great trip. So we paid out of our pockets, because no one could sell it, for 11 people to spend a week traveling around and eating in and enjoying the sights and sounds and studio time in England.
2: Wow.
1: So, David, let's do it again, but we want to go to Italy. Remember, we were going to do this.
7: I'll do it only if I get to go.
1: Oh, of course you can.
2: Yeah!
1: Okay, but there's more, though. But this is the best part. We also have to be able to give away trips for listeners to go.
2: Yeah, come on.
1: I mean, they don't hang out with us. I mean, we're not going to. No, we have to work. You can go play. We're going to pay for you to come, and we'll say hi to you, have dinner or something. But you know what I'm saying? What? What's so funny?
2: We're going to
3: pay for trips. Don't hang out with us.
1: Well, no, I mean, we have to work. I mean, you enjoy the sights. We're not going to force you to come sit in our studio every day. How boring.
2: Is there like a Visit Portofino or something? Like maybe like a company that could sponsor it?
1: Well, you know, Visit Rome would work. Yeah, or Visit Florence. Roma.
2: Yeah.
1: Visit Florence. So what do you think, David? I mean, don't give the numbers now, but did we spend like a lot of money doing that?
2: Oh, jeez.
7: Yes, we did. And I unfortunately, I still remember the exact amount, but I would
1: here, text it. Here, can you text it to me? I don't know if you can while you're on the phone. Anyway, but we want to do this. And I want to offer it up to iHeart and our sales department to sell it.
2: Yeah.
1: They could make a lot of money off this, right?
7: I agree. I'm all in, and I would do everything I can to try and help your company figure out a way to have it sponsored. But I enjoyed it so much, and I thought it was great for the show. It was great for the team. I don't remember if that was the first time we had ever done something like that, but I thought it did wonders for the cohesiveness of everybody doing that for a week.
1: And we could be live from Rome.
2: Yeah.
1: And I remember
6: can we do the show from Buckingham Palace next time?
1: Well, they don't have that in Rome, though. You see,
6: I know, but I want to go back there again. Buckingham Palace,
1: maybe.
6: I want to answer the phone.
1: That would cost a lot more to move a palace.

0: from London to Rome. We can look into it.
1: We can look into it.
2: Oh, my God.
1: Thank you. Good idea, Froggy.
2: Do you remember the bus? So Greg T, who used to work here, he got on one of those hop-on, hop-off buses in the UK.
3: And acted like a tour guide.
2: He took the microphone, and he made up everything. And he just started spewing it. This is Harry Potter,
1: guys. He was passing Parliament and said, and this is where they filmed Harry Potter.
2: Yes. And people were, like, taking pictures.
1: Yeah, and all the Asian tourists were, like, cameras up, taking pictures. It was awesome.
2: Oh, my God.
1: We made good friends there in England.
2: We did.
4: Sounds like they loved you.
2: Yeah. I loved it.
5: We made great friends there.
1: Okay.
5: So we met the first night in London, a very special person in our lives, if you remember correctly, at a certain pub.
1: Oh, yes. The drag queen that hosted my wedding.
5: That's right.
1: What's her name?
2: Oh.
1: What was her name?
4: I don't know.
1: I forgot her name.
4: She hosted your wedding.
1: What's her name?
5: Tiffany.
1: Tiffany Wells. Well, how come you're not telling us? Is there a secret?
5: Well, no, I said Tiffany.
1: Okay. Anyway, David, we need money. But let's get the sales department involved because they could actually make money. They do a bang up job with this.
2: Hey, Vinny Gonci, you're Italian. Get out there and sell it to Italy.
1: Exactly.
4: Vinny does a lot of the travel stuff too.
2: Come on,
1: Vinny.
2: Vin's
4: right up his alley.
2: Hey,
4: come on, Vin.
2: Let's do it.
1: Come to the table, Vinny. But we have to bring listeners because it's it's very important.
2: Do you remember the dinner we had? So my mom and dad paid to go. So they went on a trip too so that they could hang out with us. So we had that big dinner and we went around the table and everyone said like something gross or
1: embarrassing.
2: And my parents actually came up with something ridiculous, like my father making out with his best friend's wife or something.
1: Yeah.
2: I was like, what the hell? I couldn't believe what they revealed.
1: And
2: at
1: you remember
2: the table.
1: What my husband Alex said?
2: I forget.
1: You can't even say here on radio.
2: Oh, probably can't. Yeah, that was.
1: He went on a date. In a dark room, they turn on the light. He was in a funeral home. What a night. Anyway, if we can sell this to the sales department, it would be awesome. What, Gandhi?
4: I like it.
5: I'm all in.
1: Okay. Thank you, David. Get working on that. We'd appreciate it.
5: There I go.
1: You're the best. He just sent me the number it cost to send everyone over. That's not that bad, is it?
0: It's not bad.
2: Okay, wait. How long ago?
1: If you're David Katz, it's bad.
2: How many years ago was that?
5: Well, that was 14 years ago.
2: It's going to be double
4: those tickets. Yeah,
0: even double. That's not bad.
6: Yeah, and by the way, I flew on cheapo airlines. Let's not forget.
4: It's funny that the people who aren't paying for it are talking about how inexpensive and amazing this was.
0: David, to take that many people for that—that's nuts.
1: All right.
4: Well, also, anyway, you said 11.
5: Elvis, you also might remember there were a couple of participants that needed to be upgraded because they needed more leg room, Froggy.
3: Was it me?
5: Somebody else.
2: Oh, yes, but that's because Froggy had his injections that he had to take on the plane or something.
3: Oh, that's right, I did. That was back when I was doing that.
1: Hold on, you were taking leg lengthening injections?
3: No. I had to do those. I had to do the injections in my thighs for the that brain tumor I'd had previously.
2: Yeah. So he had to have that.
1: Okay.
4: I need a lot of leg room too. Should I just say that now?
1: You don't have legs.
4: I do.
1: All right, we got to move on. But I'm with you. Everyone's getting upgraded according to David. David.
0: Yeah, David.
2: We need new wardrobes. Every Portofino wardrobe. Come on.
1: All right. Thank you, David. We got to roll. Just get in touch with the sales department here at Z100, at Y100.
2: Everywhere.
1: Everyone with a 100 in their name.
2: Everyone that listens.
1: Call them up.
5: Done. Doing it now.
1: Thank you. All right. We're taking you, our beloved listener, with us.
2: Mm-hmm.
1: We can afford to take one listener.
4: Our beloved listener.
0: Just one. Not even a plus one. Just you solo.
1: Just you. All right. Do we have sound?
0: You better take a break.
1: All right. But that's okay. Garrett's okay because he's coming to Rome.
0: That's right.
1: Or
0: man.
1: Florence.
0: Who's running the show?
1: Oh, you got to stay home.
2: Listen,
1: sorry.
2: This better be after Sam comes back from maternity leave because she's going to be pissed off if we go to Rome without her.
4: But she has a baby.
2: She'll leave the baby home for this.
4: Oh, no.
1: Let's do it now while she can't come in.
2: Okay.
1: Oh, yeah, we got to take a break. Okay. Thank you, everyone.
7: Yes. Another week.
1: And here we go into the day.
8: Elvis Duran in the morning show.
1: You know what? 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You know what? 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And if you're hiring for a company, you want people who are excited to come work for you. I mean, who wouldn't want to come work with us? We go to Italy. Well, not yet, but
2: maybe,
1: soon.
2: Maybe.
1: So look, you want to find the people who are most interested and qualified candidates. They love your company. They want to be a part of the culture. You want to make someone give someone the opportunity to be

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1: 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Lots of blue skies, breezy, high around 85. Southwest winds 15 to 25. 8:09 p.m. sunset this evening. Waxing crescent moon visible into the evening. Skies will be clear, breezy, low around 70. Southwest winds 10 to 20. Saturday afternoon showers for Thursday. Mostly cloudy, breezy, high around 78. Cloudy, windy, with showers Friday. Highs in the mid-60s. Our extended outlook. A few showers over the weekend, high in the lower 70s. Thunderstorms Monday and Tuesday, highs in the mid-70s. For StarRadioGroup.com, I'm meteorologist James Covington. This weather update, a service of, 94.3.
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3: On Route 614 North in the county of Powhatan, in the vicinity of Huguenot Trail, Route 71-1 East and West, an accident is causing delays. On Interstate 64, at mile marker 185, in the county of Henrico, an accident is causing delays. The east right shoulder is closed. On Interstate 95, at mile marker 79.6, in the city of Richmond, motorists can expect delays due to a multi-vehicle crash. The north right shoulder is closed. The north exit ramp narrows. On Interstate 95, at mile marker 76.9, in the city of Richmond, a broken down vehicle is blocking traffic. The north right shoulder is closed. On Interstate 95, at mile marker 60.2, in the county of Chesterfield, an accident is causing delays. The north right shoulder is closed. On Interstate 64 East, at mile marker 296.7, in the city of Chesapeake, near Deep Creek, a broken down vehicle is blocking traffic. On Interstate 264, at mile marker 14.7, in the city of Virginia Beach, near Witch Duck Road, a broken down vehicle is blocking traffic. The east right shoulder is closed. On Interstate 95, at mile marker 113.5, in the county of Caroline, a big rig accident is causing delays. The south right lane and right shoulder are closed. Traffic is backed up about 4 miles. On Interstate 64, at mile marker 25, in the county of New Kent, an accident is causing delays. All east lanes are closed. On Interstate 64, at mile marker 264.6, in the city of Hampton, near LaSalle Avenue, a big rig accident is causing delays. The east right lane and right shoulder are closed. 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
1: 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It's your girl, Cardi B.
2: I'm Diplo.
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1: No. Working it out. We'll work it out. It'll be
2: fine. There's an issue. There's a problem.
1: Yeah.
2: Well, let me fix it for you.
1: I think it's fixed.
2: Okay.
1: Yeah.
2: Good.
1: Yeah. I think we're going to be okay.
4: If there was a problem, yo, he'll solve it.
5: Check out
1: I can solve it. I don't need to call in forces, but I appreciate it.
2: Okay.
1: Yeah, thank you. I will. When it's needed, you know I'll call you.
2: You know, it's funny. If someone says, hey, how you doing? It's better to say, I'm doing great.
1: Well, you asked me what I was doing.
2: I was fixing a problem. Oh, everything good? No.
5: Wait, that was in the show we saw last night, Just in Time.
2: Okay, let's talk about Just in Time.
5: He says that.
2: Yeah.
5: Go ahead. No, there was one point where he asks the guy, hey, how you doing? And the guy goes into this whole big thing about how he's doing. And he goes, you know, when somebody asks you that question, you really should just say, hey, I'm doing great.
2: Doing great.
1: Maybe exactly. Don't ask the question if you're not interested in the answer. That's a good one, too.
2: Well, you know. It's like, hey, how's it going? Yeah. Oh, God, I'm glad you asked. I've got this painful rectal itch. Oh, God. Could you just say, I'm doing great?
1: I want to know about that rectal itch. Where did it come?
2: Something rectally. Rectally. Yes, Gary, what's up?
4: Similarly, I don't open up DMs if I see a whole bunch of words up front that look like it's leading to a favor. So I'll just sit there. I ignore it.
2: Oh, that's why I don't open up DMs at all.
4: Yeah.
2: Because it's always someone saying something I don't want to hear.
4: It's like stepping on a landmine.
2: It's just easier just to ignore. Hey, let's talk about the show last night. So Just in Time. You know, the original cast with Jonathan Groff, right?
1: Mm-hmm.
2: It came out, 2 years ago?
5: A
2: year ago?
5: Maybe 2 years. I don't even remember. Yeah,
2: I saw it when it came out originally. Mm-hmm. And, of course, it's really the story about the life of...
5: Bobby Darin.
2: Yeah, Bobby Darin. Mm-hmm. When the shark bites. Look, a lot of people who didn't grow up in a household where their parents listened to this old music, they wouldn't even know who Bobby Darin was.
5: Right.
2: Bobby Darin was actually a big blip of superstardom that came and went.
5: Yeah.
2: And he
5: died early because he had a heart problem.
2: Spoiler alert.
5: Well, come on.
1: I didn't know this.
5: That doesn't matter.
2: What's that, Nate?
6: I thought he was still alive. Isn't
5: Bobby Darin?
6: The guy that comes out and is all old.
5: That's Frankie.
6: And looks...
2: No, no. Oh,
5: that's Frankie Avalon.
2: No, guys, yeah, back to the show.
6: Oh, never mind.
2: So we were invited to go see the show.
5: Yeah, because Jeremy Jordan has now taken the lead, and Jeremy's a friend of our show. He's been on several times.
2: So I'm sitting there going, okay, I've seen this show before. Mm-hmm. Okay, I'll go. Because Daniel said, let's go. Okay. It was just incredible. Every single person in this cast had this mountain of talent. Then you were just one after another performance. You're like, what the hell? These people are on some kind of magical dust.
5: It's amazing. I've seen it 3 times and I will be going back for a 4th. That's how amazing the show is.
2: And I was talking to Gandhi about it earlier. I said, so Gandhi, I don't know. You know what? It's really about music from another time, like Connie Francis and stuff.
5: Yeah.
2: And you said something to me and you said, well, it's more than the music to me. It's more about the
1: art and the performance of it.

0: 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Lots of blue skies, breezy, high around 85. Southwest winds 15 to 25. 8:09 p.m. sunset this evening. Waxing crescent moon visible into the evening. Skies will be clear, breezy, low around 70. Southwest winds 10 to 20. Scattered afternoon showers for Thursday. Mostly cloudy, breezy, high around 78. Cloudy, windy, with showers Friday. Highs in the mid-60s. Our extended outlook. A few showers over the weekend, high in the lower 70s. Thunderstorms Monday and Tuesday, highs in the mid-70s. For StarRadioGroup.com, I'm meteorologist James Covington. This weather update, a service of, 94.3.
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2: On Route 614 North in the county of Powhatan, in the vicinity of Huguenot Trail, Route 71-1 East and West, an accident is causing delays. On Interstate 85, at mile marker 51, in the county of Dinwiddie, a broken-down vehicle is blocking traffic. The south right shoulder is closed. On Interstate 64, at mile marker 185, in the county of Henrico, an accident is causing delays. The east right shoulder is closed. On Interstate 64, at mile marker 278.6, in the city of Norfolk, near Tidewater Drive, a broken-down vehicle is blocking traffic. The west right shoulder is closed. On Interstate 264, at mile marker 12.2, in the city of Virginia Beach, near Military Highway, a broken-down vehicle is blocking traffic. The east outside right shoulder is closed. On Interstate 64, at mile marker 286.2, in the city of Virginia Beach, near Providence Road, a broken-down vehicle is blocking traffic. The east right shoulder is closed. On Interstate 95, at mile marker 113.5, in the county of Caroline, a big rig accident is causing delays. The south right lane and right shoulder are closed. Traffic is backed up about 4 miles. On Interstate 64, at mile marker 25, in the county of New Kent, an accident is causing delays. All east lanes are closed. On Interstate 64, at mile marker 264.6, in the city of Hampton, near LaSalle Avenue, a big rig accident is causing delays. The east right lane and right shoulder are closed. 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
1: On Route 614 North in the county of Powhatan, in the vicinity of Huguenot Trail, Route 711 East and West, an accident is causing delays. On Interstate 64 West, at mile marker 175, in the county of Goochland, an accident is causing delays. On Interstate 85, at mile marker 51, in the county of Dinwiddie, a broken down vehicle is blocking traffic. The south right shoulder is closed. On Interstate 95, at mile marker 81, in the county of Henrico, a broken down vehicle is blocking traffic. The south right shoulder is closed. On Interstate 295, at mile marker 26.8, in the county of Henrico, a broken down vehicle is blocking traffic. The north right shoulder is closed.
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4: Okay, quickly do the math. How many people are doing around the room?
5: One, two, three, four, five.
4: Okay.
5: Yeah, five.
4: Five? Okay, five. All right. You have 3 minutes on the clock. So 3 minutes divided by five is...
6: Oh, wow. You got less time now.
4: That's not what I'm asking.
6: 30 seconds.
4: You're taking time by saying
6: each.
4: Things like that. Just answer
6: 30
4: the question.
6: Seconds each go.
4: You're the best.
6: 30 seconds each go.
4: Okay, you have 30 seconds each on the clock. Here we go. It's around the room time. Daniel, go.
7: All right, so you know World Cup is coming soon. Soccer is going to be incredible here. Congratulations to Arsenal, who won the Premier League yesterday, because I know that's Diamond's team. And my husband is in Istanbul right now for Aston Villa in the Europa League final. Up the Villa, boys in claret and blue. You need to do it today. Football in my house is alive, and I'm so excited.
4: All right, we've got 2:37 left. Okay, Gandhi, go.
8: All right, today is Wednesday, which means I have a new episode of my podcast out. Sauce on the Side. And today I have a very special guest named Jason Lee. You may have heard of him from Hollywood Unlocked, from Love and Hip Hop, all kinds of stuff. And this guy is fascinating. He names names. So wherever you get your podcasts, we prefer the iHeartRadio app. Come listen to Sauce on the Side.
4: Yeah, 15 seconds.
8: Oh, and also follow the page on Instagram, please. Sauce on the Side.
4: Beautiful.
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4: All right, so you got extra time for you. Scary, go.
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6: Ooh, all right. 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
4: Use the rest of your time to go use some, like, Listerine or something. Froggy, go.
10: My wife is totally having a day. She just came up here a few minutes ago and said, so what are you going to do tomorrow? I'm like, what? I said, tomorrow's not Friday. She thought all day today, she thought it was Thursday. It's Wednesday. Then I said, by the way, you might want to go back downstairs and turn your shirt inside out. She had her shirt on inside out, not right side out. So she's having a day. So that's
8: her.
10: How her day has started. Hopefully it goes uphill from here.
4: I love that. So all right. Much. Danielle.
7: You did me already.
4: I mean, straight Nate.
6: Whether you think you can or you think you can't, you're right.
10: You're right.
6: Yesterday I had an AC that I had to install in a window, and I thought, oh, this is a little daunting. I'm six stories up. I've never done this before. Followed the directions. I watched a YouTube video, and you know what? My super looked at it, and he goes, you did such a good job. If I ever need one installed again, I'm going to ask you to
7: do it. Wow.
4: Oh, no. Now you have to install other people's stuff.
6: Well, I'm going to charge for them, but, you know, I did a great job. Nice, so whether
7: Nate.
6: You think you can or you think you can't, you're right.
4: There
7: good
4: you
7: job,
4: go.
7: Nate.
4: All right. Did everyone go?
7: I think so.
4: We have 40 seconds left.
7: Damn.
6: That's all you.
4: I have nothing. I've not prepared anything.
6: Oh, come on!
4: I just want to say, I want to thank you, God, and everyone. It's been awesome. This has been an awesome around the room. I had a good time with you.
6: What, are you dying?
4: I don't know. No, I'm just saying.
6: Leaving?
4: I still have. Okay. It's now time to take a break. That was your 3 minute around the room.
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5: 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Lots of blue skies, breezy, high around 85. Southwest winds 15 to 25. 8:09 p.m. sunset this evening. Waxing crescent moon visible into the evening. Skies will be clear, breezy, low around 70. Southwest winds 10 to 20. Scattered afternoon showers for Thursday. Mostly cloudy, breezy, high around 78. Cloudy, windy, with showers Friday. Highs in the mid-60s. Our extended outlook. A few showers over the weekend, high in the lower 70s. Thunderstorms Monday and Tuesday, highs in the mid-70s. For StarRadioGroup.com, I'm meteorologist James Covington. This weather update, a service of, 94.3.
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1: On Route 614 North in the county of Powhatan, in the vicinity of Huguenot Trail, Route 71-1 East and West, an accident is causing delays. On Interstate 64 West, at mile marker 175, in the county of Goochland, an accident is causing delays. On Interstate 85, at mile marker 51, in the county of Dinwiddie, a broken down vehicle is blocking traffic. The south right shoulder is closed. On Interstate 95, at mile marker 81, in the county of Henrico, a broken down vehicle is blocking traffic. The south right shoulder is closed. On Interstate 295, at mile marker 26.8, in the county of Henrico, a broken down vehicle is blocking traffic. The north right shoulder is closed. On Interstate 264, at mile marker 12.2, in the city of Virginia Beach, near Military Highway, a broken down vehicle is blocking traffic. The east outside right shoulder is closed. On Interstate 95, at mile marker 113.5, in the county of Caroline, a big rig accident is causing delays. The south right lane and right shoulder are closed. Traffic is backed up about 4 miles. On Interstate 64, at mile marker 264.6, in the city of Hampton, near LaSalle Avenue, a big rig accident is causing delays. The east right lane and right shoulder are closed. On Interstate 64 in the city of Norfolk, at Hampton Roads Bridge Tunnel West, motorists can expect potential delays due to a bridge/tunnel stoppage. All west lanes are closed. On Interstate 64, at mile marker 278.6, in the city of Norfolk, near Tidewater Drive, a broken down vehicle is blocking traffic. The west right lane and right shoulder are closed. 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

0: Hector wants to phone tap his wife, Christina. Christina's been all wound up recently because their son has been picking up really bad habits from this kid, Ricky, at school. And that's partly because Ricky gets it from his dad, who pretty much acts like one of the kids. So I thought I'd pretend to be Ricky's dad. Hector's going to start to call the Christina, and then I'm going to jump in.
1: All right, let's see what happens. Today's phone tap. Let's listen in.
2: Hello.
3: Hey, listen, I just got a call from school. They just let me know that Greg got signed out.
2: What?
3: Yeah, I don't know.
2: By
3: it's
2: who?
3: Weird.
2: By you?
3: No. You know Rick's dad? His friend?
2: Rick? What the f***? Why?
3: Whoa. I have no idea.
2: Why is he out of school? The school is over in 4 days.
3: What do you want me to do? The school signed them out.
2: Get ass over there. Go to the school and find out what's going on. I don't have time for this.
3: Honey, I can't just...
2: I'm working. You know, I told him he's not allowed to hang out with him. He had him smoking cigarettes last time he was over there. Did you call Greg's phone?
3: I tried calling him. His phone's off. I sent him text. There's no reply. I got Dave's phone number. I can get him on the horn right now. I got to try call him, okay?
2: Rick's dad, Dave.
3: I got his number from that one thing when we...
2: Call him! Call him!
3: All right. Relax. Jesus, hold on.
2: Bastard.
0: Hello?
2: Dave.
3: Hey.
0: Yeah.
2: What are you doing with Ricky? Why did you sign our son out of school without asking permission from his parents?
0: Oh, who's this?
2: Christina. I'm Greg's mother.
0: Angry much?
2: Who the f*** do you think you are signing my kid out of school without asking permission?
0: SMH, school's done. They have half days.
2: What are you, six? Aren't you an adult?
0: Hello?
2: Do you know how to handle stuff?
0: No, I do. But the struggle is real, Christina.
2: It's not legal for you to sign other kids out of school.
0: FML, parent or guardian. I'm a guardian. Hello?
2: I am going to punch you in your face.
0: Yeah, you should be excited because I'm not charging you babysitting fees. And your son's... And
2: oh,
0: I'm paying
2: God.
0: For his admission into Six Flags, okay? So I'm not even going to charge you for that.
2: What, you guys are at Six Flags?
0: Yeah!
2: You take my son 90 miles down the highway? Are you out of your mind?
0: I don't want him to play in the street. They're going to get hit
2: by... Oh, my God. Should I call the police? Are you all right?
0: Well, that escalated quickly.
2: You sound like you're drunk.
0: No, slow your roll, okay? Slow your roll.
2: Slow my roll. I don't care what you paid for. I don't care where you are. You bring his ass back here right now.
0: I can't do that. They're waiting online for King Dakar right now. Hector, how do you feel about this?
2: It has nothing to do with this house,
0: I'm not
2: buddy.
0: Talking to you. Sorry. Bye, Felicia.
2: My name is Christina.
0: Yeah, okay.
3: I mean, he did pay for him. I mean, it's not that big of a deal.
2: Really, Hector? Really?
3: It's male bonding, you know?
2: He didn't even go to school today. What is wrong with you?
0: You're having an epic time.
2: An epic time?
0: Yeah.
2: What, are you 6 years old?
0: Zero given there. Okay, Christina?
2: Okay.
0: Yeah, okay.
2: That's it. I'm calling the police.
0: Oh, you can call the police, because this is happening right now.
2: Why do you talk like you're a teenage kid?
0: Because I'm the cool dad.
2: Oh, you're a cool dad.
0: I'm the cool dad,
2: yeah. Let's see how cool you are when you're walking out of there in handcuffs.
0: Listen to the way you're talking. You sound white girl wasted right now.
2: This is exactly why you're by yourself.
0: While you're hanging out on a Friday night, falling asleep at 8 o'clock on the couch, I'm getting turned up.
2: You are on drugs, I'm telling you.
3: Hey, honey, look, he's just trying to have a good time. We don't have to get personal stuff here, okay?
0: Pretty soon, it'll be shot o'clock. You guys in?
2: Dave, I know your whole story, okay? Adrian and all of our friends, we all know all about your wife and how she just walked out on you because you're a loser.
0: Whatever. She was ratchet from the very beginning.
2: I don't want Greg hanging out with Ricky anyway. You're a terrible influence. You're like a terrible father.
0: You're just jealous because you're a basic bitch.
2: Hector, are you actually laughing at this calling your
0: right.
2: wife a bitch? Really?
0: That's right.
2: You well, are. You're laughing. You're having
0: guys,
2: a good time.
0: Fun?
2: Oh, okay.
0: That's a ginormous roller coaster, right?
2: Put him on the phone.
0: Let's go get some churros.
2: Put my son on the phone.
0: You want to go on Batman? That rides on fleek.
2: Put him on the phone.
0: Let's take a selfie, the three of us.
2: Put him on the phone!
0: Yo, you guys post it to Snapchat, okay?
2: Hey, are you hearing what I'm saying? I'm calling the cops right now.
0: Face palm.
2: You guys are all on something. I don't know what it is, but I'm not playing this game.
0: We're on the radio.
2: On the radio, yeah, right. Okay, anything to make an excuse.
0: Christina.
2: What?
0: That awkward moment when you've been phone tapped.
2: What?
0: This is Scary Jones from Elvis Duran and the Morning Show.
2: Are you kidding me?
0: Got you!
2: Wait, Greg's not at Great Adventure?
0: No, he's in school.
3: I got you so good!
0: I can't even.
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7: 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Lots of blue skies, breezy, high around 85. Southwest winds 15 to 25. 8:09 p.m. sunset this evening. Waxing crescent moon visible into the evening. Skies will be clear, breezy, low around 70. Southwest winds 10 to 20. Scattered afternoon showers for Thursday. Mostly cloudy, breezy, high around 78. Cloudy, windy, with showers Friday. Highs in the mid-60s. Our extended outlook. A few showers over the weekend, high in the lower 70s. Thunderstorms Monday and Tuesday, highs in the mid-70s. For StarRadioGroup.com, I'm meteorologist James Cuffington. This weather update, a service of, 94.3.
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9: On Route 614 North in the county of Powhatan, in the vicinity of Huguenot Trail, Route 711 East and West, an accident is causing delays. On Interstate 64, at mile marker 173, in the county of Goochland, a broken down vehicle is blocking traffic. The west right shoulder is closed. On Interstate 64, at mile marker 176.2, in the county of Henrico, an accident is causing delays. The west right shoulder is closed. On Interstate 95, at mile marker 81, in the county of Henrico, a broken down vehicle is blocking traffic. The south right shoulder is closed. On Interstate 264, at mile marker 12.2, in the city of Virginia Beach, near Military Highway, a broken down vehicle is blocking traffic. The east outside right shoulder is closed. On Interstate 264, at mile marker 15.3, in the city of Virginia Beach, near Witch Duck Road, a broken down vehicle is blocking traffic. The west right shoulder is closed. On Interstate 95, at mile marker 113.5, in the county of Caroline, a big rig accident is causing delays. The south right lane and right shoulder are closed. Traffic is backed up about 4 miles. On Interstate 64, at mile marker 264.6, in the city of Hampton, near LaSalle Avenue, a big rig accident is causing delays. The east right lane and right shoulder are closed. 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
0: 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Till then, say peace out, everybody.
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3: 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Lots of blue skies, breezy, high around 85. Southwest winds 15 to 25. 8:09 p.m. sunset this evening. Waxing crescent moon visible into the evening. Skies will be clear, breezy, low around 70. Southwest winds 10 to 20. Scattered afternoon showers for Thursday. Mostly cloudy, breezy, high around 78. Cloudy, windy, with showers Friday. Highs in the mid-60s. Our extended outlook. A few showers over the weekend, high in the lower 70s. Thunderstorms Monday and Tuesday, highs in the mid-70s. For StarRadioGroup.com, I'm meteorologist James Covington. This weather update, a service of, 94.3.
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5: On Route 614 North in the county of Powhatan, in the vicinity of Huguenot Trail, Route 711 East and West, an accident is causing delays. On Interstate 64, at mile marker 176.2, in the county of Henrico, an accident is causing delays. The west right shoulder is closed. On Interstate 95, at mile marker 81, in the county of Henrico, a broken down vehicle is blocking traffic. The south right shoulder is closed. On Interstate 64, at mile marker 246.6, in the county of James City, near Lee Hall, a broken down vehicle is blocking traffic. The east left shoulder is closed. On Interstate 564, at mile marker 1.3, in the city of Norfolk, near Terminal Boulevard, a broken down vehicle is blocking traffic. The west right shoulder is closed. On Interstate 95, at mile marker 113.5, in the county of Caroline, a big rig accident is causing delays. The south right lane and right shoulder are closed. Traffic is backed up about 4 miles. 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
1: NBC News Radio, I'm Michael Kastner. Republican Congressman Thomas Massie, a vocal President Trump critic, has conceded defeat in the Republican primary for Kentucky's 4th Congressional District. Mark Mayfield with more.
2: Massie told supporters Tuesday night he wasn't running against President Trump, but was running for what he believed in.
3: I mean, we stirred up something. There is a yearning in this country for somebody who will vote for principles over party.
2: Massie was defeated by Ed Gollerain, who was backed by President Trump. This was one of the top races many believed was a test to measure Trump's grip on the GOP. I'm Mark Mayfield.
1: The FBI says the two teen suspects behind the deadly shooting at the Islamic Center of San Diego were radicalized online. FBI agent Mark Remley added agents have served search warrants connected with the deceased suspects and retrieved scores of weapons and ideological writings about who they hated, including a manifesto.
4: We are thoroughly investigating this case to learn everything we can and will not stop until we get to the bottom of what happened and why.
1: The suspects killed three adults at the center, including a security guard, before they were later found dead from suspected self-inflicted gunshot wounds. San Diego Police Chief Scott Wall praised the three adult victims, saying they prevented the suspects from reaching the kids and teachers inside the mosque. The Senate passed a war powers resolution on Tuesday, meant to limit President Trump's Iran war powers.
5: On this vote, the yeas are 50, the nays are 47. The motion is agreed to.
1: It marks the first time it's passed after several failed attempts. Republican Senators Susan Collins of Maine, Lisa Murkowski of Alaska, Rand Paul of Kentucky, and Bill Cassidy of Louisiana joined Democrats to pass the motion. Pennsylvania's John Fetterman was the only Democrat to oppose it. Michael Kastner, NBC News Radio.
6: As the commander-in-chief's political revenge.
1: The state of Florida is scheduled to carry out another execution tomorrow. Natalie Rodriguez has more on what's expected to be Florida's seventh execution this year.
7: 47-year-old Richard Knight was convicted for the brutal June 2000 stabbing deaths of 24-year-old Odessia Stevens and her 4-year-old daughter, Hanisha Mullings, inside their Coral Springs apartment. Stevens was 6 weeks pregnant at the time of the attack. Prosecutors state Knight flew into a rage after Stevens, who was the girlfriend of his cousin, asked him to move out of the home. Defense attorneys and the Florida Conference of Catholic Bishops have filed emergency appeals to Governor DeSantis to stay the execution, citing Knight's history of severe childhood trauma and brain injuries. Natalie Rodriguez, Miami.
1: Pending home sales rose more than expected in April. Matt Mattinson with more.
8: The National Association of Realtors says the number of homes under contract increased 1.4% last month and rose 3.2% on an annual basis. The group's chief economist noted buyers are cautiously optimistic despite growing economic uncertainty and a slight rise in mortgage rates. Pending home sales rose in the Northeast, Midwest, and West in April and declined in the Northeast.
1: Tom Steyer has now spent a record $192.4 million on his campaign for California governor. In Los Angeles, Daniel Martindale.
9: The billionaire Democratic activist is funding his campaign with his own money. Steyer has raised more money for his campaign than all of his opponents combined. Much of the money is going toward television and mail ads. Ahead of the June 2nd primary election, most polls have him as the second most popular Democrat behind Javier Becerra. California has a history of wealthy candidates funding their own campaigns, though in the past three decades, none of them have successfully ran for governor or senator.
1: Meta's North American employees have been told to work from home today as the company announces layoffs for about 10% of its workforce. Michael Kastner, NBC News Radio.
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1: 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Lots of blue skies, breezy, high around 85. Southwest winds 15 to 25. 8:09 p.m. sunset this evening. Waxing crescent moon visible into the evening. Skies will be clear, breezy, low around 70. Southwest winds 10 to 20. Scattered afternoon showers for Thursday. Mostly cloudy, breezy, high around 78. Cloudy, windy, with showers Friday. Highs in the mid-60s. Our extended outlook. A few showers over the weekend, high in the lower 70s. Thunderstorms Monday and Tuesday. Highs in the mid-70s. For StarRadioGroup.com, I'm meteorologist James Covington. This weather update, a service of, 94.3.
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This is the National Weather Service Office in State College, Pennsylvania. The tones you just heard were a test of the specific area message encoding and tone alert systems. During dangerous weather events, NOAA weather radio receivers can be activated by these systems. A message with information follow. Tests of these systems are normally conducted by the National Weather Service between 11 a.m. and noon each Wednesday. If there is a threat of severe weather, the test may be postponed until the next good weather day. Repeating, this was a test of the specific area message encoding and tone alert systems.

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1: On Route 614 North in the county of Powhatan, in the vicinity of Huguenot Trail, Route 711 East and West, an accident is causing delays. On Interstate 64, at mile marker 176.2, in the county of Henrico, an accident is causing delays. The west right shoulder is closed. On Interstate 95, at mile marker 81, in the county of Henrico, a broken down vehicle is blocking traffic. The south right shoulder is closed. On Interstate 95, at mile marker 59.3, in the county of Chesterfield, a broken down vehicle is blocking traffic. The north right shoulder is closed. On Interstate 64, at mile marker 246.6, in the county of James City, near Lee Hall, a broken down vehicle is blocking traffic. The east left shoulder is closed. On Interstate 564, at mile marker 1.3, in the city of Norfolk, near Terminal Boulevard, a broken down vehicle is blocking traffic. The west right shoulder is closed. On Interstate 264, at mile marker 18.7, in the city of Virginia Beach, near Rosemont Road, a broken down vehicle is blocking traffic. The east exit 18, narrows. On Interstate 95, at mile marker 113.5, in the county of Caroline, a big rig accident is causing delays. The south right lane and right shoulder are closed. Traffic is backed up about 4 miles. 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
1: On Interstate 64, at mile marker 176.2, in the county of Henrico, an accident is causing delays. The west right shoulder is closed. On Interstate 64, at mile marker 246.6, in the county of James City, near Lee Hall, a broken down vehicle is blocking traffic. The east left shoulder is closed. On Interstate 64, at mile marker 258.9, in the city of Newport News, near J. Clyde Morris Boulevard, a broken down vehicle is blocking traffic. The west right shoulder is closed. On Interstate 64, at mile marker 259.7, in the city of Newport News, near J. Clyde Morris Boulevard, a broken down vehicle is blocking traffic. The west right shoulder is closed. On Virginia 164 West in the city of Suffolk, in the vicinity of 164 West off ramp College Drive, near College Drive, a broken down vehicle is blocking traffic. On Interstate 464, at mile marker 0.5, in the city of Chesapeake, near Military Highway, a broken down vehicle is blocking traffic. The north left shoulder is closed. On Interstate 64, at mile marker 285, in the city of Norfolk, near Twin Bridges, a broken down vehicle is blocking traffic. The east right shoulder is closed. On Interstate 95, at mile marker 113.5, in the county of Caroline, a big rig accident is causing delays. The south right lane and right shoulder are closed. Traffic is backed up about 4 miles. On Interstate 264 in the city of Norfolk, near Berkeley Bridge, at Berkeley Bridge, motorists can expect potential delays due to a multi-vehicle crash. The east right center lane and right lane are closed. 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

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Lots of blue skies, breezy, high around 85. Southwest winds 15 to 25. 8:09 p.m. sunset this evening. Waxing crescent moon visible into the evening. Skies will be clear, breezy, low around 70. Southwest winds 10 to 20. Saturday afternoon showers for Thursday. Mostly cloudy, breezy, high around 78. Cloudy, windy, with showers Friday. Highs in the mid-60s. Our extended outlook. A few showers over the weekend, high in the lower 70s. Thunderstorms Monday and Tuesday, highs in the mid-70s. For StarRadioGroup.com, I'm meteorologist James Covington. This weather update, a service of, 94.3.

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Lots of blue skies, breezy, high around 85. Southwest winds 15 to 25. 8:09 p.m. sunset this evening. Waxing crescent moon visible into the evening. Skies will be clear, breezy, low around 70. Southwest winds 10 to 20. Saturday afternoon showers for Thursday. Mostly cloudy, breezy, high around 78. Cloudy, windy, with showers Friday. Highs in the mid-60s. Our extended outlook. A few showers over the weekend, high in the lower 70s. Thunderstorms Monday and Tuesday, highs in the mid-70s. For StarRadioGroup.com, I'm meteorologist James Covington. This weather update, a service of, 94.3. Now.

this has been a test of the NOAA All Hazards Weather Radio Alarm System. NOAA National Weather Service normally conducts this test every Wednesday between 11:30 a.m. and noon. If there is a threat of severe weather, the test will be postponed until the next fair weather day. You will be informed between 7 a.m. and 11:30 a.m. each test day if the test will or will not be conducted. This test is conducted to give you the opportunity to ensure that your radio alarm system is in good working order. This has been a test.

This has been a test of the NOAA All Hazards Weather Radio Alarm System. NOAA National Weather Service normally conducts this test every Wednesday between 11:30 a.m. and noon. If there is a threat of severe weather, the test will be postponed until the next fair weather day. You will be informed between 7 a.m. and 11:30 a.m. each test day if the test will or will not be conducted. This test is conducted to give you the opportunity to ensure that your radio alarm system is in good working order. This has been a test.

is a test of the weather radio's warning device. During potentially dangerous weather situations or other emergencies, specially built receivers are automatically activated to warn of the impending hazard. Tests of these receivers are normally conducted by the National Weather Service every Wednesday between 11 a.m. and noon. Reception of this program and the warning alarm will vary at any given location. The variability becomes more noticeable at greater distances from the transmitter. To provide the most consistent warning service possible, the warning alarm will be activated for warnings, selected watches, and other environmental emergencies affecting the following North Carolina counties: Alamance, Alexander, Allegheny, Anson, Pertee, Cabarrus, Caswell, Chatham, Davidson, Dome, Forsyth, Franklin, Granville, Greene, Guilford, Halifax, Harnett, Hoke, Iredell, Johnson, Lee, Martin, Montgomery, Moore, Nash, Northampton, Orange, Pearson, Pitt, Randolph, Richmond, Rockingham, Rowan, Scotland, Stanley, Stokes, Surrey, Union, Vance, Wake, Warren, Wayne, Wilkes, Wilson, and Yadkin. The warning alarm will also be activated for the following counties in South Carolina: Chesterfield and Marlboro, and the following counties in Virginia: Brunswick, Carroll, Floyd, Grayson, Henry, Mecklenburg, Patrick, and Pittsylvania. This includes the independent cities of Galax, Martinsville, and Danville. Repeating, the National Weather Service has just activated the public warning alarm tone in the test of the weather radio's warning alarm system.

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1: On Interstate 64, at mile marker 176.2, in the county of Henrico, a broken down vehicle is blocking traffic. The west right shoulder is closed. On Interstate 64, at mile marker 192.3, in the city of Richmond, a broken down vehicle is blocking traffic. The west right shoulder is closed. On Interstate 64, at mile marker 258.9, in the city of Newport News, near J. Clyde Morris Boulevard, a broken down vehicle is blocking traffic. The west right shoulder is closed. On Interstate 64, at mile marker 284.7, in the city of Norfolk, near Twin Bridges, a broken down vehicle is blocking traffic. The east right shoulder is closed. On Interstate 264, at mile marker 13.8, in the city of Virginia Beach, near Newtown Road, a broken down vehicle is blocking traffic. The east inside right shoulder is closed. On Interstate 95, at mile marker 113.5, in the county of Caroline, a big rig accident is causing delays. The south right lane and right shoulder are closed. Traffic is backed up about 4 miles. On Interstate 64 in the city of Norfolk, at Hampton Roads Bridge Tunnel West, motorists can expect potential delays due to a bridge/tunnel stoppage. All west lanes are closed. On Interstate 464, at mile marker 0.5, in the city of Chesapeake, near Military Highway, a broken down vehicle is blocking traffic. The north left shoulder and left lane are closed. 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
4: NBC News Radio, I'm Michael Kastner. Speaking with reporters this morning, President Trump says he isn't rushing when it comes to Iran.
5: So we're going to give this one shot. I'm in no hurry. You never think, oh, the midterms, I'm in a hurry. I'm in no hurry. Ideally, I'd like to see few people killed as opposed to a lot.
4: Trump's latest comments come as Iran's Revolutionary Guard is threatening to escalate the war beyond the Middle East if the U.S. and Israel decide to attack again. The president spoke on his way to deliver the keynote address at the U.S. Coast Guard Academy graduation. It'll take place at the Academy in New London, Connecticut. The Knicks have taken a 1-0 lead in the Eastern Conference Finals after a stunning comeback win over the Cavaliers last night.
6: I'm not going to lie, we down double digits. It might be an issue, but I believe in my Knicks.
4: The team overcame a 22-point deficit with less than 8 minutes left in the fourth quarter to force overtime and take down Cleveland 115-104. Michael Kastner, NBC News Radio.
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Lots of blue skies, breezy, high around 85. Southwest winds 15 to 25. 8:09 p.m. sunset this evening. Waxing crescent moon visible into the evening. Skies will be clear, breezy, low around 70. Southwest winds 10 to 20. Scattered afternoon showers for Thursday. Mostly cloudy, breezy, high around 78. Cloudy, windy, with showers Friday. Highs in the mid-60s. Our extended outlook. A few showers over the weekend, high in the lower 70s. Thunderstorms Monday and Tuesday, highs in the mid-70s. For StarRadioGroup.com, I'm meteorologist James Covington. This weather update, a service of, 94.3.

This is a test of the National Weather Service weather radio warning alarm for the WXL-51 listening area of Northwest Ohio. During potentially dangerous weather situations, specially built receivers are automatically activated to warn of impending hazard. Tests of these receivers are normally conducted by the National Weather Service every Wednesday between 11 a.m. and noon. When there is a threat of or existing severe weather in the area, the test will be postponed until the following day. This ends the test of National Weather Service weather radio warning alarm.

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1: On Interstate 64, at mile marker 176.2, in the county of Henrico, a broken down vehicle is blocking traffic. The west right shoulder is closed. On Interstate 64, at mile marker 294.7, in the city of Chesapeake, near High Rise Bridge, a broken down vehicle is blocking traffic. The east right shoulder is closed. On Interstate 95, at mile marker 113.5, in the county of Caroline, a big rig accident is causing delays. The south right lane and right shoulder are closed. Traffic is backed up about 4 miles. On Interstate 64 in the city of Norfolk, at Hampton Roads Bridge Tunnel West, motorists can expect potential delays due to a bridge/tunnel stoppage. All west lanes are closed. 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

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Plenty of blue skies, breezy for Wednesday afternoon. We'll climb to around 85. Southwest winds 15 to 25. 8:09 p.m. sunset this evening. Waxing crescent moon visible into the evening. Skies will be clear, breezy, low around 70. Southwest winds 10 to 20. Scattered afternoon showers for Thursday. Mostly cloudy, breezy, high around 78. Cloudy, windy, with showers Friday. Highs in the mid-60s. Our extended outlook. A few showers over the weekend, high in the lower 70s. Thunderstorms Monday and Tuesday, highs in the mid-70s. For StarRadioGroup.com, I'm meteorologist James Covington. This weather update, a service of, 94.3.

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1: On Interstate 64, at mile marker 185.9, in the county of Henrico, a broken down vehicle is blocking traffic. The west right shoulder is closed. On Interstate 664, at mile marker 17.6, in the city of Chesapeake, near Dock Landing Road, a broken down vehicle is blocking traffic. The north right shoulder is closed. On Interstate 95, at mile marker 113.5, in the county of Caroline, a big rig accident is causing delays. The south right lane and right shoulder are closed. Traffic is backed up about 4 miles. On Interstate 64 West in the city of Norfolk, at Hampton Roads Bridge Tunnel West, heavy traffic is causing a delay. Traffic is backed up about 2.5 miles. 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

0: 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Plenty of blue skies, breezy for Wednesday afternoon. We'll climb to around 85. Southwest winds 15 to 25. 8:09 p.m. sunset this evening. Waxing crescent moon visible into the evening. Skies will be clear, breezy, low around 70. Southwest winds 10 to 20. Scattered afternoon showers for Thursday. Mostly cloudy, breezy, high around 78. Cloudy, windy, with showers Friday. Highs in the mid-60s. Our extended outlook. A few showers over the weekend, high in the lower 70s. Thunderstorms Monday and Tuesday, highs in the mid-70s. For StarRadioGroup.com, I'm meteorologist James Covington. This weather update, a service of, 94.3.
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7: 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It's Khalid.
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NBC News Radio. I'm Chris Caraccio. President Trump says an attack on Iran would have been happening right now had he not put it on hold. He told reporters this morning that he was an hour away from making the decision when he got a call from Middle Eastern leaders saying they think a deal could be close. Trump said the leaders asked for a couple of days to continue talks. Yesterday, Trump said, should negotiations fail, the U.S. stands ready to go forward with a full, large-scale assault of Iran on a moment's notice. Police are providing more details after two teenage shooters and three adult victims died during an attack yesterday at the Islamic Center of San Diego. A woman called police to say her teenage son had left their home with her car and several guns. Minutes later, police got a call about the shooting at the Islamic Center. At the scene, police found three deceased adults, including one security guard. Officers found two suspects dead in a car from what's believed to be self-inflicted gunshot wounds. I'm Chris Caraccio, NBC News Radio.

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1: On Interstate 64, at mile marker 285.9, in the city of Virginia Beach, near Providence Road, an accident is causing delays. The east left shoulder is closed. On Interstate 95, at mile marker 113.5, in the county of Caroline, a big rig accident is causing delays. The south right lane and right shoulder are closed. Traffic is backed up about 4 miles. On Interstate 264, at mile marker 3.5, in the city of Portsmouth, near Portsmouth Boulevard, motorists can expect potential delays due to an incident. The west center lane is closed. On Interstate 64 west in the city of Norfolk, at Hampton Roads Bridge Tunnel West, heavy traffic is causing a delay. Traffic is backed up about 2.5 miles. On Interstate 264, at mile marker 12.1, in the city of Norfolk, near Military Highway, an accident is causing delays. The west outside left shoulder, left lane, and right shoulder are closed. On US 13 in the county of Northampton, at Chesapeake Bay Bridge Tunnel South, an accident is causing delays. All south lanes are closed. 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

0: 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Plenty of blue skies, breezy for Wednesday afternoon. We'll climb to around 85. Southwest winds 15 to 25. 8:09 p.m. sunset this evening. Waxing crescent moon visible into the evening. Skies will be clear, breezy, low around 70. Southwest winds 10 to 20. Scattered afternoon showers for Thursday. Mostly cloudy, breezy, high around 78. Cloudy, windy, with showers Friday. Highs in the mid-60s. Our extended outlook. A few showers over the weekend, high in the lower 70s. Thunderstorms Monday and Tuesday, highs in the mid-70s. For StarRadioGroup.com, I'm meteorologist James Covington. This weather update, a service of, 94.3.
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1: On Interstate 95, at mile marker 86.5, in the county of Hanover, a broken down vehicle is blocking traffic. The south right shoulder is closed. On Interstate 64, at mile marker 285.1, in the city of Norfolk, near 264 Interchange, a broken down vehicle is blocking traffic. The west exit 284B narrows. On Interstate 95, at mile marker 113.5, in the county of Caroline, a big rig accident is causing delays. The south right lane and right shoulder are closed. Traffic is backed up about 4 miles. On Virginia 144 in the county of Chesterfield, in the vicinity of Pineland Avenue, FR 890 north and south, an accident is causing delays. The north left lane and right lane are closed. On Interstate 664 in the city of Suffolk, at Monitor Merrimack Memorial Bridge Tunnel North, a broken down vehicle is blocking traffic. The north right lane and right shoulder are closed. On Interstate 64 in the city of Norfolk, at Hampton Roads Bridge Tunnel West, motorists can expect delays due to a multi-vehicle crash. All west lanes are closed. Traffic is backed up about 3.5 miles. On Interstate 64, at mile marker 285.9, in the city of Virginia Beach, near Providence Road, an accident is causing delays. The east left shoulder is closed. The east express lane is closed. On US 13 in the county of Northampton, at Chesapeake Bay Bridge Tunnel South, an accident is causing delays. All south lanes are closed. 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

0: 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Plenty of blue skies, breezy for Wednesday afternoon. We'll climb to around 85. Southwest winds 15 to 25. 8:09 p.m. sunset this evening. Waxing crescent moon visible into the evening. Skies will be clear, breezy, low around 70. Southwest winds 10 to 20. Saturday afternoon showers for Thursday. Mostly cloudy, breezy, high around 78. Cloudy, windy, with showers Friday. Highs in the mid-60s. Our extended outlook, a few showers over the weekend, high in the lower 70s. Thunderstorms Monday and Tuesday, highs in the mid-70s. For StarRadioGroup.com, I'm meteorologist James Covington. This weather update, a service of, 94.3.
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5: NBC News Radio. I'm Chris Caraccio. President Trump says an attack on Iran would be underway if he didn't pause plans to do so. He told reporters this morning that he was an hour away from making the decision when he got a call from Middle Eastern leaders saying they think a deal could be close. Trump said the leaders asked for a couple of days to continue talks. Authorities in California have provided more details after two teenage shooters and three adult victims died yesterday during an attack at the Islamic Center of San Diego. A woman called police to say her teenage son had left their home with her car and several guns. Minutes later, police got a call about the shooting at the Islamic Center. Today is a jam-packed primary day with elections in six states for the U.S. House, Senate, and governor races. In one of the most closely watched races, Kentucky Republican Congressman Thomas Massie, a vocal President Trump critic, faces Trump-backed Ed Gallarin. It's yet another contest that many believe will test Trump's grip on the GOP. Voters will also head to the polls in Alabama, Idaho, Kentucky, Oregon, Pennsylvania, and Georgia. I'm Chris Caraccio, NBC News Radio.
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1: On Interstate 95 North, at mile marker 73, in the city of Richmond, motorists can expect delays due to a disabled tractor trailer. On Interstate 95, at mile marker 113.5, in the county of Caroline, a big rig accident is causing delays. The south right lane and right shoulder are closed. Traffic is backed up about 4 miles. On Virginia 144 in the county of Chesterfield, in the vicinity of Pineland Avenue, FR 890 north and south, an accident is causing delays. The north left lane and right lane are closed. On Interstate 64, at mile marker 256.8, in the city of Newport News, near Oyster Point Road, an accident is causing delays. The west left shoulder and left lane are closed. On Interstate 64 west in the city of Norfolk, at Hampton Roads Bridge Tunnel West, heavy traffic is causing a delay. Traffic is backed up about 6.25 miles. On US 13 in the county of Northampton, at Chesapeake Bay Bridge Tunnel South, an accident is causing delays. All south lanes are closed. 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

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Plenty of blue skies, breezy for Wednesday afternoon. We'll climb to around 85. Southwest winds 15 to 25. 8:09 p.m. sunset this evening. Waxing crescent moon visible into the evening. Skies will be clear, breezy, low around 70. Southwest winds 10 to 20. Scattered afternoon showers for Thursday. Mostly cloudy, breezy, high around 78. Cloudy, windy, with showers Friday. Highs in the mid 60s. Our extended outlook, a few showers over the weekend, high in the lower 70s. Thunderstorms Monday and Tuesday, highs in the mid-70s. For StarRadioGroup.com, I'm meteorologist James Cuffington. This weather update, a service of, 94.3.

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1: On Interstate 295, at mile marker 49.4, in the county of Henrico, a broken-down vehicle is blocking traffic. The south left shoulder is closed. On Interstate 95, at mile marker 87.1, in the county of Hanover, a big rig accident is causing delays. The south right shoulder is closed. On Interstate 64, at mile marker 219.3, in the county of New Kent, a broken-down vehicle is blocking traffic. The west right shoulder is closed. On Interstate 64, at mile marker 256.8, in the city of Newport News, near Oyster Point Road, an accident is causing delays. The west left shoulder is closed. On Interstate 64, at mile marker 296.4, in the city of Chesapeake, near Shell Road, a broken-down vehicle is blocking traffic. The west right shoulder is closed. On Interstate 264, at mile marker 15.7, in the city of Virginia Beach, near Wichduck Road, a broken-down vehicle is blocking traffic. The west right shoulder is closed. On Interstate 95, at mile marker 113.5, in the county of Caroline, a big rig accident is causing delays. The south right lane and right shoulder are closed. Traffic is backed up about 4 miles. On Virginia 144 in the county of Chesterfield, in the vicinity of Pineland Avenue, FR 890 north and south, an accident is causing delays. The north left lane and right lane are closed. On Interstate 64 east in the city of Hampton, at Hampton Roads Bridge Tunnel East, heavy traffic is causing a delay. Traffic is backed up about 1.5 miles. On Interstate 64 west in the city of Norfolk, at Hampton Roads Bridge Tunnel West, heavy traffic is causing a delay. Traffic is backed up about 6.25 miles. 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

0: 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Plenty of blue skies, breezy for our Wednesday afternoon. We'll climb to around 85. Southwest winds 15 to 25. 8:09 p.m. sunset this evening. Waxing crescent moon visible into the evening. Skies will be clear, breezy, low around 70. Southwest winds 10 to 20. Scattered afternoon showers for Thursday. Mostly cloudy, breezy, high around 78. Cloudy, windy, with showers Friday. Highs in the mid-60s. Our extended outlook. A few showers over the weekend, high in the lower 70s. Thunderstorms Monday and Tuesday, highs in the mid-70s. For StarRadioGroup.com, I'm meteorologist James Cuffington. This weather update, a service of, 94.3.
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0: ladies and gentlemen.
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0: NBC News Radio. I'm Chris Caraccio. Police are revealing more details after two teenage shooters and three adult victims died yesterday during an attack at the Islamic Center of San Diego. NBC's Morgan Chesky has more.
1: Authorities saying that it was the mother of a 17-year-old who called San Diego police yesterday morning, warning that she was afraid her son was suicidal and that she believed he left home with a friend dressed in camouflage and that there were multiple firearms missing as well as her car.
0: Police say minutes later they got a call about the shooting at the Islamic Center. Three adults, including a security guard, were dead at the scene. A short time later, officers found the two suspects in a car dead from apparently self-inflicted gunshot wounds. A landscaper who was working in the area was also shot, but his helmet reportedly deflected the bullet and he was left unhurt. President Trump says he was an hour away from making the decision to attack Iran. He made the comment to reporters this morning, saying that he then got a call from Middle Eastern leaders saying they think a deal could be close. Trump said the leaders asked for a couple of days to continue talks. Voters are heading to the polls today in Alabama, Idaho, Kentucky, Oregon, Pennsylvania, and Georgia. In Georgia, five GOP candidates will battle to face Georgia Democrat Senator John Ossoff, who Republicans think is vulnerable in the November midterms. In Kentucky's GOP primaries, Republican Congressman Thomas Massey, a vocal critic of President Trump, faces Trump-backed Ed Gallarin. And President Trump has endorsed Texas Attorney General Ken Paxton in the race for Senate. Experts say that this is likely game over for the incumbent, Senator John Cornyn.
2: Trump's calculus is if Paxton is already ahead, his endorsement should add several points to that.
0: SMU political analyst Cal Gilson says that the president's stamp of approval still means a lot in conservative politics. He points to the recent election in Louisiana. The incumbent there, Senator Bill Cassidy, lost to a Trump-endorsed candidate. I'm Chris Caraccio, NBC News Radio. Crews are in the process of getting service going again on Long Island Railroad after an agreement was reached, ending a strike by 3,500 workers. This commuter, who's using a shuttle bus, is glad.
3: Horrible. 3 hours to get into Brooklyn, 3 hours to get home. So happy this crap is over.
0: The MTA provided shuttle buses this morning and started up limited train service at noon today. Full service is expected for the entire afternoon rush. Details haven't been released on the contract agreement, but MTA officials say the deal gives workers fair raises without getting the hit on riders or blowing up the MTA's budget. The Washington Nationals are investigating an incident during Sunday's game against the Orioles involving a controversial sign in the stands. Team officials say a group displayed a banner with a message promoting a white nationalist website and calling for mass deportations. An usher tried to remove the sign, but the individuals pulled it away and fled the ballpark. The Nationals say at least one person has been banned from the park as the investigation continues with D.C. police. The club strongly condemned the message as discriminatory and hateful. Jermaine Jackson is being ordered to pay over $6 million after a woman said the singer sexually assaulted her back in 1988. Mark Mayfield has the details.
4: Yesterday, a Los Angeles judge issued a default judgment after Jackson failed to take part in the case. Lawyers for the plaintiff said the 71-year-old brother of Michael Jackson could not be located to be served with court papers. Yesterday, the judge awarded Rita Butler Barrett $6.5 million.
0: The Spurs are ahead in the Western Conference Finals after earning an incredible road victory last night. The team outlasted the Thunder 122-115 in double overtime in Game 1 from Oklahoma City. Victor Wembanyama dominated with 41 points. Meantime, the Eastern Conference Finals tip tonight. Jalen Brunson and the Knicks square off against Donovan Mitchell's Cavaliers in Game 1 from Madison Square Garden. I'm Chris Caraccio, NBC News Radio.
5: Well, first off, I'm not a potential future candidate. I'm a vice president, and I really like...
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1: On Interstate 295, at mile marker 49.4, in the county of Henrico, a broken down vehicle is blocking traffic. The south left shoulder is closed. On Interstate 85, at mile marker 55.4, in the county of Dinwiddie, a broken down vehicle is blocking traffic. The south right shoulder is closed. On Interstate 95, at mile marker 87.1, in the county of Hanover, a big rig accident is causing delays. The south right shoulder is closed. On Interstate 95, at mile marker 76.1, in the city of Richmond, a big rig accident is causing delays. The north right shoulder is closed. On Interstate 95, at mile marker 68.8, in the city of Richmond, a broken down vehicle is blocking traffic. The north right shoulder is closed. On Interstate 295, at mile marker 22.8, in the county of Henrico, a broken down vehicle is blocking traffic. The north right shoulder is closed. On Interstate 664, at mile marker 11, in the city of Suffolk, near Suffolk Shore, motorists can expect delays due to a disabled tractor trailer. The south right shoulder is closed. On Interstate 64AR, at mile marker 282.3, in the city of Norfolk, near Northampton Boulevard, a broken down vehicle is blocking traffic. The east right shoulder is closed. On Interstate 664 North in the city of Suffolk, at Monitor Merrimack Memorial Bridge Tunnel North, heavy traffic is causing a delay. Traffic is backed up about 1.25 miles. On Interstate 664 South in the city of Newport News, at Monitor Merrimack Memorial Bridge Tunnel South, heavy traffic is causing a delay. Traffic is backed up about 2 miles. On Interstate 64 East in the city of Hampton, at Hampton Roads Bridge Tunnel East, heavy traffic is causing a delay. Traffic is backed up about 4 miles. On Interstate 64 West in the city of Norfolk, at Hampton Roads Bridge Tunnel West, heavy traffic is causing a delay. Traffic is backed up about 6.25 miles. On Interstate 64 in the city of Chesapeake, at High Rise Bridge, a broken down vehicle is blocking traffic. The east right lane and right shoulder are closed. 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

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Plenty of blue skies, breezy for our Wednesday afternoon. We'll climb to around 85. Southwest winds 15 to 25. 8:09 p.m. sunset this evening. Waxing crescent moon visible into the evening. Skies will be clear, breezy, low around 70. Southwest winds 10 to 20. Scattered afternoon showers for Thursday. Mostly cloudy, breezy, high around 78. Cloudy, windy, with showers Friday. Highs in the mid-60s. Our extended outlook. A few showers over the weekend, high in the lower 70s. Thunderstorms Monday and Tuesday, highs in the mid-70s. For StarRadioGroup.com, I'm meteorologist James Covington. This weather update, a service of, 94.3.

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1: On Interstate 85, at mile marker 55.4, in the county of Dinwiddie, a broken down vehicle is blocking traffic. The south right shoulder is closed. On Interstate 64, at mile marker

0: This is a severe thunderstorm watch, issued at 3:48 p.m. Eastern Daylight Time. The National Weather Service has issued severe thunderstorm watch number 236, effective until 9 p.m. Eastern Daylight Time. This watch includes the following counties in West Virginia: Fayette, McDowell, Nicholas, Raleigh, and Wyoming. Remember, a severe thunderstorm watch means that conditions are favorable for the development of severe weather, including large hail and close to the watch area. While severe weather may not be imminent, persons should remain alert for rapidly changing weather conditions and listen for later statements and possible warnings. Stay tuned to NOAA Weather Radio, commercial radio and television outlets, or internet sources for the latest severe weather information.
1: Under Merrimack Memorial Bridge Tunnel South, heavy traffic is causing a delay. Traffic is backed up about 2 miles. On Interstate 64 East in the city of Hampton, at Hampton Roads Bridge Tunnel East, heavy traffic is causing a delay. Traffic is backed up about 4 miles. On Interstate 64 West in the city of Norfolk, at Hampton Roads Bridge Tunnel West, heavy traffic is causing a delay. Traffic is backed up about 6.25 miles. On Interstate 64, at mile marker 280.2, in the city of Norfolk, near Norview Avenue, motorists can expect delays due to a multi-vehicle crash. The east right lane and right shoulder are closed. Traffic is backed up about 3 miles. On Interstate 64, at mile marker 284.2, in the city of Norfolk, near 264 interchange, a broken down vehicle is blocking traffic. The east right lane and right shoulder are closed. Star Radio Group traffic is brought to you by

This is a severe thunderstorm watch, issued at 3:48 p.m. Eastern Daylight Time. The National Weather Service has issued severe thunderstorm watch number 236, effective until 9 p.m. Eastern Daylight Time. This watch includes the following counties in West Virginia: Boone, Gavel, Clay, Fayette, Jackson, Cunah, Lincoln, Mason, Nicholas, Putnam, Raleigh, and Roan. Remember, a severe thunderstorm watch means that conditions are favorable for the development of severe weather, including large hail and damaging winds, in and close to the watch area. While severe weather may not be imminent, persons should remain alert for rapidly changing weather conditions and listen for later statements and possible warnings. Stay tuned to NOAA Weather Radio, commercial radio and television outlets, or internet sources for the latest severe weather information.

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Plenty of blue skies, breezy for our Wednesday afternoon. We'll climb to around 85. Southwest winds.

0: National Weather Service has issued severe thunderstorm watch number 236, effective until 9 p.m. Eastern Daylight Time. This watch includes the following counties in West Virginia: Fayette, Nicholas, Pocahontas, and Raleigh. Remember, a severe thunderstorm watch means the conditions are favorable for the development of severe weather, including large hail and damaging winds, in and close to the watch area. While severe weather may not be imminent, persons should remain alert for rapidly changing weather conditions and listen for later statements and possible warnings. Stay tuned to NOAA Weather Radio, commercial radio and television outlets, or internet sources for the latest severe weather information.
1: For the regime to never have a nuclear weapon. Vance says the White House wants to reset the relationship with Iran, but added that it takes two to tango. Today's a jam-packed primary day with elections in six states for the U.S. House, Senate, and governor races. Voters head to the polls in Alabama, Idaho, Kentucky, Oregon, Pennsylvania, and Georgia, where five GOP candidates will battle to face Georgia Democrat Senator John Ossoff, who Republicans think is vulnerable in the November midterms. In Kentucky's GOP primaries, Republican Congressman Thomas Massie, a vocal critic of President Trump, faces Trump-backed Ed Galvin. It's yet another contest that many believe will test Trump's grip on the GOP. I'm Chris Caraggio, NBC News Radio.
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1: On Interstate 64, at mile marker 185, in the county of Henrico, an accident is causing delays. The west right shoulder is closed. On Interstate 64, at mile marker 187, in the city of Richmond, an accident is causing delays. The east right shoulder is closed. On Interstate 95, at mile marker 89.2, in the county of Hanover, a broken down vehicle is blocking traffic. The south right shoulder is closed. On Interstate 64, at mile marker 251.6, in the city of Newport News, near Atkinson Boulevard, a broken down vehicle is blocking traffic. The east right shoulder is closed. On Interstate 664, at mile marker 19.9, in the city of Chesapeake, near Bowers Hill Interchange, a broken down vehicle is blocking traffic. The north right shoulder is closed. On Interstate 264, at mile marker 9.2, in the city of Norfolk, near Brambleton Avenue, a broken down vehicle is blocking traffic. The west right shoulder is closed. On Interstate 64, at mile marker 185, in the county of Henrico, an accident is causing delays. The east left shoulder and left lane are closed. On Interstate 664, at mile marker 18.4, in the city of Chesapeake, near Dock Landing Road, a broken down vehicle is blocking traffic. The south left shoulder and left lane are closed. Traffic is backed up about 4 miles. On Interstate 664 in the city of Newport News, at Monitor Merrimack Memorial Bridge Tunnel South, a broken down vehicle is blocking traffic. The south right lane and right shoulder are closed. Traffic is backed up about 2 miles. On Interstate 64 East in the city of Hampton, at Hampton Roads Bridge Tunnel East, heavy traffic is causing a delay. Traffic is backed up about 4 miles. On Interstate 64 in the city of Norfolk, at Hampton Roads Bridge Tunnel West, motorists can expect potential delays due to a bridge/tunnel stoppage. All west lanes are closed. On Interstate 64 West in the city of Norfolk, at Hampton Roads Bridge Tunnel West, heavy traffic is causing a delay. Traffic is backed up about 6.5 miles. On Interstate 64, at mile marker 280.2, in the city of Norfolk, near Norview Avenue, motorists can expect delays due to a multi-vehicle crash. The east right lane and right shoulder are closed. Traffic is backed up about 3 miles. 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Star Radio Group Traffic.
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Plenty of blue skies, breezy for Wednesday afternoon. We'll climb to around 85. Southwest winds 15 to 25. 8.09 p.m. sunset this evening. Waxing crescent moon visible into the evening. Skies will be clear, breezy, low around 70. Southwest winds 10 to 20. Scattered afternoon showers for Thursday. Mostly cloudy, breezy, high around 78. Cloudy, windy, with showers Friday. Highs in the mid-60s. Our extended outlook. A few showers over the weekend, high in the lower 70s. Thunderstorms Monday and Tuesday, highs in the mid-70s. FourStarRadioGroup.com. I'm meteorologist James Covington. This weather update, a service of, 94.3.

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Plenty of blue skies, breezy for our Wednesday afternoon. We'll climb to around 85. Southwest winds 15 to 25. 8:09 p.m. sunset this evening. Waxing crescent moon visible into the evening. Skies will be clear, breezy, low around 70. Southwest winds 10 to 20. Scattered afternoon showers for Thursday. Mostly cloudy, breezy, high around 78. Cloudy, windy, with showers Friday. Highs in the mid-60s. Our extended outlook. A few showers over the weekend, high in the lower 70s. Thunderstorms Monday and Tuesday, highs in the mid-70s. For StarRadioGroup.com, I'm meteorologist James Cuffington. This weather update, a service of, 94.3. Watch.

National Weather Service in Charleston, West Virginia has issued a severe thunderstorm warning for central Lincoln County in central West Virginia, east central Wayne County in western West Virginia, west central Boone County in central West Virginia, until 5:30 p.m. Eastern Daylight Time. At 4:56 p.m. Eastern Daylight Time, a severe thunderstorm was located over Ranger, or 12 miles southwest of Hamlin, moving northeast at 30 miles per hour. Hazard, 60 miles per hour wind gusts and penny-size hail. Source, radar indicated. Impact, expect damage to roofs, siding, and trees. Locations impacted include Hamlin, Ranger, Jill, Spurlockville, Hearts, Sweetland, Branchland, Palermo, Griffithsville, Alco, Mud, Yawkey, and Myra.

0: ladies and gentlemen.
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0: NBC News Radio. I'm Chris Caraccio. Police are praising the security guard at the Islamic Center of San Diego, where two suspects killed three victims yesterday. San Diego Police Chief Scott Wall said the guard prevented the suspects from gaining access to the kids and teachers inside before he was shot and killed. Wall said two other brave adults at the mosque lured the suspects outside before they, too, lost their lives. Vice President J.D. Vance says he still hopes for a diplomatic solution, but the U.S. is locked and loaded when it comes to Iran. He told reporters today that President Trump has instructed his team to aggressively negotiate with Iran, adding the end goal is for the regime to never have a nuclear weapon. Vance made the comments while filling in for White House Press Secretary Karoline Leavitt, who's on maternity leave. And Vice President Vance says the new $1.8 billion anti-weaponization fund isn't meant for people who attack police during the January 6th Capitol riot. He was asked about the Department of Justice fund that's advertised for people who think they were wronged by the department under the Biden administration.
1: I'm not committing to giving anybody money or committing to giving no one money. What I'm committing to is a legal process to review these claims and to make sure that people who are mistreated by their government get a little bit of compensation.
0: Vance insists it's about compensating Americans who suffered from what he calls the lawfare under the last administration. He said anyone can apply to get compensation, Republicans, Democrats, and even Hunter Biden, according to Vance. He went on to say that the U.S. government has been settling lawsuits from aggrieved Americans for decades. Texas Attorney General Ken Paxton has received President Trump's endorsement in the state's Republican Senate primary runoff. He backed Paxton in a Truth Social post today, calling him a true MAGA warrior who will tirelessly fight to continue the great growth of our economy, cut taxes and regulations. The Texas race is one of the most closely watched Senate primaries, becoming a test of Trump's grip on Republican voters and the strength of the Senate GOP establishment. I'm Chris Caraccio, NBC News Radio.
2: Welcome to Meet the Press Now. I'm Kristen Welker in Washington.
0: The Arizona sheriff leading the investigation into Nancy Guthrie's disappearance is sharing updates on communication with Guthrie's family. The 84-year-old went missing 3.5 months ago from her southern Arizona home. Wendy Swanson has more.
3: Pima County Sheriff Chris Nanos tells People magazine that he personally isn't in contact with the family, but investigators can contact the Guthries at any time. He added, quote, "It works both ways." Today's show co-host Savannah Guthrie, the most famous of Nancy's three children, returned to her anchor job in April after taking time off following her mom's apparent abduction in February. Nancy also has two other children, Annie and Cameron. In Arizona, I'm Wendy Swanson.
0: Meta is telling its North American employees to work from home tomorrow, the day it plans to lay off 10% of its workforce. Affected employees will be notified that morning. Some 7,000 employees will be shifted into new roles at the company. The job cuts come as the social media and tech giant incorporates more artificial intelligence into its operations. A higher education grant program is being expanded to prepare people for today's job market. Rory O'Neill reports.
4: The Workforce Pell Grant Program will provide aid to students who are pursuing educational opportunities that prepare them for those high-risk, high-wage, and in-demand jobs. Pell Grants can be used for workforce training programs that prepare students for immediate employment in as little as 8 weeks. States will determine which high-demand jobs will qualify for the funding. Students can apply for the new Workforce Pell Grants starting July 1st. I'm Rory O'Neill.
0: Home Depot is reporting better than expected sales in the first quarter. The home improvement store saw sales of nearly $42 billion, up from nearly $40 billion a year before. Shares rose slightly in early trading. I'm Chris Caraccio, NBC News Radio.
2: Three generations about the role the president has taken in that race. 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

0: The National Weather Service in Charleston, West Virginia has issued a severe thunderstorm warning for northern Mingo County in southern West Virginia, southeastern Lincoln County in central West Virginia, northwestern Logan County in southern West Virginia, west central Boone County in central West Virginia, until 5:45 p.m. Eastern Daylight Time. At 5:15 p.m. Eastern Daylight Time, a severe thunderstorm was located near Chapmanville, or 10 miles northwest of Logan, moving northeast at 20 miles per hour. Hazard, 60 miles per hour wind gusts and quarter-size hail. Source, radar indicated. Impact, hail damage to vehicles is expected. Expect wind damage to roofs, siding, and trees. Locations impacted in Karts, Mitchell Heights, Sharples, Turtle Creek, and Jeffrey. This includes Route 119 between mile markers 30 and 50.
1: Ramp narrows. On Interstate 64, at mile marker 288.6, in the city of Chesapeake, near Greenbrier Parkway, a broken-down vehicle is blocking traffic. The east left shoulder is closed. On Interstate 64, at mile marker 286.4, in the city of Virginia Beach, near Providence Road, an accident is causing delays. The east right shoulder is closed. On Interstate 264, at mile marker 20.8, in the city of Virginia Beach, near Lynnhaven Parkway, a broken down vehicle is blocking traffic. The west right shoulder is closed. On Interstate 95, at mile marker 81.1, in the county of Henrico, an accident is causing delays. The south right lane and right shoulder are closed. On Interstate 664, at mile marker 13.9, in the city of Suffolk, near Bridge Road, an accident is causing delays. The south left shoulder and left lane are closed. On Interstate 664 south in the city of Newport News, at Monitor Merrimack Memorial Bridge Tunnel South, heavy traffic is causing a delay. Traffic is backed up about 2 miles. On Interstate 64 east in the city of Hampton, at Hampton Roads Bridge Tunnel East, heavy traffic is causing a delay. Traffic is backed up about 4 miles. On Interstate 64 west in the city of Norfolk, at Hampton Roads Bridge Tunnel West, heavy traffic is causing a delay. Traffic is backed up about 6.25 miles. On Interstate 64, at mile marker 282.6, in the city of Norfolk, near Northampton Boulevard, an accident is causing delays. The east center lane, and right shoulder are closed. 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

0: 8:09 p.m. sunset this evening. Waxing crescent moon visible into the evening. Skies will be clear, breezy, low around 70. Southwest winds 10 to 20. Scattered afternoon showers for Thursday. Mostly cloudy, breezy, high around 78. Cloudy, windy, with showers Friday. Highs in the mid-60s. Our extended outlook. A few showers over the weekend, high in the lower 70s. Thunderstorms Monday and Tuesday. Highs in the mid-70s. FourStarRadioGroup.com. I'm meteorologist James Covington. This weather update, a service of, 94.3.
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1: On Route 711 North in the county of Mecklenburg, in the vicinity of Palmer Springs Road, Rough Road, Route 71-2 East and West, Route 71-3 East and West, an accident is causing delays. Lane closures exist. On Interstate 295, at mile marker 52.7, in the county of Henrico, a broken down vehicle is blocking traffic. The south right shoulder is closed. On Interstate 64, at mile marker 187, in the city of Richmond, an accident is causing delays. The east exit ramp narrows. On Interstate 95, at mile marker 66.7, in the county of Chesterfield, an accident is causing delays. The south right shoulder is closed. On Interstate 64, at mile marker 257.2, in the city of Newport News, near Victory Boulevard, a broken down vehicle is blocking traffic. The east right shoulder is closed. On Interstate 664, at mile marker 15.7, in the city of Chesapeake, near Pewsville Road, a broken down vehicle is blocking traffic. The south right shoulder is closed. On Interstate 664, at mile marker 14.3, in the city of Chesapeake, near Pewsville Road, an accident is causing delays. The south right shoulder is closed. On Interstate 64, at mile marker 273.2, in the city of Norfolk, motorists can expect delays due to a disabled tractor trailer. The east exit ramp narrows. On Interstate 64, at mile marker 291.3, in the city of Chesapeake, near Battlefield Boulevard, a broken down vehicle is blocking traffic. The east left shoulder is closed. On Interstate 264, at mile marker 19.3, in the city of Virginia Beach, near Rosemont Road, a broken down vehicle is blocking traffic. The east right shoulder is closed. On Interstate 95, at mile marker 81.1, in the county of Henrico, an accident is causing delays. The south right lane and right shoulder are closed. On Virginia 288 in the county of Chesterfield, in the vicinity of the ramp to Jeff Davis Highway, motorists can expect delays due to a multi-vehicle crash. All south lanes are closed. On Interstate 64, at mile marker 216, in the county of New Kent, an accident is causing delays. The east left shoulder and left lane are closed. On Interstate 664 South in the city of Newport News, at Monitor Merrimack Memorial Bridge Tunnel South, heavy traffic is causing a delay. Traffic is backed up about 2 miles. On Interstate 64 East in the city of Hampton, at Hampton Roads Bridge Tunnel East, heavy traffic is causing a delay. Traffic is backed up about 3 miles. On Interstate 64, at mile marker 271.8, in the city of Norfolk, a broken down vehicle is blocking traffic. All west lanes are closed. Traffic is backed up about 5 miles. On Interstate 264 in the city of Norfolk, at Downtown Tunnel West, motorists can expect potential delays due to a disabled vehicle. All west lanes are closed. On Interstate 64, at mile marker 282.6, in the city of Norfolk, near Northampton Boulevard, an accident is causing delays. The east right lane and right shoulder are closed. Traffic is backed up about 3.5 miles. 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
2: 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Plenty of blue skies, breezy for our Wednesday afternoon. We're climbing around 85. Southwest winds 15 to 25. 8:09 p.m. sunset this evening. Waxing crescent moon visible into the evening. Skies will be clear, breezy, low around 70. Southwest winds 10 to 20. Scattered afternoon showers for Thursday. Mostly cloudy, breezy, high around 78. Cloudy, windy, with showers Friday. Highs in the mid-60s. Our extended outlook. A few showers over the weekend, high in the lower 70s. Thunderstorms Monday and Tuesday, highs in the mid-70s. For StarRadioGroup.com, I'm meteorologist James Covington. This weather update, a service of, 94.3.

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4: NBC News Radio. I'm Chris Caraccio. The FBI says the two teen suspects behind the deadly shooting yesterday at the Islamic Center of San Diego were radicalized online. FBI agent Mark Remley added agents have served search warrants connected with the deceased suspects and retrieved scores of weapons and ideological writings about who they hated, including a manifesto. The suspects killed three adults at the center, including a security guard, before they were later found dead from suspected self-inflicted gunshot wounds. San Diego Police Chief Scott Wahl praised the three adult victims, saying they prevented the suspects from reaching the kids and teachers inside the mosque. Wall Street is closing in the red despite a dip in oil prices. Stocks fell and a broad decline as growing inflation fears sent the benchmark 10-year Treasury yield to its highest level in over a year. A slide in tech stocks added to the downward pressure. At the closing bell, the Dow Jones lost 322 points. The S&P 500 fell 49 points and the NASDAQ dropped 220 points. I'm Chris Caraccio, NBC News Radio.
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The National Weather Service in Charleston, West Virginia has issued a severe thunderstorm warning for southern Conneaut County in central West Virginia, northwestern Raleigh County in southeastern West Virginia, southeastern Boone County in central West Virginia until 6:45 p.m. Eastern Daylight Time. At 6:12 p.m. Eastern Daylight Time, a severe thunderstorm was located over Wharton, or 13 miles southeast of Madison, moving northeast at 25 miles per hour. Hazard, 60 miles per hour in gusts and quarter-size hail. Source, radar indicated. Impact, hail damage to vehicles is expected. Expect wind damage to roofs, siding, and trees. Locations impacted include Wharton, Bald Knob, Whitesville, Sylvester, Dorothy, Stickney, and Neoma.

in Charleston, West Virginia has issued a severe thunderstorm warning for southern Connaught County in central West Virginia, northwestern Raleigh County in southeastern West Virginia, southeastern Boone County in central West Virginia, until 6:45 p.m. Eastern Daylight Time. At 6:12 p.m. Eastern Daylight Time, a severe thunderstorm was located over Wharton, or 13 miles southeast of Madison, moving northeast at 25 miles per hour. Hazard, 60 miles per hour wind gusts and quarter-size hail. Source, radar indicated. Impact, hail damage to vehicles is expected. Expect wind damage to roofs. Locations impacted include Wharton, Bald Knob, Whitesville, Sylvester, Dorothy, Stickney, and Naoma.

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1: On Route 711 North in the county of Mecklenburg, in the vicinity of Palmer Springs Road, Rough Road, Route 71-2 East and West, Route 71-3 East and West, an accident is causing delays. Lane closures exist. On Interstate 64 West, at mile marker 167, in the county of Goochland, motorists can expect delays due to a multi-vehicle crash. On Interstate 295, at mile marker 50.2, in the county of Henrico, a broken down vehicle is blocking traffic. The south right shoulder is closed. On Interstate 64, at mile marker 187, in the city of Richmond, an accident is causing delays. The east exit ramp narrows. On Interstate 95, at mile marker 64, in the county of Chesterfield, a broken down vehicle is blocking traffic. The south right shoulder is closed. On Interstate 64, at mile marker 216.1, in the county of New Kent, an accident is causing delays. The east right shoulder is closed. On Interstate 664, at mile marker 14.3, in the city of Chesapeake, near Pewsville Road, an accident is causing delays. The south right shoulder is closed. On Interstate 64, at mile marker 297.4, in the city of Chesapeake, near Military Highway, a broken down vehicle is blocking traffic. The east left shoulder is closed. On Interstate 64, at mile marker 292.5, in the city of Chesapeake, near 464 Interchange, a broken down vehicle is blocking traffic. The west outside right shoulder is closed. On Interstate 64, at mile marker 273.2, in the city of Norfolk, motorists can expect delays due to a disabled tractor trailer. The east exit ramp narrows. On Interstate 64, at mile marker 291.3, in the city of Chesapeake, near Battlefield Boulevard, a broken down vehicle is blocking traffic. The east left shoulder is closed. On Interstate 264, at mile marker 16.3, in the city of Virginia Beach, near Independence Boulevard, an accident is causing delays. The east right shoulder is closed. On Virginia 288 in the county of Chesterfield, in the vicinity of the ramp to Jeff Davis Highway, motorists can expect delays due to a multi-vehicle crash. All south lanes are closed. On Interstate 664 South in the city of Newport News, at Monitor Merrimack Memorial Bridge Tunnel South, heavy traffic is causing a delay. Traffic is backed up about 2 miles. On Interstate 64 East in the city of Hampton, at Hampton Roads Bridge Tunnel East, heavy traffic is causing a delay. Traffic is backed up about 3 miles. 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

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Waxing crescent moon visible through the evening. Clear skies tonight. Breezy, humid, low around 68. Southwest winds 15 to 25. 5:52 a.m. sunrise. Friday, Thursday, clouds gradually increase.

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I always thought you'd be biased to defending me. I feel so bad for you, lost your identity. 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
1: On Route 711 North in the county of Mecklenburg, in the vicinity of Palmer Springs Road, Rough Road, Route 71-2 East and West, Route 71-3 East and West, an accident is causing delays. Lane closures exist. On Interstate 64 West, at mile marker 167, in the county of Goochland, motorists can expect delays due to a multi-vehicle crash. On Interstate 195 South, at mile marker 0, in the city of Richmond, an accident is causing delays. On Interstate 195, at mile marker 2.3, in the city of Richmond, a broken down vehicle is blocking traffic. The south right shoulder is closed. On Interstate 64, at mile marker 187, in the city of Richmond, an accident is causing delays. The east exit ramp narrows. On Interstate 295 South, at mile marker 43, in the county of Henrico, a broken down vehicle is blocking traffic. On Virginia 5 East in the county of Charles City, in the vicinity of the Glebe Lane, Route 61-5 East and West, an accident is causing delays. Lane closures exist. On Interstate 64, at mile marker 216.1, in the county of New Kent, an accident is causing delays. The east right shoulder is closed. On Interstate 64, at mile marker 297.4, in the city of Chesapeake, near Military Highway, a broken down vehicle is blocking traffic. The east left shoulder is closed. On Interstate 64, at mile marker 273.2, in the city of Norfolk, motorists can expect delays due to a disabled tractor trailer. The east exit ramp narrows. On Interstate 264, at mile marker 16.3, in the city of Virginia Beach, near Independence Boulevard, an accident is causing delays. The east right shoulder is closed. On Interstate 264, at mile marker 20.1, in the city of Virginia Beach, near Lynnhaven Parkway, a broken down vehicle is blocking traffic. The west right shoulder is closed. On Interstate 95, at mile marker 67, in the county of Chesterfield, an accident is causing delays. The south right lane and right shoulder are closed. The south exit ramp narrows. On Virginia 288 in the county of Chesterfield, in the vicinity of the ramp to Jeff Davis Highway, motorists can expect delays due to a multi-vehicle crash. All south lanes are closed. On Interstate 64 East in the city of Hampton, at Hampton Roads Bridge Tunnel East, heavy traffic is causing a delay. Traffic is backed up about 3 miles. On Interstate 64 in the city of Norfolk, at Hampton Roads Bridge Tunnel West, motorists can expect potential delays due to a bridge/tunnel stoppage. All west lanes are closed. On Interstate 64, at mile marker 280.2, in the city of Norfolk, near Norview Avenue, a broken down vehicle is blocking traffic. The west left shoulder and left lane are closed. 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
2: 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Waxing crescent moon visible through the evening. Clear skies tonight. Breezy, humid, low around 68. Southwest winds 15 to 25. 5.52 a.m. sunrise. Friday, Thursday, clouds gradually increase. Breezy with a high around 76. Southeast winds 15 to 25. Thursday night, scattered showers. Cloudy, low around 65. Cloudy with showers, scattered thunderstorms Friday. Highs in the lower 70s. Our weekend outlook, cloudy with showers, thunderstorms throughout the weekend, highs in the lower 70s Saturday and Sunday. And our extended outlook, cloudy with showers and thunderstorms sticking around through Tuesday, steady temperatures in the lower 70s, scattered showers Wednesday, highs in the mid-70s. For StarRadioGroup.com, I'm meteorologist James Cuppington. This weather update, a service of, 94.3.

0: Ladies and gentlemen,
1: we've got the hits to turn up this weekend. 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

0: NBC News Radio. I'm Chris Caraccio. Police are praising the security guard at the Islamic Center of San Diego, where two suspects killed three victims yesterday. San Diego Police Chief Scott Wall said the guard prevented the suspects from gaining access to the kids and teachers inside before he was shot and killed.
1: His actions, without a doubt, delayed, distracted, and ultimately deterred these two individuals from gaining access.
0: Wall said two other brave adults at the mosque lured the suspects outside before they too lost their lives. The attack was carried out by two teenagers who later killed themselves. Wall said there will be a stepped-up police presence at places of worship in San Diego. Meantime, today the FBI said that it believes the 17 and 18-year-old suspects were radicalized online. Agents have served search warrants connected with the deceased suspects and retrieved scores of weapons and ideological writings about who they hated, including a manifesto. Vice President J.D. Vance says while the U.S. remains locked and loaded, talks continue with Iran. Vance told reporters today that President Trump has instructed his team to aggressively negotiate with Iran, adding the end goal is for the regime to never have a nuclear weapon. He indicated the U.S. is ready to restart the military campaign against Iran to achieve America's objectives. President Trump is backing a candidate in the Republican Senate primary runoff in Texas just 7 days before voters head to the polls. He announced today that he's endorsing Texas Attorney General Ken Paxton, giving him a major boost against incumbent Senator John Cornyn. Cornyn fell into disfavor with Trump when he initially didn't back Trump's 2024 presidential run. Polls are closing in a matter of hours in six states holding primaries for the U.S. House, Senate, and governor races. They are taking place in Alabama, Idaho, Georgia, Oregon, Pennsylvania, and Kentucky, where Republican Congressman Thomas Massie, a vocal critic of Trump, faces Trump-backed Ed Gallarin. It's yet another contest that many believe will test the president's grip on the GOP. I'm Chris Caraccio, NBC News Radio.
2: The polls closing right now in a marquee.
3: The State Department's warning travel to several nations experiencing a growing Ebola outbreak. Officials strongly urge U.S. citizens not to go to the Democratic Republic of Congo, South Sudan, and Uganda for any reason. The department also recommending that people reconsider travel to Rwanda. It follows yesterday's announcement from the CDC banning foreign travelers from three Ebola-impacted countries after an American doctor working in the impacted area tested positive for the virus. President Trump's giving an update on the White House ballroom. He spoke to reporters at the construction site today.
4: The roof is dead flat with absolutely nothing but strength on it. It's very strong steel. It's drone-proof, and it's meant for our military to be able to stay on it. You get a view of Washington.
3: Trump highlighting the security features of the new addition to the White House. He says an incident like what happened at the White House Correspondents' Dinner would not be able to happen if it was held at that ballroom. But it's important to note it has been held at the Washington Hilton because it holds 2,600 guests at the dinner. Trump's new ballroom will seat about 1,000. And the president's weighing in on a new move by the Justice Department. NBC's Gabe Gutierrez says it comes after Trump dropped several lawsuits against the federal government, including one against the IRS over a leak of his tax returns.
5: In exchange, the DOJ is setting up what it calls an anti-weaponization fund, using nearly $1.8 billion of taxpayer money to pay Trump allies who say they were unfairly prosecuted by the Biden administration.
3: That potentially includes those pardoned in connection with the January 6th Capitol riot. The SCORE Act will not be brought to the House floor for a vote this week. According to The Hill, the landmark legislation failed a second time in less than a year to advance to the lower chamber. The SCORE Act would pave the way for new standards in college sports on matters including revenue sharing and athlete compensation, but is facing opposition from the Congressional Black Caucus. Jim Roop, NBC News Radio.
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Plenty of blue skies, breezy for Wednesday afternoon. We'll climb to around 85. Southwest winds 15 to 25. 8:09 p.m. sunset this evening. Waxing crescent moon visible into the evening. Skies will be clear, breezy, low around 70. Southwest winds 10 to 20. Scattered afternoon showers for Thursday. Mostly cloudy, breezy, high around 78. Cloudy, windy, with showers Friday. Highs in the mid-60s. Our extended outlook. A few showers over the weekend, high in the lower 70s. Thunderstorms Monday and Tuesday, highs in the mid-70s. For StarRadioGroup.com, I'm meteorologist James Cuffington. This weather update, a service of, 94.3.

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1: On Interstate 295, at mile marker 47.7, in the county of Henrico, a broken down vehicle is blocking traffic. The south right shoulder is closed. On Interstate 95, at mile marker 112, in the county of Caroline, a broken down vehicle is blocking traffic. The south right shoulder is closed. On Interstate 195 south, at mile marker 0, in the city of Richmond, an accident is causing delays. On Interstate 295 south, at mile marker 43, in the county of Henrico, a broken down vehicle is blocking traffic. Lane closures exist. On Interstate 95 north, at mile marker 24.1, in the county of Sussex, an accident is causing delays. On Interstate 95, at mile marker 62.6, in the county of Chesterfield, an accident is causing delays. The north right shoulder is closed. On Interstate 295 north, at mile marker 31, in the county of Henrico, a broken down vehicle is blocking traffic. On Virginia 5 East in the county of Charles City, in the vicinity of the Glebe Lane, Route 61 5 East and West, an accident is causing delays. Lane closures exist. On Interstate 64, at mile marker 273.2, in the city of Norfolk, near 4th View Street, motorists can expect delays due to a disabled tractor trailer. The east exit 273 narrows. On Interstate 64, at mile marker 291.1, in the city of Chesapeake, near Battlefield Boulevard, a broken down vehicle is blocking traffic. The east outside right shoulder is closed. On Interstate 64, at mile marker 284.7, in the city of Norfolk, near 264 interchange, a broken down vehicle is blocking traffic. The west exit 284B narrows. On Interstate 264, at mile marker 14.4, in the city of Virginia Beach, near Cleveland Street, a broken down vehicle is blocking traffic. The west left shoulder is closed. On Interstate 264, at mile marker 20.1, in the city of Virginia Beach, near Lynnhaven Parkway, a broken down vehicle is blocking traffic. The west right shoulder is closed. On Interstate 95, at mile marker 67, in the county of Chesterfield, an accident is causing delays. The south right lane and right shoulder are closed. The south exit ramp narrows. On Virginia 288 in the county of Chesterfield, in the vicinity of the ramp to Jeff Davis Highway, a broken down vehicle is blocking traffic. The south right lane is closed. On Interstate 64 in the city of Norfolk, at Hampton Roads Bridge Tunnel West, motorists can expect potential delays due to a bridge/tunnel stoppage. All west lanes are closed. 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

Crescent moon visible through the evening. Clear skies tonight, breezy, humid, low around 68, southwest winds 15 to 25. 5:52 a.m. sunrise. For every Thursday, clouds gradually increase, breezy with a high around 76, southeast winds 15 to 25. Thursday night, scattered showers, cloudy, low around 65. Cloudy with showers, scattered thunderstorm Friday, highs in the lower 70s. Our weekend outlook, cloudy with showers, thunderstorm throughout the weekend, highs in the lower 70s Saturday and Sunday. And our extended outlook, cloudy with showers and thunderstorms sticking around through Tuesday, steady temperatures in the lower 70s. Scattered showers Wednesday, highs in the mid-70s. FlowStarRadioGroup.com, I'm meteorologist James Covington. This weather update, a service of, 94.3.

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1: On Interstate 295 South, at mile marker 43, in the county of Henrico, a broken down vehicle is blocking traffic. Lane closures exist. On Interstate 95 North, at mile marker 24.1, in the county of Sussex, an accident is causing delays. On Interstate 64, at mile marker 197, in the county of Henrico, a broken down vehicle is blocking traffic. The east right shoulder is closed. On Interstate 295, at mile marker 31, in the county of Henrico, a broken down vehicle is blocking traffic. The north right shoulder is closed. On Virginia 5 East in the county of Charles City, in the vicinity of the Glebe Lane, Route 61 5 East and West, an accident is causing delays. Lane closures exist. On Interstate 664, at mile marker 13.6, in the city of Suffolk, near Bridge Road, an accident is causing delays. The south entrance ramp narrows. On Interstate 664, at mile marker 5, in the city of Newport News, near 35th/Jefferson, a broken down vehicle is blocking traffic. The south right shoulder is closed. On Interstate 264, at mile marker 12.3, in the city of Norfolk, near Military Highway, a broken down vehicle is blocking traffic. The west outside exit 13I narrows. On Interstate 264, at mile marker 14.4, in the city of Virginia Beach, near Cleveland Street, a broken down vehicle is blocking traffic. The west left shoulder is closed. On Interstate 64, at mile marker 291.1, in the city of Chesapeake, near Battlefield Boulevard, a broken down vehicle is blocking traffic. The east outside right lane and right shoulder are closed. 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

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Waxing crescent moon visible through the evening. Clear skies tonight. Breezy, humid, low around 68. Southwest winds 15 to 25. 5:52 a.m. sunrise. Friday, Thursday, clouds gradually increase. Breezy with a high around 76. Southeast winds 15 to 25. Thursday night, scattered showers. Cloudy, low around 65. Cloudy with showers, scattered thunderstorm Friday. Highs in the lower 70s. Our weekend outlook, cloudy with showers, thunderstorm throughout the weekend. Highs in the lower 70s Saturday and Sunday. And our extended outlook, cloudy with showers and thunderstorms sticking around through Tuesday. Steady temperatures in the lower 70s. Scattered showers Wednesday, highs in the mid-70s. For StarRadioGroup.com, I'm meteorologist James Covington. This weather update, a service of, 94.3.

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